If you see Darth Vader ordering fish tacos in the gas lamp, don't panic. It's Comic-Con. And Z90's got the soundtrack for every superhero entrance.

Z90, and these are things I think people are lying about liking. 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They just dislike being crusty, musty, and dusty more. They say

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1: Tim McGraw is currently on a tour. It's called the Pawn Shop Guitar Tour.
2: Okay, cool.
1: He's going around doing his thing, and he decided he's going to start a brand new tradition. And I like the direction he's going in. However, I don't know if I want something old. Here's what he started.
3: The story behind my pawn shop guitar, in every city that we play in, we decided to go to a pawn shop and get a guitar. And we're going to start some kid out tonight on their journey with their pawn shop guitar.
2: That's awesome.
4: That's pretty cool. And the kid's like, any old Xboxes there while you're at it?
2: Some games maybe? I don't know.
4: And here's one of my CDs from 1998. How would I play this? Yeah, well, I got you something else. You're just getting rid of your junk.
2: Right.
4: Jeez.
2: Want some zip ties?
4: Here's a lamp, and here's an old tennis racket.
1: Oh my gosh, dude.
4: 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Oh, thanks. Sending out junk everywhere. Right.
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9: It's Wednesday. Let's play a game. It's really fun to take Adina on in basic trivia. The game is called... Beat the Bosnian. All you have to do is answer more questions than Adina does correctly in our list of 10 questions. On the phone, April's here today. Hi, April. How are you?
10: Hi. Good morning.
9: Well, you know what? It's time to play Beat the Bosnian. Are you alone in the car? Do you have family with you? It sounds like someone's with you in the car.
10: Yeah, I have my 3 kids.
9: Oh, wow. That's great. Well, they're really behaving. Tell them thank you.
11: Right. She's like, don't hype them up. Don't hype them up.
9: They're in their own world.
11: Everybody be cool.
9: Yes. Everybody cool out. Okay. We're going to play a game real quick. You've got 30 seconds on the clock. Adina's going to leave the room.
12: Good luck.
9: There she goes.
10: Thank you.
9: All right. I will tell you that today's questions are kind of all over the map, so just answer if you know. If you don't, just say pass. We'll move on. If we have time left over at the end, we'll ask you the questions you passed on, okay?
10: Okay.
9: On your marks. Now, I detect a little bit of a delay, so I'm going to start the timer after the first question. Here we go. On your marks, get set, go. What color are all John Deere products?
10: Green.
9: What actor voiced both Darth Vader and Mufasa?
10: Pass.
9: Name a U.S. president with a beard.
10: Abraham Lincoln.
9: What animal

0: is the mascot for Frosted Flakes?
1: A tiger.
0: Name a U.S. coin worth more than a dime.
1: Quarter.
0: What is the fruit is dried to make a raisin?
1: Cherries.
0: Oh, no. Grape is the answer to that one. But you know what? Your time's up. You did pretty good.
1: That was right.
0: It was grape. Mom, I was trying to tell you. All right. So here we go. Green and yellow are John Deere products. Darth Vader and Mufasa was voiced by James Earl Jones. He also played the father on Coming to America, the king, and he also did This is CNN. So, famous voice. Lincoln is correct. Tiger is correct. Tony the Tiger. U.S. coin worth more than a dime? Quarter. Very good. So, you got 1, 2, 3, 4 today. 4 out of 6. Let's bring Adina back in and see if she can pull it off. She might. These are not the hardest questions, but you never know what she knows, and that's what's interesting. All right, out of Adina, out of 6, she got 4 right.
2: Okay, that's pretty good.
0: That's pretty good. Okay. And if she listened to her kids, she might have got one more.
3: Oh, no.
0: All right, April, hold on. Let's see how Adina does. 30 seconds on the clock. Remember to say pass if you get stumped. On your marks, get set, go. What color are all John Deere products?
2: Green.
0: What actor voiced both Darth Vader and Mufasa?
2: Ooh, I don't know. Pass.
0: Name a U.S. president with a beard.
2: With the top hat. Lincoln. John.
0: What animal is the mascot for Frosted Flakes?
2: The tiger.
0: Name a U.S. coin worth more than a dime.
2: Pass.
0: What fruit is dried to make a raisin? Oh, time's up.
2: Grapes.
0: Grapes would have been correct.
2: Oh, I felt like I didn't know any of these, be honest.
0: Which one did you pass on?
2: A lot.
0: No, you didn't pass. You only passed on one. Oh, U.S. coin worth more than a dime.
2: I don't know.
0: No, you know U.S. coins worth more than a dime come to mind?
2: Oh, a quarter?
0: Yeah.
3: Oh, and the voice of Darth Vader?
2: It just seemed... Oh, like a trick question for some reason.
0: Oh, I see.
2: And I was like, I don't know.
0: Darth Vader.
2: I
4: Luke,
2: don't know.
4: I am your father.
0: Yeah, you are not the father. It'd be great if you.
3: Yeah, the whips are right. Maury.
0: Luke, you are not the father. Yeah.
3: He hands the envelope.
0: Yeah. Luke, it'd be even better if he gave like a full breakdown. Like, Luke, I was looking into your mother's eyes one night. I said, you know, you look awfully.
3: I'm 99%. 99.9%. I am your father.
0: You know, Luke, your mother and I were having some wine one night. She's like, take off that silly helmet. And I said, oh. And that's how you came to be. We never think about that part.
3: She loved me for me. Yeah. Okay?
0: Oh, all right. Well, you know what, Adina? It's kind of same old song, same old day of the week.
2: Oh, dang.
0: Congratulations, April. You won, Adina. You got 3 right. John Deere products are green.
1: Yay!
0: James Earl Jones voiced Darth Vader. He also did Mufasa.
3: Yep.
0: And he's the guy that went, this is CNN.
2: Oh, that guy.
0: Yeah, that guy. So, why? You thought it was Darth Vader the whole time? Like, why does CNN have Darth Vader?
3: Not Arby's.
0: He doesn't do Arby's.
3: Yeah, not Arby's.
0: No. All right. That wraps it up. Thanks for playing.
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6: 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Traffic.
7: Have it northbound 67, very tough traffic as you head into Poway and then kind of off and on into Ramona. North 15, slow into Mira Mesa, getting heavier through Rancho Bernardo. South 805, solid Serrano Valley to the 15. South 163, heavy traffic into downtown from the 805. South 5, also heavy out of La Jolla into downtown and off and on to National City. Preview Comic-Con night starts at 6 o'clock, some of that downtown traffic adding to it. 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I'm Tori Peck. That's traffic on Z90.

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Running a marathon just for fun. Nope. You don't like doing that. You're trying to prove something to somebody or yourself, but you're not happy doing it.

It's Z90, and these are things I think people are lying about liking. Quinoa. You're really going to sit here and tell me you're eating quinoa because you like the taste? Really? I know it's healthy. Very healthy. But delicious? Debatable.

tonight. It's Z90. Shout out to Ramona. I finally saw the colonnade of eucalyptus trees in Ramona. Finally. Not in person, but on the internet. 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
1: Tim McGraw is currently on a tour. 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
2: Okay.
1: So, okay, cool. He's going around doing his thing, and he decided he's going to start a brand new tradition. And I like the direction he's going in. However, I don't know if I want something old. Here's what he started.
3: Story behind my pawn shop guitar. In every city that we play in, we decided to go to a pawn shop and get a guitar. And we're going to start some kid out tonight on their journey with their pawn shop guitar.
2: That's awesome.
4: That's pretty cool. And the kid's like, any old Xboxes there while you're at it?
2: Yeah. Some games, maybe? I don't know.
4: And here's one of my CDs from 1998. How would I play this?
2: Yeah,
4: well, I got you something else. You're just getting rid of your junk.
2: Right.
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4: 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Sending out junk everywhere. Right.
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9: On Wednesday, what we like to do is play a game where you take Adina on in basic trivia. We call it... I am looking at 10 questions. They are just a real potpourri of questions, just different topics. And we're going to see how many of those questions you can correctly answer. With Adina out of the room, then we'll bring her in the room, ask her the same questions, and compare scores.
10: All right.
9: And how are you feeling today? Good with it? I know you've been under the weather the last couple of weeks, so...
10: Now I'm with it.
9: Oh, you are?
10: Mm-hmm.
9: All right, so look out. Let's welcome Michael to the show. Michael, Adina is with it today, so you better look out.
11: Oh, no. Good morning,
9: good
11: everyone.
9: Morning. I think we got a live one, Adina.
10: Woo!
9: I don't know. I think this guy sounds smart. I think he's going to do well. All right, listen.
11: I don't know about smart, but I've had my coffee.
9: Yeah, all right, then. Here we go. Hey, Mike, we're glad to have you on. Adina's going to leave the room, and we'll ask you questions, and we'll give you all your answers after you're done, and let you know what your score is, and we'll bring her back in. You ready, Adina?
10: I'm ready.
9: All
10: good
9: right,
10: luck.
9: Here we go. Remember,
11: good
9: Adina.
11: Good luck to you, too.
9: When I wave you in, come right in.
10: Okay.
9: Sometimes I'm waving Adina in, and she's looking at me like, now? Is now good? Is now? Like, yes, that's the sign. All right, Michael, here we go. 30 seconds on the clock. Remember, one of the great strategies is to pass on the questions you don't immediately know and move on to the ones you do. Okay? Say pass if you...

0: get stumped. On your marks, get set, go. What pasta is shaped like an elbow?
1: Macaroni.
0: Name a famous inventor.
1: Elon Musk.
0: What do you call a ball of dust and ice in space?
1: Pass.
0: LaGuardia, O'Hare, Reagan are names of what?
1: President.
0: What movie is about time travel?
1: Back to the Future.
0: Name a product Shaquille O'Neal endorses.
1: Big Chicken.
0: Oh, Big Chicken is right. Well, you got four today. Four out of six. Macaroni is shaped like an elbow. I'll give you Elon Musk, famous inventor. What do you call a ball of dust and ice in space? It's called a comet, like Halley's Comet. LaGuardia, O'Hare, and Reagan are names of airports. LaGuardia Airport, O'Hare in Chicago, Reagan International in Washington.
1: Shoot.
0: Yep. What movie's about time travel? Back to the Future. Whoever told you to say that, whoever's helping you today, was right. That was good. I heard someone go, Back to the Future. Really good. And a product Shaquille.
1: That was my son.
0: What's oh, good job. What's his name?
1: His name is Brandon. On our way to dropping to school.
0: Oh, Brandon, you did great. You helped your dad. You got four out of six. Let's wave Adina back in. Here she comes. She's excited to see. This will be a lot of fun. All right, Adina.
2: Okay.
0: Out of six, he got four right.
2: You got it.
0: Wow. Pretty good.
2: That is good.
0: Yep. So let's see how you do. His son Brandon helped him. So Michael, Brandon, sit tight. Let's see how Adina does. You'll need to get five to win. Good luck. Say pass if you get stumped. On your marks, get set, go. What pasta is shaped like an elbow?
2: Macaroni.
0: Name a famous inventor.
2: Elon Musk.
0: What do you call a ball of dust and ice in space?
2: Pass.
0: LaGuardia, O'Hare, and Reagan are names of what?
2: Airports.
0: What movie is about time travel?
2: When in Rome.
0: Name a product Shaquille O'Neal endorses.
3: Oh, bro, it doesn't matter anyways.
4: That's a good point. Out of curiosity, because I got a receding hairline, bro, like that's going to be me in the future. How do you wash a bald head? Do you actually use shampoo or is soap fine?
3: I mean, technically it's still receding or like big bald spot, but I mean, I still use shampoo for the little bit of fuzz I got.
4: At what point are you going to let it go? Like, at what point do we have to be like, hey, it's time to shave our heads?
3: When my head starts doing that light reflection thing that people do with watches, when you can start blinding people with your head.
4: Damn, so me and you, we're in the same boat. Like, we're on this balding journey together.
3: Oh, bro, I'll be your shaman.
4: We're in this. We're connected. This is a bonding moment. It's Z90.
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We regulate any stealing of his property. 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
1: You wish!
0: That's okay.
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0: Listen, it's okay to be stinky, all right? You just a little stinky, but in a good way. You know you a little stinky. That's why you need deodorant. Listen, I'm stinky too. If I don't wear deodorant, I'm a hairy man. I'm a smell. That's why I need deodorant. And you know what? There is someone out there who loves your stink, who thinks it's amazing. They're like, ah, delish. I'm being totally for reals, by the way. It's Z90.

Imperial Beach. I just noticed I've never had breakfast in Imperial Beach. 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I don't know. I have no business bringing that up on Z90.

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12: It is Wednesday, and that means it's time to play one of our favorite games. Everybody play along. All you got to do is take Adina on in basic trivia. Greg is ready to play. Good morning, Greg.
13: Good morning.
12: All right, so who do you think will win today, you or Adina? What's your guess, even though you're confident you're calling to play? What is your guess?
13: Sorry, Adina, I got to put my money on me.
12: Yeah, oh, okay. That's good. And what would make you better than her at trivia? I'd like to flesh this out a little bit before we play.
13: Well, I never made the choice to have bangs. How about that?
14: Fair enough.
12: Did you have the option? That's another question. All right.
13: I'm sure she still would look better with them anyway.
12: Yeah. All right, so let's do this. Adina, you head out of this room.
14: Good luck.
12: Greg and I are going to go. We're going to have 30 seconds, Greg. There she goes. All right.
13: All right.
12: Say pass if you get stumped on a word. If we have time left over, we'll come back to it. I've got 10 questions, 30 seconds. And good luck to you. On your marks, get set, go. Name a country where pineapple is grown.
13: Hawaii.
12: Name a high fashion scarf brand.
13: Louis Vuitton.
12: What name is the popular video game streaming platform?
13: Twitch.
12: What channel has the show SportsCenter?
13: ESPN.
12: What city has an opera house on the bay?
13: Sydney.
12: Name an SUV from England.
13: Aston Martin.
12: All right, time's up. Wow, you did pretty good. Out of six, you got five right. You would have got six right. I said, name a country where pineapple is grown. Hawaii is a state, but not a country. USA would have been the answer for that, but that's good. The rest of it, you got right.
13: We'll give Adina a chance.
12: All right. Let's give her a chance. We'll bring her right back in. So out of six, you got five right. All right, Adina, out of six, you got five right.
14: Oh, my God. That's good.
12: Yeah. Okay. What do you got to say to Greg about that?
14: You led me to believe that, you know, you would do average, but you did above average. And so now, yeah, I'm a little nervous, but it doesn't mean we can't at least tie. I'm not even trying to win. I'm just trying to tie now.
12: Okay.
13: Fair enough. Good luck.
14: All right. Thank you.
12: You got to get five. Greg, listen in. Good luck. 30 seconds on the clock.
14: Okay.
12: Remember to say pass if you get stumped. On your marks. Get set. Go. Name a country where pineapple is grown.
14: Hawaii? America.
12: Name a high fashion scarf brand.
14: Hermes.
12: What is the name of a popular video game streaming platform?
14: Xbox?
12: What channel has the show SportsCenter?
14: ESPN.
12: What city has an opera house on the bay?
14: Oh, in Australia. Pass. Sydney.
12: Sydney is right.
14: Yes.
12: You got that right.
14: Oh.
12: Well, you didn't think of it quickly enough. A video game streaming platform. I will give you Xbox. Twitch is the platform.
15: But, right, but they have Xbox Live.
12: And they do stream, so we'll have to give that to you.
15: Yeah.
14: Okay.
12: So, name a country pineapple is grown. You said America.
14: Yeah.
12: That's not a country. Those are continents, North and South America. The United States of America is a country. Little insulting to South Americans go, no, we're
14: Sorry,
12: America.
14: No, I know.
15: Come on.
14: Well, because I said Hawaii, and then I was like, oh, my God, that's a state. And then I was,
12: He said Hawaii, too, so don't feel bad. Drake said but the rest, he got right. High fashion scarf brand?
14: Hermes,
12: yes. Popular video game, Xbox.
14: Okay.
12: ESPN does have SportsCenter.
14: Okay.
12: Good job. Sydney is an opera house on the bay.
15: Yeah.
12: And we asked him, name an SUV from England.
14: Ooh.
15: For real?
14: Porsche?
12: That's from Germany.
14: Oh, I
12: yes, Dr. Ferdinand Porsche.
14: What's England?
15: Land Rover.
12: Range Rover.
14: Yeah. Oh,
12: Bentley.
14: Duh.
12: Yes.
14: Oh.
12: So you did not win. You got.
14: Did we tie?
12: You got Hermes. You got ESPN and Xbox. 3-5
14: Man, I want a redo with Greg.
12: Why?
13: Anytime, bring it on.
14: I don't know. I feel like I can really take him on, and this just—I don't know. Wasn't it?
12: Greg, she wants you to call back next week and play. Now, I love to give everyone else a chance, but I'm more than willing to have them. You guys want to do a tiebreaker?
14: I want to do it, yes.
12: All right. He won.

0: Bradley, do you like pretzels?
1: I love pretzels.
0: I knew it, Bradley. I knew it. You're a good man, Bradley. You sound like a wonderful human. You sound like a gentle, kind, loving man who enjoys himself some honey mustard pretzels.
1: Yes, I do, in fact. Yeah!
0: Do you have a beard by any chance?
1: I do.
0: Yes, a man who's got a beard and eats pretzels. I love it. All right, I got to get it together. This is getting weird. Appreciate you tuning into Z90.

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1: Tim McGraw is currently on a tour. It's called the Pawn Shop Guitar Tour.
2: Okay.
1: So, okay, cool. He's going around doing his thing, and he decided he's going to start a brand new tradition. And I like the direction he's going in. However, I don't know if I want something old. Here's what he started.
3: The story behind my pawn shop guitar, in every city that we play in, we decided to go to a pawn shop and get a guitar. And we're going to start some kid out tonight on their journey with their pawn shop guitar.
2: That's awesome.
4: That's pretty cool. And the kid's like, any old Xboxes there while you're at it?
2: Yeah. Some games, maybe? I don't know.
4: And here's one of my CDs from 1998. How would I play this?
2: Yeah,
4: well, I got you something else. You're just getting rid of your junk.
2: Right.
4: Jeez.
2: Want some zip ties?
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14: 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Time for Beat the Bosnian.

0: Let's welcome Christina. How are you today, Christina?
1: Hey, good morning. I'm doing great. Thanks.
0: Well, great to have you on the show. We're having a lot of fun today, so this will continue if you do a good job. Or Adina does a really bad one. So we'll see how this goes.
2: It all depends.
0: We've got 30 seconds on the clock. Any advice for her, Adina, as she gets ready to play this game? You play it every week.
3: You say pass if you don't know something and just get to the ones. Wait, that's guess words. No, that works for this game too, right?
0: Maybe. You should know that. You play it every week for five, 6 years. How many years have you played Beat the Bosnian?
3: A decade.

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1: Things I feel like we should no longer be participating in. 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Number two, skydiving. And number three, riding a helicopter by choice. By choice. Never. Never. 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

Things I feel like we should no longer be participating in. A multi-day hike. 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Same with running a marathon. I said what I said on Z90.

Things I feel like we should no longer be participating in. 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
14: 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Its use for purposes other than social development is prohibited.
15: Let's play a game where all you have to do is beat Adina at basic trivia. Time for Beat the Bosnian. Let's welcome Christina. How are you today, Christina?
0: Hey, good morning. I'm doing great. Thanks.
15: Well, great to have you on the show. We're having a lot of fun today, so this will continue if you do a good job. Or Adina does a really bad one. So we'll see how this goes.
1: It all depends.
15: We've got 30 seconds on the clock. Any advice for her, Adina, as she gets ready to play this game? You play it every week.
16: You say pass if you don't know something and just get to the ones. Wait, that's guess words. No, that works for this game too, right?
15: Maybe. You should know that. You play it every week for five, 6 years. How many years have you played Beat the Bosnian?
16: A decade.
15: Yes, and you don't know?
1: You don't know, you can
16: say pass, yeah.
1: You sure?
16: Mm-hmm. That's what I'll do.
15: If you get a question that stumps you, say pass. If we've got time left over, we'll go back and ask you those questions again. All right? All right. Goodbye, Adina. There she goes. 30 seconds on the clock. Remember to say pass if you get stumped. On your marks, get set, go. What was the name of the guy that sold the Slap Chop?
0: Pass.
15: What Disney villain is missing a body part?
0: Captain Hook.
15: What would you mix with Ovaltine?
0: Water.
15: Name a Denny's specialty menu item.
0: The Grand Slam.
15: Name a bottle of water from France.
0: Perrier.
15: Who is it? Oh, time's up. Perrier. That's one. Perrier.
0: Perrier.
15: Perrier is good enough for me. Listen, you got 3 out of 5. So not bad. The guy that sold the Slap Chop also sold the ShamWow. His name was Vince. Very hyper guy with a mic taped to his face going, "Hi, I'm Vince with the ShamWow." And I don't know if Adina will get that one either. What Disney villain missing a body part? Captain Hook, 100%. With Ovaltine, you don't want to mix water. You want to mix milk. I tried it with water. Oh. It's not great. I will tell you, you could, but you won't like it. And Grand Slam, 100%, and Perrier, not bad. So let's bring Adina back in. 3 out of 5. That's 60%. Not bad. All right. She got 3 out of 5.
16: Okay. Pretty average.
15: Adina. Yeah, it's average score. We'll see how it does. Pretty average beats you on a regular basis.
16: I know.
15: All right, listen in, Christina. Let's see how Adina does. 30 seconds on the clock. Say pass if you get stumped. On your marks, get set, go. What was the name of the guy that sold the Slap Chop?
16: A pass.
15: What Disney villain is missing a body part?
16: Oh, my God. Disney villain. Oh, Ursula.
15: What would you mix with Ovaltine?
16: Milk.
15: Name a Denny's specialty menu item.
16: A Grand Slam.
15: Name a bottled water from France.
16: Francais waffle.
1: What?
16: I don't know. What kind of question is that?
1: What?
15: What is it again?
16: The Francais waffle.
1: Francais waffle. Like, are you throwing up?
15: Is that living? Would you like a Francais waffle? No, I don't. I would like tap.
1: Would you like a bucket?
15: Yes. Vince is the one who sold the Slap Chop.
16: Vince, okay.
15: Yeah. The Disney villain missing a body part's not Ursula.
16: Oh.
1: It's Captain Hook.
15: Captain Hook is missing a body part.
16: But technically, Ursula is missing. Oh, wait, she's got
1: no,
16: a head.
1: She's an octopus.
0: Yeah. She's
15: not missing anything.
16: Okay.
15: Oh, what would you mix with Ovaltine? Milk is correct.
16: Oh, all right.
15: Name
16: we got one.
15: Denny's specialty menu item. Grand Slam, 100%.
16: Slam.
15: Name a bottled water from France. You said Wansett. Perrier.
16: Oh, yes.
15: Evian.
16: Oh.
15: Evian? Is Evian. Is that Switzerland or France? No, I think it's France.
1: I think it's France, yeah.
15: Yes. It spells naive backwards. Vittel or Volvic? Oh, man. There you go. Not So she has beat you by one.
16: Oh, man.
15: Yeah.
16: Oh, good job.
15: And she...

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4: Okay.
3: So, okay, cool. He's going around doing his thing, and he decided he's going to start a brand new tradition. And I like the direction he's going in. However, I don't know if I want something old. Here's what he started.
5: The story behind my pawn shop guitar, in every city that we play in, we decided to go to a pawn shop and get a guitar. And we're going to start some kid out tonight on their journey with their pawn shop guitar.
4: That's awesome.
6: That's pretty cool. And the kid's like, any old Xboxes there while you're at it?
4: Yeah. Some games, maybe? I don't know.
6: I don't know. And here's one of my CDs from 1998. How would I play this?
4: Yeah,
6: well, I got you something else. You're just getting rid of your junk.
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6: Jeez.
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15: It is time to play maybe my most fun trivia game out of all of them that we do. My daughter plays along.
16: Oh, fun.
15: She said it may be time to mix up the games. She goes, why do you play the same games on the same day?
16: Oh. Like,
15: so people can count on what we're doing. She explained it all, how a tie works, everything. She knows it all. So Josie, play along. Everybody play along. It is time to play Beat the Bosnian, where all you do is you take on Adina in basic trivia. Sonia is playing today. Good morning, Sonia. How are you?
17: Hey, Martin. I'm good.
15: Oh, well, I'm glad to hear that. You're going to answer questions today, and I'm going to tell you something. A few of these are ridiculously easy. A handful of them are pretty hard, too. So I don't know if that plays into your strengths or not, Adina. I think if it's harder for the person playing, it's easier for you because you'll both get a low score.
16: True.
15: Right? Because And there may be stuff that you know that she doesn't know. So we're going to try and exploit what Adina knows or doesn't know. Sonia, well, same with you. Adina's going to leave the room.
1: Good luck, Sonia.
17: Thank you.
15: There she goes. All right, I'm going to give you 30 seconds. Answer as many of these questions as you can. Say pass if you get stumped on a question and move on to something easier. On your marks, get set, go. 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
15: What planet is also a brand of car?
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15: Who sings a song about love?
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15: All right, there you go. 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I'm actually Office Supply Store, Office Depot. Very good. What sitcom featured a family of aliens? It's Third Rock from the Sun. Alf had an alien, but it was a people of from Earth. But, you know, good old-timey references. Nice. I like it. So we don't give you that one. A store that sells recreational equipment. You know, they do sell cushions and outdoor seating, but it's not really recreational equipment. I mean, I'll give you that one. But, boy, I was thinking more like REI or Cabela's or places that sell tents and things like that. But I'll give you that one because they do sell patio furniture. That's pretty recreational. All right. A planet is a brand of car. The Venus. I have not driven a Venus, but Saturn is what I was looking for. Oh, yes. Volkswagen Venus. Not often seen on the road. Elvis does sing a song. Who sings a song about love? Everybody does, it seems like, right? So that's a pretty easy gimme one. And yes, an egg is an ingredient of a souffle. So we'll give you 1, 2, 3, 4 today. I'll give you 4. Let's wave Adina back in. The longer it takes to get her back in, the more nervous she gets. So we'll bring her back in. All right, Adina. Out of 6, she got 4.
1: Okay, that's right. More...
15: Hard to know, right?
1: Okay, yeah.
15: All right, this will be fun. 30 seconds on the clock. Sonia, listen in. You've got to get 5 to win. Say pass if you get stumped. On your marks, get set, go. Name an office supply store.
1: Staples.
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1: Pass.
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1: 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Oh,

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2: Tim McGraw is currently on a tour. 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
3: Okay.
2: So, okay, cool. He's going around doing his thing, and he decided he's going to start a brand new tradition. And I like the direction he's going in. However, I don't know if I want something old. Here's what he started.
4: The story behind my pawn shop guitar, in every city that we play in, we decided to go to a pawn shop and get a guitar. And we're going to start some kid out tonight on their journey with their pawn shop guitar.
3: That's awesome.
5: That's pretty cool. And the kid's like, any old Xboxes there while you're at it?
3: Yeah. Some games, maybe? I don't know.
5: I don't know. And here's one of my CDs from 1998. Like, how would I play this?
3: Yeah,
5: well, I got you something else. You're just getting rid of your junk.
3: Right.
5: Jeez.
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5: On Wednesday, what we like to do is play a game where you take Adina on in basic trivia. We call it... I am looking at 10 questions. They are just a real potpourri of questions, just different topics. And we're going to see how many of those questions you can correctly answer with Adina out of the room. Then we'll bring her in the room, ask her the same questions, and compare scores.
2: All right.
5: And how are you feeling today? Good with it? I know you've been under the weather the last couple weeks. So
2: now I'm with it.
5: Oh, you are?
2: Mm-hmm.
5: All right. So look out. Let's welcome Michael to the show. Michael, Adina is with it today, so you better look out.
15: Oh, no. Good morning,
5: good
15: everyone.
5: Morning. I think we got a live one, Adina.
2: Woo!
5: I don't know. I think this guy sounds smart. I think he's going to do well. All right, listen.
15: I don't know about smart, but I've had my coffee.
5: Yeah, all right, then. Here we go. Hey, Mike, we're glad to have you on. Adina's going to leave the room, and we'll ask you questions, and we'll give you all your answers after you're done, and let you know what your score is, and we'll bring her back in. You ready, Adina?
2: I'm ready.
5: All
2: good
5: right,
2: luck.
5: Here we go. Remember,
15: good
5: Adina.
15: Good luck to you, too.
5: When I wave you in, come right in.
2: Okay.
5: Sometimes I'm waving Adina in, and she's looking at me like, now? Is now good? Is now? Like, yes, that's the sign. All right, Michael, here we go. 30 seconds on the clock. Remember, one of the great strategies is to pass on the questions you don't immediately know and move on to the ones you do. Okay? Say pass if you get stumped. On your marks, get set, go. What pasta is shaped like an elbow?
15: Macaroni.
5: Name a famous inventor.
15: Elon Musk.
5: What do you call a ball of dust and ice in space?
15: Pass.
5: LaGuardia, O'Hare, Reagan are names of what?
15: President.
5: What movie is about time travel?
15: Back to the Future.
5: Name a product Shaquille O'Neal endorses.
15: Big Chicken.
5: Oh, Big Chicken is right. Well, you got four today. Four out of six. Macaroni is shaped like an elbow. I'll give you Elon Musk, famous inventor. What do you call a ball of dust and ice in space? It's called a comet, like Halley's Comet. LaGuardia, O'Hare, and Reagan are names of airports. LaGuardia Airport, O'Hare in Chicago, Reagan International in Washington.
15: Shoot.
5: Yep. What movie's about time travel? Back to the Future. Whoever told you to say that, whoever's helping you today, was right. That was good. I heard someone go, Back to the Future. Really good. And a product Shaquille.
15: That was my son.
5: What's, oh, good job. What's his name?
15: His name is Brandon. On our way to dropping to school.
5: Oh, Brandon, you did great. You helped your dad. You got four out of six. Let's wave Adina back in. Here she comes. She's excited to see. This will be a lot of fun. All right, Adina.
2: Okay.
5: Out of six, he got four right.
2: You got it.
5: Wow. It's pretty good.
2: That is good.
5: Yep. So let's see how you do. His son Brandon helped him. So Michael, Brandon, sit tight. Let's see how Adina does. You'll need to get five to win. Good luck. Say pass if you get stumped. On your marks, get set, go. What pasta is shaped like an elbow?
2: Macaroni.
5: Name a famous inventor.
2: Elon Musk.
5: What do you call a ball of dust and ice in space?
2: Pass.
5: LaGuardia, O'Hare, and Reagan are names of what?
2: Airports.
5: What movie is about time travel?
2: When in Rome.
5: Name a product Shaquille O'Neal endorses.
2: Gold Bond.
5: What detergent is named after the early morning? Oh, time's up.
2: Oh, I have no idea.
5: You got four today.
2: Oh!
5: So it's a tie game.
2: Okay, I'll take it. I'll take a tie.
5: All right.
2: Yeah.
5: Michael, what about you? You take a tie?
15: Sure.
5: You don't
15: I like Adina a lot.
5: All right. Pasta, yes. Macaroni is good. Elon Musk. Would have also taken Edison, Ben Franklin, the Wright brothers. What do you call a ball of dust and ice in space? That's a comet, like Halley's Comet.
2: Oh.
5: LaGuardia, O'Hare, and Reagan are names of airports. What movie's about time travel? You said when in Rome? I have no idea what that is.
2: You don't want to. It's with Kristen Bell. It has nothing to do with time.
5: Okay. Back to the Future would be the number one answer. Bill and Ted's Big Adventure, and then Looper, another one.
2: Oh, yeah.
5: Yes.
2: I do now. See, now
5: and
2: when
5: I think,
2: you say it.
5: Is it called One Night in Paris? Is that the one that Owen Wilson goes back and meets all a bunch of famous people?
2: Don't worry about it.
5: Yeah, we're moving on. Name a product Shaquille O'Neal endorses. I think he does endorse Gold Bond. That's right. I was thinking Icy Hot, but very good. Gold Bond. Boy, he does a lot. He does Pepsi, Papa John's, Buick, General Insurance.
2: Oh, wow.
5: Yeah. Yeah, that's right. And then what detergent is named after the early morning? Do you know it?
2: No.
5: What do you say, Michael?
15: I'm lost on that one.
5: Dawn.
15: My wife does my laundry.
5: That's not helping your cause
3: at all, bro.
5: But good for you.

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13: We play a game on Wednesdays where all you have to do is beat Adina at basic trivia. It's called... Daniel is ready to play today. Let's bring him in. Daniel, welcome to Beat the Bosnian. How are you?
14: I'm doing great. Hey, Morton.
13: Hey, Morton. We've got 30 seconds on the clock, and Adina's going to leave the room. I've got 10 questions to ask you. You can either answer or say pass if you get stumped. The clock is going, so I always say pass. Okay. If it's even 1 second you don't know the answer, just say pass and move on. Get to the easy ones first.
15: There you go.
13: Yeah, be very easy. In the meantime, let's say we get through all 10 questions and you've said pass a bunch, we'll go back to the ones we said pass on and start over if there's time left, okay? Then
14: we're gonna
13: bring Adina back in. We'll ask her the same questions and compare scores. Right? Everybody up to speed?
0: Yes.
13: All right. Very good. Everybody play along in your car right now, and let's see how well you do. Adina, so long.
0: All right. Good luck.
13: That was good luck to you, Daniel.
14: Thank you.
13: Maybe to me, because you know what? It's not easy being here sometimes. All right, here we go. 30 seconds on the clock. Say pass if you get stumped. On your marks, get set, go. Name a city in Greece.
14: Paris.
13: What fish is orange inside?
14: A scallop.
13: Name a movie with Justin Timberlake in it.
14: Out of time.
13: Where would you find a piston?
14: Car motor.
13: Name an NHL team.
14: The Ducks.
13: What state has Yellowstone National Park?
14: California.
13: All right. Time's up. Today you got three right. D-Rock, I need you to look something up real quick. In fact, I have to because Adina's in your room. I don't want Adina to see this. I'm looking up Justin Timberlake in time. Just to make sure we'll give you credit for that. Absolutely. So today, you name a city in Greece. You said Paris? No, that's France. Greece, Athens would be probably the number one, they would say. What fish is orange inside? Orange fish inside is kind of, it's more red. We're looking at salmon for that one. Name a movie with Justin Timberlake. You said in time, correct. Engine has a piston, and an NHL team, you said the Ducks, absolutely, Anaheim Ducks, and Yellowstone National Park is in Idaho, Wyoming, and Montana. All parts of that park are in those states. California has Yosemite, and those two often get mixed up, so that's a common mistake. So out of six, you got three today. Not bad. Let's bring Adina in and see how she does. Hold on, here she comes. We'll see how this goes. All right, Adina. Out of six, he got three right.
0: Oh, all right.
13: So we'll see how you do. Listen in, Daniel. Good luck to you, Adina. 30 seconds on the clock. Say pass if you get stumped. On your marks, get set, go. Name a city in Greece.
0: Athens.
13: What fish is orange inside?
0: Salmon?
13: Name a movie with Justin Timberlake.
0: Oh, The Social Network.
13: Where would you find a piston?
0: In football.
13: Name an NHL team.
0: Oh, the Canada Dry team. Yeah.
13: What state has Yellowstone National Park? Time's up.
0: It's the one.
15: Canada Dry.
13: See, Daniel, you thought you were going to lose.
15: I need that jersey.
14: No, I was very, very hopeful.
13: Yeah. Well, dreams come true. Yeah.
0: Oh my God.
13: You haven't won yet. It's a tie game. Athens is in Greece.
0: Yes. Okay.

0: 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Just try not to stick to the convention center walls. And that is webs that's shooting out of you, right?
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1: 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It's called the Pawn Shop Guitar Tour. Okay, cool. He's going around doing his thing, and he decided he's going to start a brand new tradition. And I like the direction he's going in. However, I don't know if I want something old. Here's what he started.
2: Story behind my pawn shop guitar. In every city that we play in, we decided to go to a pawn shop and get a guitar. And we're going to start some kid out tonight on their journey with their pawn shop guitar.
3: That's awesome.
4: That's pretty cool. And the kid's like, any old Xboxes there while you're at it?
3: Some games maybe? I don't know.
4: And here's one of my CDs from 1998. How would I play this? Yeah, well, I got you something else. You're just getting rid of your junk.
3: Right.
4: Jeez.
3: Want some zip ties?
4: Here's a lamp, and here's an old tennis racket.
3: Oh my gosh, dude.
4: Start your journey to tennis, too. Oh, thanks. Handing out junk everywhere. Right.
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14: All right, let's play a game. Every Wednesday, you take Adina on in basic trivia. See who can beat you today. I'll tell you some. A couple of these questions you've had before.
15: Oh.
14: So you should know them, but maybe you will, maybe you won't. Hey, Jennifer.
16: Hey, Warren. Good morning.
14: How are you today?
16: Good. How are you?
14: Good. So we're excited to have you on. We're going to have Adina leave the room in a second. We're going to give you 30 seconds to answer as many questions as you can. We'll bring her back in, ask her the same questions, and then compare scores. You're about 50-50.
16: Okay.
15: I am.
14: You're actually about, you lost 2 weeks in a row, so you're actually down a little bit.
15: Okay.
14: Like 48-52. So okay. You got to get a win back to get to 50-50 status.
15: I'm going to try.
17: All right. Get an average back.
14: Jen, yeah. Jen, what kind of trivia player are you? Let's gauge your level of intelligence real quick.
16: I've actually never played, so this is going to be my first time.
15: Oh,
14: So you and Adina, about 50-50.
15: Okay.
0: Yeah.
14: Yeah.
0: Yeah.
14: She's played every week for years and years. Some of these questions might throw you off, so.
15: All right, let's do it. I'm ready. Okay. Good All luck.
14: Right. Say good luck. There she goes. Head out of the studio.
16: Am I allowed to say pass?
14: Of course, yes. Easy peasy. You can't say pass. We do that on a Thursday. But Wednesdays, oh, yeah, you can say pass. Trust me, it's part of Adina's strategy.
16: Okay.
14: Yeah. All right, here we go. 30 seconds on the clock. Remember to say pass if you get stumped. On your marks, get set, go. Name a city in Switzerland.
16: Pass.
14: True or false, it's wintertime in Brazil.
16: False.
14: Name a human bone.
16: A femur.
14: Flathead and Phillips are types of what?
16: Screwdrivers.
14: Name a brand of bicycle.
16: E-bike.
14: What bird cannot fly?
16: A penguin.
14: All right, you got three today. City in Switzerland. Now, you would think they would just roll right off your tongue. And when I was looking them up, I'm like, man, there aren't that many famous ones that I think of. Zurich, Geneva, Bern, Lausanne, all cities in Switzerland. I wouldn't think of a lot of those other than Zurich, right? Yeah. It is wintertime in Brazil right now. May to September is their winter months. Isn't that weird? Their Christmas time is when it's warm and hot down on the beaches. But okay.
16: Yeah. My friend's Brazilian.
14: Oh, no. Well, I hope he's not listening. We'll find out. Name a human bone. You said? Do you remember what human bone you said? Yeah.
16: Oh, I said femur.
14: Femur. That is a human bone, so congratulations. Flathead and Phillips are types of screwdrivers. A brand of bicycle, Schwinn, Trek, we would accepted those. Huffy, there's a bunch of them. What e-bike is a type of bicycle but not a brand? What bird cannot fly is a penguin. You're correct. A penguin cannot fly. So we'll bring Adina back in. She probably thinks a penguin can fly if you throw it from high enough. We'll find out what she thinks here. Hold on real quick. All right, Adina. Out of six, she got three.
15: Three.
14: Yeah.
15: Okay.
14: All right, we'll see how you do.
15: All right.
14: All right, listen in, Jennifer. 30 seconds on the clock. Say pass if you get stumped. On your marks, get set, go. Name a city in Switzerland.
15: Zurich.
14: True or false, it's wintertime in Brazil.
15: True.
14: Name a human bone.
15: Your femur.
14: Flathead and Phillips are types of what?
15: Tool belts. Tools. They're types of tools.
14: Name a brand of bicycle.
15: Mountain range.
14: What bird cannot fly? Oh, time's
15: what?
14: Up.
15: What?

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1: Tim McGraw is currently on a tour. 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
2: Okay.
1: So, okay, cool. He's going around doing his thing, and he decided he's going to start a brand new tradition. And I like the direction he's going in. However, I don't know if I want something old. Here's what he started.
3: The story behind my pawn shop guitar, in every city that we play in, we decided to go to a pawn shop and get a guitar. And we're going to start some kid out tonight on their journey with their pawn shop guitar.
2: That's awesome.
4: That's pretty cool. And the kid's like, any old Xboxes there while you're at it?
2: Yeah. Some games maybe? I don't know.
4: And here's one of my CDs from 1998. Like, how would I play this?
2: Yeah,
4: well, I got you something else. You're just getting rid of your junk.
2: Right.
4: Jeez.
2: Want some zip ties?
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4: 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Right.
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4: It is Wednesday, and that means you will take Adina on in basic trivia, whether you're on the phone or just playing along in a game we call... 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
13: All right, let's play a game. Every Wednesday, you take Adina on in basic trivia. See who can beat you today. I'll tell you some. A couple of these questions you've had before.
14: Oh.
13: So you should know them, but maybe you will, maybe you won't. Hey, Jennifer.
15: Hey, Warren. Good morning.
13: How are you today?
15: Good. How are you?
13: Good. So we're excited to have you on. We're going to have Adina leave the room in a second. We're going to give you 30 seconds to answer as many questions as you can. We'll bring her back in, ask her the same questions, and then compare scores. You're about 50-50.
15: Okay.
14: I am.
13: You're actually about, you lost 2 weeks in a row, so you're actually down a little bit.
14: Okay.
13: Like 48-52. So okay. You got to get a win back to get to 50-50 status.
14: I'm going to try.
16: All right. Get an average back.
13: Jen, what kind of trivia player are you? Let's gauge your level of intelligence real quick.
15: I've actually never played, so this is going to be my first time.
14: Oh,
13: So you and Adina, about 50-50.
4: Okay.
13: Yeah.
4: 50-50.
13: Yeah. Yeah. She's played every week for years and years. Some of these questions might throw you off, so.
4: All right, let's do it. I'm ready. Okay. Good all luck.
13: Right. Say good luck. There she goes. Head out of the studio.
15: Am I allowed to say pass?
13: Of course, yes. Easy peasy. You can't say pass. We do that on a Thursday. But Wednesdays, oh, yeah, you can say pass. Trust me, it's part of Adina's strategy.
15: Okay.
13: Yeah. All right, here we go. 30 seconds on the clock. Remember to say pass if you get stumped. On your marks, get set, go. Name a city in Switzerland.
15: Pass.
13: True or false, it's wintertime in Brazil.
15: False.
13: Name a human bone.
15: Femur.
13: Flathead and Phillips are types of what?
15: Screwdrivers.
13: Name a brand of bicycle.
15: E-bike.
13: What bird cannot fly?
15: A penguin.
13: All right, you got three today. City in Switzerland. Now, you would think they would just roll right off your tongue. And when I was looking them up, I'm like, man, there aren't that many famous ones that I think of. Zurich, Geneva, Bern, Lausanne, all cities in Switzerland. I wouldn't think of a lot of those other than Zurich, right? Yeah. It is wintertime in Brazil right now. May to September is their winter months. Isn't that weird? Their Christmas time is when it's warm and hot down on the beaches. But okay.
15: Yeah. My friend's Brazilian.
13: Oh, no. Well, I hope he's not listening. We'll find out. Name a human bone. You said? Do you remember what human bone you said? Yeah.
15: Oh, I said femur.
13: Femur. That is a human bone, so congratulations. Flathead and Phillips are types of screwdrivers. A brand of bicycle, Schwinn, Trek, we would accepted those. Huffy, there's a bunch of them. What e-bike is a type of bicycle, but not a brand. What bird cannot fly is a penguin. You're correct. A penguin cannot fly. So we'll bring Adina back in. She probably thinks a penguin can fly if you throw it from high enough. We'll find out what she thinks here. Hold on real quick. All right, Adina. Out of six, she got three.
4: Three.
13: Yeah.
4: Okay.
13: All right, we'll see how you do.
4: All right.
13: All right, listen in, Jennifer. 30 seconds on the clock. Say pass if you get stumped. On your marks, get set, go. Name a city in Switzerland.
4: Zurich.
13: True or false, it's wintertime in Brazil.
4: True.
13: Name a human bone.
4: Your femur.
13: Flathead and Phillips are types of what?
4: Tool belts. Tools. They're types of tools.
13: Name a brand of bicycle.
4: Mountain range.
13: What bird cannot fly? Oh, time's up.
4: What are these questions today?
13: What bird cannot fly?
4: No bird. Because all birds can fly.
13: No, they can't.
4: Oh.
13: Penguin. You were just at SeaWorld not long ago. Penguin cannot fly.
4: Oh, man.
13: What's that, D-Rock?
0: Oh, my gosh, dude.
13: Yeah.
0: Really?
4: I feel like I didn't know one of these questions. I guessed on all of them. So if I got anything right, that's a miracle.
13: Well, you said Zurich. That's not correct. But Zurich is
4: the same
13: as
4: Zurich.
13: Okay,
4: that's what I was thinking about.
13: It's not Zurich. It's
4: just
13: Zurich.
4: A different, you know, pronunciation.
13: It's really not. I've never heard it called Zurich. Today, the accords were signed in Zurich. No. True or false, it's wintertime in Brazil.
4: True.
13: True. That's right.
4: Oh,
13: you got that right. A femur is a bone in human.
4: I
13: Flathead and Phillips are types of what?
4: I know it's in the toolbox.
13: Yeah, I need more specificity.
0: Specific, yeah.
13: Screwdrivers.
0: Yes.
4: Oh.
13: Phillips screwdriver. Flathead screwdriver.
0: Flathead, yeah.
13: Name a brand of bicycle.
4: I don't know what.
0: It's like mountain range.
13: Schwinn, Trek.
0: Huffy.
4: Nope.
13: Nope. Okay.
4: Wouldn't have known.
13: All right. Fair enough. I said some might. And a bird that cannot fly is a penguin.
4: A penguin. Yeah. Oh, okay. Well, how many did I get?
13: Two.
4: Oh. Hey, you know what? That's better than zero than I thought.
13: I'm going to rename this game Better Than Zero. Jennifer, I'd like to say congratulations, but I don't know if you're taking away a particular amount of pride from winning today.
15: Oh, it was fun.
13: She's like, I won? Sure. Okay. You did. You got three. Adina got two and barely. But you know what? The ones you knew.
14: Yeah.
13: Yeah. So.
0: Sure you did.
14: Don't ask me the same question twice. I won't know it the second time.
13: I asked you the penguin one before. That's the one that's a repeat.
14: See? I don't know it.
13: Oh, my gosh.
14: Oh, if you ask me next week, I still probably won't know.
13: Yeah, all birds can fly. Otherwise, it wouldn't be a bird.
14: Exactly. Right. It doesn't make sense.
13: Yeah.

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0: DC welcomes you to Comic-Con, where you can swing into action like Spider-Man. 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

is back, which means somewhere in San Diego, Batman is waiting in line behind Spider-Man, who's arguing with Deadpool. 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
12: We play a game on Wednesdays where all you have to do is beat Adina at basic trivia. It's called... Daniel is ready to play today. Let's bring him in. Daniel, welcome to Beat the Bosnian. How are you?
13: I'm doing great. Hey, Morton.
12: Hey, Morton. We've got 30 seconds on the clock, and Adina's going to leave the room. I've got 10 questions to ask you. You can either answer or say pass if you get stumped. The clock is going, so I always say pass. Okay. If it's even 1 second you don't know the answer, just say pass and move on. Get to the easy ones first.
14: There you go.
12: Yeah, be very easy. In the meantime, let's say we get through all 10 questions and you've said pass a bunch, we'll go back to the ones we said pass on and start over if there's time left, okay? Then
13: we're gonna
12: bring Adina back in. We'll ask her the same questions and compare scores. Right? Everybody up to speed?
15: Yes.
12: All right. Very good. Everybody play along in your car right now, and let's see how well you do. Adina, so long.
15: All right. Good luck.
12: That was good luck to you, Daniel.
13: Thank you.
12: Maybe to me, because you know what? It's not easy being here sometimes. All right, here we go. 30 seconds on the clock. Say pass if you get stumped. On your marks, get set, go. Name a city in Greece.
13: Paris.
12: What fish is orange inside?
13: A scallop.
12: Name a movie with Justin Timberlake in it.
13: Out of time.
12: Where would you find a piston?
13: Car motor.
12: Name an NHL team.
13: The Ducks.
12: What state has Yellowstone National Park?
13: California.
12: All right. Time's up. Today you got three right. D-Rock, I need you to look something up real quick. In fact, I have to because Adina's in your room. I don't want Adina to see this. I'm looking up Justin Timberlake in time. Just to make sure we'll give you credit for that. Absolutely. So today, you name a city in Greece. You said Paris? No, that's France. Greece, Athens would be probably the number one, they would say. What fish is orange inside? Orange fish inside is kind of, it's more red. We're looking at salmon for that one. Name a movie with Justin Timberlake. You said in time, correct? Engine has a piston, and an NHL team, you said the Ducks, absolutely, Anaheim Ducks, and Yellowstone National Park is in Idaho, Wyoming, and Montana. All parts of that park are in those states. California has Yosemite, and those two often get mixed up, so that's a common mistake. So out of six, you got three today. Not bad. Let's bring Adina in and see how she does. Hold on. Here she comes. We'll see how this goes. All right, Adina. Out of six, he got three right.
14: Oh, all right.
12: So we'll see how you do. Listen in, Daniel. Good luck to you, Adina. 30 seconds on the clock. Say pass if you get stumped. On your marks, get set, go. Name a city in Greece.
14: Athens.
12: What fish is orange inside?
14: Salmon?
12: Name a movie with Justin Timberlake.
14: Oh, The Social Network.
12: Where would you find a piston?
14: In football.
12: Name an NHL team.
14: Oh, the Canada Dry team. Yeah.
12: What state has Yellowstone National Park? Time's up.
14: It's the one.
15: Canada Dry.
12: See, Daniel, you thought you were going to lose.
15: I need that jersey.
13: No, I was very, very hopeful.
12: Yeah. Well, dreams come true. Yeah.
14: Oh my God.
12: You haven't won yet. It's a tie game. Athens is in Greece.
14: Yes. Okay.
12: Salmon is orange inside.
14: Okay.
12: Social Network.
14: Yes.
12: Justin Timberlake. No doubt. He was also in Trolls, Pop Star, Palmer, all movies with him. Where would you find a piston? It's very interesting that you associated a football team with that because the Detroit Lions are the football team in Detroit. The Detroit Pistons are the basketball team.
15: Oh.
12: And you would find a piston

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1: Anything you want to know, we'll answer it. You just hit us up in the DMs at Hey Morton. Ron wants to know, Hey Morton, have you ever had a public meltdown? I did. In a foreign country.
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0: 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Whatever you want to know, just ask for it by name. Hey, Morton.
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8: Hey, Morton.
9: No matter what you want to know, we'll answer it. You ask us a question in our DMs and we'll answer it in front of everybody. Just hit us up at Hey Morton on Instagram, HeyMorton. Ron wants to know, hey Morton, have you ever had a public meltdown? Did you?
10: Yes.
9: What was it?
10: It was just about 2 years ago. I found these cushions for my dining room chairs, right? Like the little seat cushion. Mm-hmm. And I really liked them. They were cheap, but like cute. Exactly what I've been looking for and the right size, because my chairs are like oddly square but large. Anyway, I found them online and then it said there was a store that had them in stock just about 2 hours away from me. I'm like, you know what? It's worth it. I want them. So I get in my car. I drive 2 hours to the store. I get there. I have my order in hand, my little everything. And the person's like, yeah, well, we only have 4 out of 6. I was like, no. I ordered 6. I paid for 6. Sorry, we only have 4. No, it says in stock. You have it here. That's how it started. About an hour into this conflict, I am standing there having a full-on meltdown, yelling at the employee, their manager, and the warehouse manager who had to come back all the way from the back of this store.
9: Because
10: I was losing it. I wanted my cushions. They promised they would have them. They said it was in stock. I'm like, who's lying? Who's not telling me the truth? Because during it, the guy from the warehouse found another seat cushion. So now I had 5 out of 6. And I'm like, I know they're back there. People are looking at me like, oh my God, we might have to call the police.
9: Yeah, it's like, just chill.
10: She's losing it. And I was completely having a meltdown. Because in my head, I'm like, I put so much work and effort into getting here. I just want my item. And I left empty-handed, and that was that.
9: Did you get your money back?
10: Yeah, eventually. It was like one of those, we'll return it, it'll come back to you in like 5 to 7 business
9: Which
10: days.
9: Is also a scam. It's like, wait, it came right out. Just do the same thing you did to take it out by putting it back in. This hold on to it for 5 days thing is a scam. I'd like to open a place where they hold on to your money for 5 days, and I just make interest off it.
10: I know.
9: Yeah.
10: Yeah.
9: Well, that's ugly. It's not good. Don't you wish you hadn't?
10: Yeah, I was totally embarrassed. Like, about an hour back into my drive, I'm like, oh my God, I can't believe I did that. I hope no one saw it. I hope no one, like, videotaped me. That was my biggest fear, is, like, someone pulled out their cell phone, like, look at this crazy lady.
9: But you're like, hey, look, at least I got my cushions. I didn't. Wasn't worth it.
10: Yeah.
9: I was on a subway in Paris on my honeymoon, and it turns out that these two men, just one of them looks like he's dressed official. The other doesn't. He looks like he's just dressed for business. And I purchased the pass. I renew my pass to go on the subways there, the metro.
10: Okay.
9: And as I'm walking over to get on, this guy's like, excuse, whatever he's saying, you know, calls me over, speaking to me in French. And I understand a little bit of it. He's basically telling me like, hey, you don't have your picture on your little card.
10: Oh.
9: I thought, and he's like, pay me money. I want money, like 30 euro. 30 euro. I'm like, no, no, no. I start going, no, no, get away from me. And I'm yelling, what? Get away from me. And people are starting to look and I'm screaming, get away from me. I thought he was a scammer. I thought these guys are not going to scam me.
10: Yeah.
9: And it turns out you do need to have your picture on there. I guess you're supposed to have a little picture you put on there to say it's your card.
6: Oh my God.
9: And these guys are looking at me with big eyes because I'm melting down. I'm like, no, no, no. I keep yelling at them, and they kind of back off, and they're like, next time, get it and put it on there. I'm like, no, leave me alone.
10: Oh,
9: no.
10: Oh, my God.
9: Not giving you money. And I walk over, and I get on the metro, and I ride away. I'm like, huh, they almost got me. I'm almost kind of proud because my wife is like, wow, you really stood up to them.
10: Yeah.
9: You let scammers get you. And then we meet a friend who lived there, and I'm like, yeah, you'll never guess what? These scammers tried to get me. He goes, those aren't scammers. They're the police there with the subway. They're telling
10: the metro
9: you.
10: Guy.
9: Yeah.
10: He's like, alone.
9: Are you serious? Oh, no. I may be on the lam right now.
10: Oh, my God.
9: Surprise. They just kind of got wide-eyed and kind of backed off a little bit and just let me get on the subway.
10: Like we have an American
9: we have
10: losing
9: a
10: it.
9: Guilty American will not put his photos too good for that. Yeah.
10: That's so
9: it's really
10: funny.
9: Embarrassing. So. Yeah, public meltdown. Not proud of it.
0: Got a question? DM us at Hey Morton, MORTON, on Instagram and ask for it by name. Hey Morton.
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9: On Wednesdays, you play a game called It's Beat the Bosnian. 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
15: On line 7, we have Marissa.
9: Marissa, welcome to Beat the Bosnian. How are you feeling today?
16: Ooh, I'm feeling great. Hey, Morin, I'm ready to play.
9: All right, let's do this. Adina's going to leave the room. We're going to give you 30 seconds to answer questions. We've got 10 of them. You can say pass to any of them if you feel stumped, okay? And what we'll do is we'll tell you your scores at the end. Then we'll bring Adina back in, and we'll ask her the same questions and compare her scores. So good luck to you.
16: Thank you.
10: Good luck, Marissa.
9: And there goes Adina. All right. Now, there's a little bit of a delay, so I'm going to start the timer for you right after the first question to accommodate for that delay. Good luck to you. 30 seconds on the clock. Here we go. On your marks, get set, go. Name a cartoon with cats.
16: Garfield.
9: What is located at 1600 Pennsylvania Avenue?
16: The White House.
9: Which number is higher, 10 degrees Fahrenheit or Celsius?
16: Celsius.
9: Name a country that is known for its fjords.
16: For its what?
9: Fjords.
16: Pass.
9: Name a national grocery chain.
16: Save Mart.
9: All right, there you go.
16: I still don't know what that word is that you said at the end of that question.
9: Fjords. I'll give you the answer. It's Norway. So they are narrow channels of water that have high cliffs on the cliffs wouldn't be the word, but mountains on either side. So they're glacier. They're made by glaciers. And so in Norway, you can tour
16: the fjords.
9: Okay, well,
16: now I feel dumb.
9: Well, don't feel dumb because you may. A lot of people may not know that, or maybe everybody does, but we'll never know. I'll never make you feel dumb for that. Okay. So which number is higher, 10 degrees Celsius, you said?
16: Yes.
9: All right. That's actually not true. Fahrenheit is higher because for Celsius, you double it and add 30 to get to Fahrenheit. 0 degrees Ooh. Celsius is freezing. So 32 degrees is freezing for Fahrenheit. So you missed that one. Fjords, you missed. What'd you say for grocery chain again? Save Mart?
16: Save Mart.
9: All right. I'll give you that one. And then... the White House is at 1600 Pennsylvania Avenue, and a cartoon with cats is Garfield. So very good. So we'll bring Adina back
16: All right.
9: in. All right, here she comes. All right, Adina, here we go.
10: Okay, what's her score?
9: Her score was 3.
10: Oh, sorry. Sorry, Marissa.
15: Dang.
10: It's not a shade. It's not. It's just I'm excited for me.
9: Okay. Well, we'll find out. 30 seconds on the clock. Say pass if you get stumped. On your marks.
10: Okay.
9: Get set. Go. Name a cartoon with cats.
10: Oh, snap. Pass.
9: What is located at 1600 Pennsylvania Avenue?
10: The White House.
9: Which number is higher, 10 degrees Fahrenheit or 10 degrees Celsius?
10: 10 degrees Celsius.
9: Name a country known for its fjords.
10: Sweden.
9: Name a national grocery chain.
10: Walmart.
9: What state did the attack on Pearl Harbor take place?
10: Pass.
9: All right. See? All right. Well, you got 1600 Pennsylvania Avenue, okay. The White House. 10 degrees Fahrenheit is actually higher.
15: Yes.
9: National grocery chain. You
10: Walmart.
9: Said Walmart. That's okay. True. And what state did the attack on Pearl Harbor take place?
10: I don't know.
9: Do you know the answer to that one?
16: Hawaii.
9: Yeah.
10: Okay.
9: Pearl Harbor is in Hawaii. The Japanese flew across the Pacific and attacked it there. So you can still go to the Pearl Harbor Memorial and see which ship
15: it's
9: is
15: really cool.
9: There.
15: Oh, my gosh. What is it?
9: I know.
15: I can't remember.
9: It escapes me right now, but I know it off the tip of my
15: tongue. And I've toured it before. It's gorgeous. It's a
9: really spectacular monument.
15: Yeah.
9: Yeah. You stand over looking down into the water.
15: Is
9: where
15: it the Arizona?
9: Ship is still
15: stuck. Might be the Arizona. That's just Arizona.
9: So there you go.
15: Yeah.
10: So wait, how many did I get?
9: 2.
10: Are you sure? There were no other ones? I didn't
9: Cartoon with cats.
10: I didn't answer.
9: Did not get. White House you got. Grocery chain you got. And that's all you got.
10: Really? Oh,
9: 2.
10: Man.
9: You couldn't even add past 2? What other one did you think you got?
10: I thought there were so much more in my head.
9: You just tried to answer a lot. You just didn't get them right.
10: Oh, dang.
9: Yeah. Garfield would have been a good cartoon. Yeah.
10: Garfield.
9: Cat. Yeah. I know, right? That's kind of a simple one.
10: Cartoon I need a redo.
9: Right there.
15: Or Tom and Jerry.
9: Tom and Jerry.
10: Oh,
9: there's another
10: God.
9: Good one.
10: Okay. All right. Enough. Okay.
9: Do we have any others you can think of? Felix the Cat.
16: Aristocat.
9: Old school one. Yes. Aristocat.
10: Oh, yes.
9: All right.
10: My favorite.
9: Let's keep it going. Do you have a favorite?
16: Animaniacs.
9: All right. Animaniacs. That's another good one.
10: All
9: keep
10: right.
9: them coming.
10: Yeah.
9: Marissa, way to rub it in. And congratulations. You won.
17: XHIDZ, Tijuana, Baja California, Mexico.
18: Hey, Morty.
9: It's a brand new day. Let's get the show underway. It is Hey Morton. Welcome to our show. We'll be here for the next 4 or 5 hours just entertaining you. So hang out and enjoy. I'm going to kick things off with a very interesting survey that something you do in public all the time is judged by at least 14% of people that encounter you. They're judging you without you even knowing it. And based on this survey, I think the number's probably higher. And the judgment is more than you know.
15: Okay.
9: Oh, wait till I tell you what it is.
10: An A-list celebrity has just decided to do a new hairstyle, and people are freaking out. The internet can't handle it.
9: Oh, boy.
15: And a store owner was met with his biggest nightmare. You will not believe. We're not talking about robberies. We're not talking about cars crashing into the windows. It gets worse. And we'll play it here on Hey Morton.

0: those photos.
1: Yeah.
2: Sure,
0: I think
2: yeah.
0: it's cool. I like, but I don't sentimentally need those to come up. Man, my kid. Mm. I mean, like, I'll look at my phone right now, and I know everybody can't see it, but it's a photo of my daughter when she was doing a little concert on her bed. I'd forgot about that.
1: Yeah.
0: And I see it, I'm like, oh,
2: a little subtle
0: I remember that day. I remember her little jammies being warm and like,
1: aww.
0: Oh, and that feeling washes over you.
2: Yeah.
0: And when you get that on a regular basis, there's nothing like it.
1: Aww.
0: And so I'm telling you, if not having that distraction is such a visceral feeling for you, I believe that the positive of it would be like, oh my gosh. It really is wild how much it overtakes your emotions and how positive it can be.
1: I hope so. I mean, it should. Yeah. I hope it it should.
0: I really think it would. I think your kid might be spoiled.
2: Might.
0: Just saying.
1: No doubt about that. Okay, I don't know if you saw on the internet, but Conan O'Brien decided to ditch his classic hairdo because we all know how voluptuous his hairstyle is. Like, that thing's got height and it looks good. He's had it for years. And then he does his podcast the other day and he shows up and his hair is like slicked back. No volume whatsoever. And the internet couldn't handle it. Like, where's the look? And Conan himself decided to post himself with a slicked back look on his Instagram and then decided to put a couple of the trolling comments on there because someone said, who has hosed down Conan?
0: So he's having a good sense of humor about it. Oh,
1: yeah,
0: that's really
1: totally.
0: Great.
2: Good on him.
1: And he said, why is Conan wet? Just so cute.
0: Yeah, it does look like he just got done swimming and came in.
2: Totally. Yeah.
1: I think he actually just maybe forgot to like blow dry his hair. Maybe he was running late that morning or something like that.
2: Could have been. Yeah.
1: I hope he's not like testing out a completely new style.
0: I wonder if, and I am curious about this, I wonder if he has makeup people before his podcast because his skin does look really, really good.
1: Yeah.
0: I wouldn't be surprised if he did.
1: True.
0: And so if he does, this means it's intentional because there's no way they would be like, all right, get out there.
1: Maybe.
0: I think for someone whose look has been so iconically, look at my big crazy hair.
1: Yeah.
0: That can't be a mistake.
1: I know. I wonder if it's, well, to have us all talk about it. I love it, though.
0: It worked.
1: I love
0: it?
1: That he can laugh at himself like, look it, guys.
0: Yeah. That was really good.
2: All right. Check this out, guys. A store owner's nightmare has occurred. I don't even know how to explain this. You would never guess what happened to this man in a million years. I have a 5-second clip of the actual thing happening. Check this out, just really quick.
0: That was your honeymoon, right? I'm sorry. No, you're right. It wasn't.
2: Now, this is a liquor store and a man screaming for his life. Why? Okay. Because this happened to him.
3: You have enough things to worry about, so tonight, take comfort. This is not one of them. A leopard somehow got into a liquor store in India and attacked the shopkeeper, sending bottles flying. The guy was hurt, but had the wherewithal nonetheless to pull down the shutter as he left, allowing a team from a nearby zoo to take the animal back to the wild.
0: Wow.
1: Oh,
2: insane. So basically what happened was, in the zoo...
0: I think I get it.
2: There's a zoo nearby, nearby this huge marketplace, kind of like a flea market, and there's this convenience store located inside of the flea market. Well, apparently there was a volunteer at the zoo that was taking care of this leopard with another person, and the leopard overtook them, ran through the marketplace, and got into the store, leaped over the counter, and jumped on the gentleman.
0: Oh, wow.
2: Yes.
0: Wow.
2: Insane. So this is how he got away. He pushed the leopard off of him.
0: Okay.
2: Ran out of the store. And you know those steel shutters?
1: Yes. Yeah.
2: Slammed it down quickly just to lock it in there.
0: If that thing's coming at me like that, like, yeah. I thought this was the new Kanye song.
2: It's a hit. Like,
0: yo, fam, listen to this. Yeah. Yeah. Dang.
1: Oh my God.
0: I'm glad the guy's okay. That's wild.
2: Yeah, dude.

0: on Hey Morton.
1: All right, let's get a little tease. What's coming up in the dirt?
2: Jason Bateman just revealed that he's only been arrested once in his life, but that arrest was very fashionable. He's going to explain

0: Daily Dirt.
1: Jason Bateman says that he's only been arrested one time in his life, but that one time was very fashionable. This is so strange. I'll share with you in just a minute. But first, you know, we don't know a lot of details from the Taylor Swift and Travis Kelce wedding. However, Jason Kelce has confirmed the rumor that Taylor and Travis performed a duet, which is a little weird. He said, Trav can sing. Travis has always been able to kind of carry a tune. Obviously, he pales in comparison to some of the other people singing that night, but he did okay.
2: You know what? Some of those moments, I think you're at, you witness them and you realize that the pop culture-ness of it is so much more relevant than the actual quality of it.
3: Right, yeah.
2: I'm watching the two most famous fiancés in the world at their wedding performing right now. Now, one of them's the world's biggest pop star. The other's an NFL football player. Once you get to that level where you're like, gosh, this is like such a pop culture moment, it doesn't matter if it's good or bad.
3: Yeah, it doesn't. Right? It doesn't.
2: You're not even like, you're like, what am I witnessing?
3: Right.
1: Jason Bateman just revealed that he's only been arrested once in his life. But that one time, well, he went out with a bang. Listen to this.
4: It happened to me once. I was arrested in Monaco for being drunk and disorderly in a nice little leopard outfit, fresh from the casinos, all banged up on, you know, cheap champagne and a pocket full of chips.
1: That's awesome,
3: dude. Yeah.
2: Leopard outfit.
1: I want to find that on Google.
2: Yeah.
3: Big like Versace glasses.
2: He looks like that 70s guy in the Spirit Halloween costume. Yeah. Yeah. Hey, baby.
3: Hey.
2: Like, that's not good.
5: Amid the parasite outbreak, Taco Bell has seen a drop off in customers. Ooh. I didn't even know Taco Bell used real lettuce. I assumed it was just shredded health inspections dyed green.
1: I'm Medina on him right now, and that's your Daily Dirt on C90.

0: Today's hit music is on Z90. Jubba, are you ready for another phone, Jubba?
1: It's our phone prank, the phone, Jubba. I'm going to call a pizza place and act amazed that they left the box behind and I just get to keep it.
2: Wow.
1: Because I don't know what to do with this amazing box and tiny little white plastic table. It's too much. Now, wait a second. Is there an extra charge for that? Or
3: no, you already paid for it with the pizza.
1: What? Now, this is crazy.
3: Yeah. The pizza came with the box.
1: Really? So, how many of those boxes do you guys have?
3: Well, one box per pizza.
1: Right.
3: And it's delivered to your house, and you get to keep it.
1: So, if I ordered two pizzas, two boxes, I get two boxes.
3: Yeah, that's how it is.
1: So, you're telling me...
3: Is this your first time ordering pizza?
1: Yes, I've never ordered pizza before into my house. I always sit in the restaurant and eat it. I've never ordered delivery pizza. This is insane.
4: Mind blown.
5: You get a free box.
2: Wow.
1: It's our phone prank, the phone, Jibba, next here on Hey Morton.

0: Today's hit music is on Z90. Jibba, are you ready for another phone, Jibba?
1: I'm about to call Christine. You've ordered pizza, right?
2: Yeah.
1: You pay for the packaging, right?
2: I guess, yeah.
1: Yes, you get a box.
2: That's true, yeah.
1: So you're always paying for pizza and packaging.
2: Yeah.
1: It's all included. I'm going to pretend I've never ordered a pizza before and that I can't believe they have left behind this unbelievably expensive, beautiful box just keep.
3: Yeah. Complimentary?
2: Oh, what?
1: It's our phone prank, the phone, Jibba.
4: This is Christine. Will this be pickup or delivery?
1: Actually, I've already had my pizza delivered. This is Rick. I called you guys, and you guys delivered my pizza about 20 minutes ago. Okay.
4: So is there a problem?
1: Well, I don't know. I am here. We're all done with the pizza, and the driver left the box. So I guess my question is, do we just hold on to it, or do they come back and get it, or do we drop it off, or what happens with the box?
4: The box? You mean the box that the pizza came in?
1: Yeah, it's like the box that the pizza was holding the pizza when they dropped it off. He just left it here.
4: Yeah, you keep that, sir. We don't get those. We don't come back and pick those up.
1: What? Are you serious?
4: I'm totally serious. We don't need the box back.
1: Now, wait a second. Is there an extra charge for that, or?
4: No, you already paid for it with the pizza.
1: What? Now, this is crazy.
4: Yeah, the pizza came with the box.
1: Really? So, how many of those boxes do you guys have?
4: Well, one box per pizza.
1: Right.
4: And it's delivered to your house, and you get to keep it.
1: So, if I ordered two pizzas, two boxes, I get two boxes.
4: Yeah, that's how it is.
1: So you're telling me...
4: Is this your first time ordering pizza?
1: Yes, I've never ordered pizza before into my house. I always sit in the restaurant and eat it. I've never ordered delivery pizza. This is insane. So do you guys make them there, or how does this... Do you have like a room full of boxes?
4: Yeah, someone puts them together before we pack your pizza in it.
1: That is insane. Now I'm trying to think of what to do with this box, because that's really cool. I mean, I don't just want to throw it... What's that?
4: Recycle it?
1: Oh, well, how much do you get for recycling it?
4: I think you get nothing, but it's a good deed. It's good for the environment.
1: It's a perfectly good box. I don't want to throw it away. I was trying to see if I could fit my cassettes in it, but I don't think it's tall enough. I'm trying to think.
4: I don't want to put your cassettes in there after you had a pizza in there.
1: No, I'll wash it out. That's fine. What?
4: Is it serious? You've never had a pizza delivered in a box to you before?
1: I really haven't. This is blowing my mind. Is that funny?
4: Yeah, this is kind of funny. I've never met anybody that's never had a pizza delivered in a box before.
1: And now I've got a brand new box. Now I'm trying to think of what to do with it. I guess I could put some of my records in it. I don't know of any other foods that are like flat and round other than like pita bread that I could put in there. I'm trying to think of like a flat food that would fit in that box. Maybe if I made like a giant or waffle, maybe a big waffle. It's not going to
4: hold
1: that.
4: Yeah, that could work.
1: Man, now my brain is really going hard on this. What could I use this box for? This is awesome. Well, I guess I've got some thinking to do here.
4: Whatever floats your boat.
1: Ooh, you know what I could do? I could put four legs on it and turn it into a jibba.
4: A jibba? What's a jibba?
1: A jibba is a prank call that's being played on you right now.
4: I knew it. There was no way somebody would call me that never had a pizza delivered in a box. Hey, that would feel really, really stupid.
1: I'm like, I love you. Like, are you for real? I'm like, yeah, I'm really trying to keep a straight face.
4: Are you for real? I'm nobody. You just made a phone,
0: Jibba. Today's hit music is on Z90.
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1: On Wednesday, what we like to do is play a game where you take Adina on in basic trivia. We call it... I am looking at 10 questions. They are just a real potpourri of questions, just different topics. And we're going to see how many of those questions you can correctly answer. With Adina out of the room, then we'll bring her in the room, ask her the same questions, and compare scores.
2: All right.
1: And how are you feeling today? Good with it? I know you've been under the weather the last couple weeks, so...
2: Now I'm with it.
1: Oh, you are?
2: Mm-hmm.
1: All right, so look out. Let's welcome Michael to the show. Michael, Adina is with it today, so you better look out.
17: Oh, no. Good morning,
1: Good morning. I think we got a live one, Adina.
2: Woo!
1: I don't know. I think this guy sounds smart. I think he's going to do well. All right, listen.
17: I don't know about smart, but I've had my coffee.
1: Yeah, all right, then. Here we go. Hey, Mike, we're glad to have you on. Adina's going to leave the room, and we'll ask you questions, and we'll give you all your answers after you're done, and let you know what your score is, and we'll bring her back in. You ready, Adina?
2: I'm ready. Good
1: luck. All right,
2: luck.
1: Here we go. Remember,
17: good
1: Adina.
17: Good luck to you, too.
1: When I wave you in, come right in.
2: Okay.
1: Sometimes I'm waving Adina in, and she's looking at me like, now? Is now good? Is now? Like, yes, that's the sign. All right, Michael, here we go. 30 seconds on the clock. Remember, one of the great strategies is to pass on the questions you don't immediately know and move on to the ones you do. Okay? Say pass if you get stumped. On your marks, get set, go. What pasta is shaped like an elbow?
17: Macaroni.
1: Name a famous inventor.
17: Obama.
1: What do you call a ball of dust and ice in space?
17: Pass.
18: LaGuardia, O'Hare, Reagan are names of what?
17: President.
18: What movie is about time travel?
17: Back to the Future.
18: Name a product Shaquille O'Neal endorses.
17: Big Chicken.
18: Oh, Big Chicken is right. Well, you got four today. Four out of six. Macaroni is shaped like an elbow. I'll give you Elon Musk, famous inventor. What do you call a ball of dust and ice in space? It's called a comet, like Halley's Comet. LaGuardia, O'Hare, and Reagan are names of airports. LaGuardia Airport, O'Hare in Chicago, Reagan International in Washington.
17: Shoot.
18: Yep. What movie's about time travel? Back to the Future. Whoever told you to say that, whoever's helping you today, was right. That was good. I heard someone go, Back to the Future. Really good. And a product Shaquille.
17: What's
18: oh, good job. What's his name?
17: His name is Brandon. On our way to dropping to school.
18: Oh, Brandon, you did great. You helped your dad. You got four out of six. Let's wave Adina back in. Here she comes. She's excited to see. This will be a lot of fun. All right, Adina. Okay. Out of six, he got four right.
19: It's
18: pretty good.
19: That is good.
18: Yep. So let's see how you do. His son Brandon helped him. So Michael, Brandon, sit tight. Let's see how Adina does. You'll need to get five to win. Good luck. Say pass if you get stumped. On your marks, get set, go. What pasta is shaped like an elbow?
19: Macaroni.
18: Name a famous inventor.
19: Elon Musk.
18: What do you call a ball of dust and ice in space?
19: Pass.
18: LaGuardia, O'Hare, and Reagan are names of what?
19: Airports.
18: What movie is about time travel?
19: When in Rome.
18: Name a product Shaquille O'Neal endorses.
19: Gold Bond.
18: What detergent is named after the early morning? Oh, time's up.
19: Oh, I have no idea.
18: You got four today.
19: Oh.
18: So it's a tie game.
19: Okay, I'll take it. I'll take a tie.
18: All right.
19: Yeah.
18: Michael, what about you? You take a tie?
17: Sure.
18: You don't
17: I like Adina a lot.
18: All right. Pasta, yes. Macaroni okay. is good. Elon Musk. Would have also taken Edison, Ben Franklin, the Wright brothers. What do you call a ball of dust and ice in space? That's a comet, like Halley's Comet.
19: Oh.
18: LaGuardia, O'Hare, and Reagan are names of airports. What movie's about time travel? You said when in Rome? I have no idea what that is.
19: You don't want to. It's with Kristen Bell. It has nothing to do with time.
18: Okay. Back to the Future would be the number one answer. Bill and Ted's Big Adventure, and then Looper, another one.
19: Oh, yeah. Yes. I do know.

0: have a question?
1: There's nothing we can't answer.
0: Whatever you want to know,
1: just ask for it by name.
0: Hey, Morton.
1: Hey, Morton.
2: Hey, Morton.
0: Hey, Morton.
3: Hey, Morton.
0: Hey, Morton.
1: Hey, Morton.
2: Hey, Morton.
3: Hey, Morton. Hey, Morton. Hey, Morton.
2: No matter what you ask us, we go on the air and we just answer it in front of everyone. So ask us a question in our DMs. Challenge us at Hey Morton.
4: Katie asked Hey Morton, if you could only choose one, which is the most useful one? A personal driver, a personal chef, or having a personal trainer?
2: Oh, it's really simple. What do you think it is?
4: For me, it's got to be the personal trainer. Best thing out of all three of those. Here's why. I don't need a driver. I'll get a car that's driverless or, you know, the transportation to me, not a problem. I can get to where I want to go one way or another. A personal chef, it would be nice because I hate to cook. However, I'm thinking a personal trainer kind of has both. Usually personal trainers know a lot about nutrition anyway. And if they're going to keep me in check by like having me work out and eat a little cleaner and tell me what to do, it's kind of like a built-in chef too.
2: Interesting. Now, I would argue that the chef is way more useful because they say your waistline is made in the kitchen, not the gym. And while we all, I don't think any of us don't know we're supposed to eat vegetables and boring chicken breasts.
4: Right.
2: I don't think that's the issue. I think the issue is, are we going to do it? And if you had someone that would just make you that food and set it down in front of you, I think that's better than making you do enough push-ups to overcome it.
4: I need the motivation, though. I need someone who's going to keep me accountable, because if I go to the gym and they go, hey, you've been eating like crap, da da da da, you got to eat this, this, and this.
2: You're still going to do it.
4: I mean, yeah, but at least there's someone kind of hounding me.
2: I think if you get the chef and they give you the good food, you don't even have to go to the gym that much because you're always eating healthy. And a few times they make you something that's not healthy. But they make you healthy food and go, you know what? I don't even really work out that much. I go for a walk every day. I do a little workout, but I eat really well. Those are the people that are in shape.
4: I'm not going to lie. I feel like I'd have to cheat on my personal chef and I'd be hiding in a pantry eating like ding-dongs, you know?
2: Well, then a trainer certainly isn't going to help.

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1: Neither one
0: I'm
1: would
0: cooked.
1: Help. Yeah, you better get a driver because you can't walk.
2: Uh-oh. Got a question? 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
16: 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Turn up the
17: bass. Let's go to Claremont, 805 southbound at Balboa. They have a fire off to the right-hand side of the roadway. Just a sign there apparently on fire. They're taking care of that, but the fire department on scene, along with CHP, 78 westbound at Melrose. Got a bike lane in the roadway. Looks like they're clearing that out, but certainly be careful as you approach. Did you know a billboard can save a baby's life? 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
19: It is Hey Morton with Adina, D-Rock, and me, Rick, on another steamy Thursday here in America's finest city. If you would love to watch our show, we'd love to have you along for the ride. On YouTube, you can see our show. 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
0: yes,
19: and everything going on, there's a lot of content for you to see. It's you guys get VIP first row access, so it's very
0: amazing.
19: Cool.
0: Yeah, very.
19: Yeah. How'd you guys cultivate that? Just over the years, you knew the Comic-Con people?
0: Just over the years, networking, getting in there, shaking hands, kissing babies.
19: That's cool.
0: Yeah.
19: Kissing babies.
1: I ain't kissing anybody.
19: Yeah, I don't even kiss babies anymore. That's just politicians. Well, that's good. So we're going to have full comic content for you, and you'll be able to see full recaps on YouTube, our YouTube page, Hey Morton, H-E-Y-M-O-R-T-O-N, some access you might not normally get.
0: Yeah.
19: Coming up next, I want to talk about a trend that every 3 years takes over women. They are, for whatever reason, cannot avoid this trend. And it is one of the oddest things that this trend, for whatever reason, just, what's the word, occupies the brain of women in the United States. And it is a trend that has nothing to do with clothing or fashion.
1: Oh.
19: Has nothing to do with electronics. It has nothing to do with TV shows, food, or going places.
1: What?
19: This trend, when I tell you what it is, you're going to go, I don't care about that. And then when I start listing the items in this trend, you're like, oh, yeah. Wait till you hear what it is next here on Hey More.

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2: 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So right after the Hey Morton show is over at 10 a.m., we wrap it up with a phone jibba. And then after that, all you got to do is hang out and listen to Hey Morton with, listen to Z90 with nothing but music. 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There's something I want to talk to you about. It is a trend that overwhelms maybe not the right word. That's has a hold over women every 3 years. It's not fashion. It's not food. It's not even travel or electronics. And when I start talking to you about this, because there's a post that has gone viral online saying every 3 years or so, a new version of this come out and women go crazy for it. And it seems to have a hold over them that they can't help. When I start listing all the way back to like the early 2000s what this is, you're going to go, oh.
3: What is it? I can't.
2: It is water bottles.
3: Oh.
2: That's exactly what I said. And if you think that's not true, I'm not talking about like just a regular water bottle. I'm not talking about just you go to the store and you're getting Dasani.
3: Right.
2: Stanley.
3: Oh my gosh, yes.
2: 2022-2024 was Stanley.
4: Yeah.
2: That was our Stanley era.
4: Yeah.
2: Which it's still going on in my house. Back all the way in the 2000s, we started out with Nalgene. Nalgene was the bottle that you could get at REI, mm-hmm. or you could get it at different stores, and it was the non-BPA, first non-BPA, it doesn't leach chemicals into you, you can get it, hiking water bottle.
4: Yeah.
2: And this is what they look like. I have one in here because I carry one with me.
3: Oh, okay.
2: Nalgene made them, they made the plastic, and they came in different sizes.
4: Yeah.
2: After that came the Camelback Eddy, and the Camelback Eddy was a little more handheld you could have, and it had the first flip top plastic top where you could just kind of through there. After that was Hydro Flask.
3: Yep. Oh gosh. Okay, that's where I started.
2: That's when it kicked in. Yes. 2019, the Hydro Flask came along. Right after that, the Yeti Rambler, which was a smaller version of the Yeti drinking.
3: Yes.
2: Still to this day, that one's out there.
4: It's still going.
2: Stanley jumped in after there, and they're right now, Owala is the
3: one. I
2: love
3: the Owala
2: water bottle. The Owala bottle is going.
3: I want to have every single one and every single color.
2: See what I'm talking about?
3: My God.
2: Why does it just overwhelm? You're like, gotta have it.
3: Something.
2: And wrapped up in all of those years annually is the Starbucks cup release.
3: Yeah. Yes.
2: What is it about carrying liquid around that makes you all so crazy?
3: I'm surprised there's not something else on the list that's huge.
2: Okay, throw it in.
3: The tumbler. Like the OG tumblers that you would get then bedazzled, or you'd have what else? Your initials on them?
2: Who made those?
3: Gosh.
4: That's
3: the
4: crazy part. Your neighbor. Like, it was like you went door to, like, somebody was crafting in your neighborhood and they got it done.
2: Was that the Sewell one that had, like, the aluminum top and you could put stickers on it?
4: Yeah. You could customize it.
3: And I do, and of course, then Starbucks would have their own tumbler, so then that was a big deal as well. So the tumbler.
4: Like, was it FOMO that, like, you would miss out on consuming something to drink or, like, I don't know. What
3: you know
4: is
3: what
4: it
3: is? We need three drinks all the time. So you need to have your water.
4: Okay.
3: You need to have your coffee. And then you have like a little fun drink, whether that's like a little poppy, a little soda, a little Diet Coke, something. So those are your three like things you got to have. So you need
2: three
3: a really
2: hydration
3: good.
2: Hydration avenues.
3: Yes. And so you need a really good water bottle. You need a really good coffee, something. You do. And then, of course, for whatever reason, you're right. Right before this, Stanley just killed the game with like the fact that you could hold it by that like perfectly sized handle.
2: Oversized. That thing is, we have six of them in our cupboard.
3: Yes.
2: And I'm like, well, first of all, my wife fills them up. And then 2 days later, I unscrew them and pour out the last 8 inches of water that she never drinks.
4: Yeah.
2: And here's the other thing I never see her do. Take the thing and clear the straw from the inside.
3: Oh, yeah.
2: Because it's just water. Just pour it out. Just rinse the straw. It's like, oh, man, you're growing bacteria in here. I'm sure of it, right? I don't know. Water feels like it goes bad. Oh. I don't know. But it just seems like you can walk to my sink right now. I guarantee you there's at least one bulletproof water container in there somehow.
4: Oh, same.
2: Yep.
3: But for whatever reason, you're right. The last

0: told you, right?
1: You got me so excited just thinking about it.
2: This is crazy. What?
0: Oh my gosh! Yeah, it's why this post is going viral. And it's just saying, yeah, every 3 years we get a new water container, and it's out of control.
1: This should be studied.
2: It really should.
0: There's a guy named Rankin Tweets, R-A-N-K-I-N, Tweets on X. And he said, every 3 years, a new water bottle brand completely one-shots middle-class white women like clockwork. Yeah. Yes.
2: So true, bro.
1: Elbows out.
0: Yeah, what is it? I don't know. But I'll be washing it, right. That's for sure. Yeah.

0: your daily dirt now.
1: Billy Ray Cyrus and British actress Elizabeth Hurley have been in a relationship for almost 2 years now. And when she talks about their relationship, you might get jealous. I'll share that in just a minute. But first, well, YouTube star Mr. Beast, Jimmy Donaldson, just married his longtime partner, and she's also a content creator, Thea Boysen. It was a really private, intimate ceremony. However, the whole thing took over like a week long. So they started off, this all happened, by the way, at Richard Branson's private island in the British Virgin Islands. Island?
2: Of course.
1: Yeah.
3: These 100 people are trying to marry me. Totally. But only one will get to get the jackpot
2: for my life.
3: Yeah. Yeah.
1: Apparently about 70 close friends and family were there, and they were there for a whole week, and there was a full-on itinerary for everyone to enjoy.
3: They had to be captured.
2: Yeah.
1: Basically, yeah. I'm sure.
3: Yeah. But I would think that'd be part of it. Like, I would think he would capture it for YouTube, and I would think that's part of the itinerary, is saying, hey, okay,

0: we're doing this now. We're doing the deep sea diving.
1: Exactly.
0: Now we're
2: scavenger hunt for a Lamborghini.
1: I can see it.
0: Yeah. And you know, quite honestly, I think he has an island fetish. Because he loves to give away islands, be stranded on an island. These four people are on an island for 3 days.
2: Yeah, it's a little weird.
0: It's all island stuff all the time. It's like, you are a little bit pirate-ish.
1: Billy Ray Cyrus and British actress Elizabeth Hurley have been together for almost 2 years. And she just opened up about their relationship and how, you know, they're still actually living on two different countries. But yet, I think you're going to be jealous. Take a listen.
3: You know, he's always been based in America, Tennessee, for the last 35 years or something.
0: And do I sound like I could live in Tennessee?
3: And I'm not even in London anymore. I'm in the country in England. But the good thing is that he's very country where he is in Tennessee. I'm very country where I am. And I think that's a really important thing in our relationship, that neither of us want to be out and about. Very rarely, but we actually like being at home in the country. Nobody would look at either of us and think that's who we were, but we are. And I love it. We've just watched The Little House on the Prairie together, and we're like, we could do that.
0: Oh, you know what? Rich people always do that, though.
2: Of course.
0: Listen, as somebody who grew up in the country, you see rich people go, we live in the country, too. It's like, different. How much poop have you scooped?
2: Right.
0: We don't do that pot. Right. Yeah. You're not living in the country. You know what's interesting, though? I wonder what it would be like if he's out in the country with her, like the Cotswolds or somewhere.
1: Yeah.
0: And he walks in with his big mullet and everything into like a tea shop.
2: Super not proper.
0: Yeah. He's just... I won't get a black coffee.
2: Yeah.
0: Oh, dear. Is this Wolverine? Look at this. Raska. Wow, well, good for them.
4: According to a new survey, 34% of Americans said that when eating in their car, they pick quicker and more convenient food options. That makes sense. It's probably not the time or the place for tapas.
1: I'm Medina on Hit Morgan, and that's your Daily Dirt on C90.

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1: Hey, morning.
0: It's time for guesswords.
2: Yeah, it is. Oh, my goodness. Time for guesswords. You know what's great about it? I know Chula Vista. Welcome back. Chula Vista School's back in session.
3: Back already?
2: What? Oh, yeah. They're back. Summertime is over.
3: Wow, man.
2: So, yes, I would say that, too. Now, they did start earlier than the other schools.
3: Okay.
2: So, they did get a full summer. They just got it sooner.
3: Well, that's fair.
2: And my daughter's upset because her cousins have to go back to school, and she's still ready for more summer.
4: Yeah.
2: But you know what? If you're up and you're at it and you're ready to go, let's play guesswords. 866-570-1903. You can call and play with a D-Rock or a Dina. We've only got 30 seconds to see how many words you can guess. So we'll start the timer, start the clues, and see how you do. Do you think you could guess more than, I don't know, 5 or 6 words in 30 seconds?
3: Well,
2: you got a good chance of winning, right? So we'll take 2 right now. 866-570-1903. Someone will play a D-Rock and a Dina. Did you win yesterday? No, yesterday you didn't.
4: Don't bring up such a sore subject.
2: Why is it so sore? Should be. Because you won the day before and you're like, this is the time.
4: Yeah.
2: This is it. The streak begins.
3: Right now.
4: It lasts 24 hours.
2: Listen, why not believe that every time you get a win, it's a streak?
4: Yeah.
2: Right? Okay. 866-570-1903. Call now. Someone to play with D-Rock. Someone to play with Adina. We'll play guesswords next, right here on Z90. 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
1: Hey, morning.
0: It's time for Guess Words.
2: Time to play Guess Words. Here we go. It is D-Rock and Adina ready to go. And we'll start with Sebastian today. Sebastian, welcome to Guess Words. How are you?
3: Doing good.
2: All right. How old are you, Sebastian?
3: I'm only 12.
2: You are already 12.
4: Yeah. Young man.
2: Yeah, that's cool having you on, man. You sound great. So shall we play?
3: Yeah.
2: All right. Who are you going to play with, D-Rock or Adina?
3: D-Rock.
2: All right. 30 seconds on the clock. Say pass if you get stumped. On your marks, get set, go.
4: You have to be in class in school when the blank rings.
3: The bell?
4: Yes. When you see a shooting star, you close your eyes and make a...
3: wish.
4: Your birthday is the day you were...
3: born.
4: Yes. When you wash clothes, you don't use white clothes. You don't use detergent. You use what?
3: Soap or like... bleach?
4: Yeah. When you jump headfirst into a pool, it's called blanking into the pool.
3: Diving.
4: Yes.
2: You got it.
4: Good job.
2: Nice work. You got 5 today.
4: Not bad, man.
2: Pretty good, bro. How do you feel?
3: I feel pretty good.
2: Yeah, I like that.
4: Good
2: All right.
4: work, dude.
2: So Sharon's waiting to get 6 with Adina. Hold on. Don't go anywhere. They're going to try, but maybe they'll succeed. Maybe they won't. We'll see how it goes. 5 is your score. Hold on to
3: All
2: that.
3: Right.
2: Might be a tie game. I might be right back. So hold on. Let's bring in Sharon. Sharon, you and Adina need to get 6 to win, okay?
5: Okay.
2: 30 seconds on the clock. Say pass if you get stumped. On your marks, get set, go.
6: In sports, you want to be the world blank, like the best.
5: Champion.
6: Yes. A dog or a cat is your?
5: Animal. Pet.
6: Yes. You knock over pins when you go?
5: Rolling.
6: Yes. The street between buildings is called the blank.
5: The street, highway?
6: No
5: building
6: or
5: park.
6: Like the trash is usually in the back blank.
5: In the backyard, the back of pavement, the back path.
6: These.
2: Oh, you know what? Adina's about to be so mad because I'm going to give you a clue that's going to give you this word, and I can't believe she missed it. Are you ready?
5: Ready.
2: You knock over pins when you go what?
5: Bowling.
2: Okay, and you go bowling at a bowling.
5: Alley.
2: There you go.
4: Like,
2: that was the word, alley.
4: I tried. Yeah, I tried. Oh,
5: wow.
6: I just laughed so hard my headphones came off my head. Like, are you kidding me?
4: I typed that list out legitimately like she's going to crush this one.
6: Oh, yes. My God. That didn't. How did that not cross my mind?
2: You're like.
5: Wow, yeah.
2: The area
5: yeah.
2: between buildings.
4: Yeah.
2: Like, what?
4: What?
2: Yes.
6: Oh, the stupid bowling alley.
2: There's a million things to say alley. Yeah.
6: Oh,
2: well, you know what? I'm glad at least you guessed Allie at least once, even though it was after the timer. You guys got...
5: Right.
2: Sharon, you got 3 today. Call back and play again, because I think you got more in you. I just think you need better clues.
5: Okay, thank you.
2: You
5: have
2: bet.
5: A good one.
2: Thanks for having Guess Words here on Hey Morton.
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0: Today's hit music is on Z90. Jibba, are you ready for another phone, Jibba?
1: It's our phone prank, the phone, Jibba. Cheryl doesn't remember me. She shouldn't because she doesn't even know me, but I have a lot of personal details about her from her friends, so I'm going to call her and say, you don't remember me? We used to date, and then give her all the details of her life and see if I can get her to recall our hot, steamy romance.
2: Wow.
1: It's our phone prank, the phone, Jibba.
3: This is Cheryl. How may
1: I help you? Cheryl. Hi. I wanted, I had a quick question about my plan.
3: Sure.
1: Wait a minute. Cheryl who?
3: Cheryl Stone, wife.
1: Is this, what year did you graduate?
3: Who wants to know?
1: It's me, Rick Miller. Is this, did, is it Cheryl Stone, did you graduate 1995?
3: Yeah.
1: It's me. Cheryl. Shut up. You don't remember me?
3: Rick Miller?
1: Rick Miller.
3: Rick Miller. No, I don't.
1: You really? Gotta be kidding me. You really don't remember me. You don't remember the yellow Volkswagen you used to drive? Remember that?
3: I do remember my yellow
1: yes,
3: Volkswagen. Wait. Rick Miller, what?
1: Remember junior year we went to the Arco station and you forgot to pay for those chips and the guy stopped you in the parking lot, the Sun chips?
3: I do, but... The what? Rick Miller?
1: Yes. Come on. It was you. It was me.
3: Oh, my gosh, no.
1: There was Lucas, Lisa, Nicole, and Shelby.
3: Yes, okay.
1: Okay, we went out. Oh,
3: no.
1: My God. Are you playing a joke on me?
3: I cannot believe I don't remember this.
4: Oh, my God.
1: Cheryl.
3: I don't remember you. I remember the situation.
1: You had a dog named Murphy.
3: Yes.
1: Yes.
3: Love a dog, Murphy.
1: Okay, I would come over and I would play ball with Murphy. I would play ball with Murphy at your house in Briarwood.
3: Oh my gosh, I don't remember you.
1: Cheryl.
3: Rick
1: Miller.
3: I'm confusing myself. Rick Miller. Oh my gosh.
1: When
3: I feel so
1: I
3: bad.
1: I took you ice skating for the first time. And that night the police came in because there was a guy that got drunk and was causing a problem with the kids. You don't remember that?
3: Well, I remember the guy, and I remember what he was doing and all the problems he was causing and the police coming, but you didn't, Rick Miller didn't take
1: you. You don't remember who took you that night?
3: No, I'm so sorry. No, I don't.
1: Oh, my God. This is killing me.
3: I'm so sorry. I feel so
1: bad. We went out for like 3 months.
3: Oh my God.
1: Cheryl, you told me that you would never, ever forget the time we spent together.
3: 3 months? I would never forget, apparently. Oh, my God. I feel bad because apparently I did forget because I don't remember Rick. I don't remember your face. I don't even remember. Oh, my gosh. But you know so much. So you had to be there, but... I don't remember.
1: So you don't have
3: there.
1: Any pictures from that time or anything of junior year?
3: I have lots of pictures, but I don't look through them all the time.
1: Okay, well, this kind of bums me out. I was really excited to talk to you again. I'm trying to think if there's something I could jog your memory with. Okay, how about this? Remember, you used to like it when I would grab... You told me you used to like it when I would grab you by the backside and be like, jibba, jibba, jibba, jibba, jibba, jibba, and just move it up and down. Jibba, jibba, jibba, jibba, jibba, jibba, jibba, like that. And you loved it.
3: No.
1: Yes, you did. And remember the one time you accidentally... Yeah, it was. And you remember the one time you're like... I was like, jibba, jibba, jibba, jibba. And you're like, oh, and you got really embarrassed.
3: No, that wasn't me at all. No way.
1: Well, so what are you saying? You're saying this is some big prank call?
3: Yes, there's no way. I would remember you if that you were there when
1: Cheryl,
3: that happened.
1: Cheryl, it's okay. It is a prank call. It's the phone, Jibba.
3: Oh, my God.
1: It's Rick.
3: I was losing and I thought, oh, my God, how can he not? I forgot the whole person in my life.
1: Lucas gave us all those details.
0: You just made a phone, Jibba. 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
1: It is Wednesday, and that means you will take Adina on in basic trivia, whether you're on the phone or just playing along in a game we call... Brittany's up today. Good morning, Brittany. How are you?
15: Hey, Morton.
1: Hey, are you all right? Did we catch you off guard?
15: Oh, no, you're good. You're good.
1: All right, good. Are you nervous a little bit? You sound a little bit nervous.
15: Just a little.
1: Yeah, don't worry about that. Nothing's going to happen.
16: You're good.
1: So here's what's going on today. I've got 10 questions. I've got a 30-second timer. Adina's going to leave the room. I will start the timer and ask you these questions, and you just give me your answers, and then we'll tell you your correct answers and bring Adina back in, ask her the same ones, and compare scores. There are some very unusual questions today. Unusual fun. It's not like you don't know the answer, but you got to think for a second.
17: Oh, this is going to be cool.
1: It'll be a lot of fun. So, Adina,
17: good luck.
1: And she leaves
15: Thank
1: the room.
15: You.
1: Yeah, there she goes. She's not slamming the headphones down anymore, D. That's good. All right, 30 seconds on the clock. Say pass if you get stumped. There's a little bit of a delay on our phone, so I'm going to start the timer after the first question. So here we go. On your marks, get set, go. What country has the city of Melbourne?
15: Australia.
1: Name one of the Spice Girls.
15: Sporty.
1: What country has the city of Phuket?
15: Thailand.
1: Name a brand of mustard.
15: Heinz.
1: What weighs more, a nickel or a hummingbird?
15: A nickel.
1: Good and Plenty is the brand name of what?
15: Can you repeat?
1: Good and Plenty is the brand name of what?
15: Pass.
1: All right, time's up. Candy. Is it Good and Plenty is a candy? It's like a candy-coated licorice. It's really weird. It's not great, but you can still buy it in stores. Good and Plenty. What weighs more, a nickel or a hummingbird? You're correct. A nickel. Brand of mustard, Grey Poupon. French's, we would accept Heinz. What country has the city of Phuket? Thailand is correct. Sporty Spice, Scary Spice. We'll take, you said sporty, we'll give you that one. And Melbourne is in Australia. So very good. You have got 5 today. So congratulations. 5 out of 6. That's really good. I don't know if any of these will throw Adina off. I'm not sure if they will or not. Let's bring her back in. You getting 5 out of 6 will throw off a little bit, though. All right, Adina. Yeah. Out of 6, she was able to get 5 right.
17: Oh, wow, that's excellent. Okay.
1: No, excellent is 6 out of 6.
17: I mean, yeah. Yeah.
1: It's really good. All right. Listen in, Brittany. Let's see how well Adina does. 30 seconds on the clock. Okay. Say pass if you get stumped. On your marks. On your marks. Get set. Go. What country has the city of Melbourne?
17: Australia.
1: Name one of the Spice Girls.
17: Mel B.
1: What country has the city of Phuket?
17: What kind? The Philippines.
1: Name a brand of mustard.
17: DiGiorno.
1: What weighs more, a nickel or a hummingbird?
17: A nickel.
1: Good and Plenty is the brand name of what?
17: Target? No, that's Good and Gather. Ah, it's Target.
1: Name a cart. Oh, ah, time's up.
17: Dang it.
1: Well, you got 3 today.
17: Oh, really? That's it?
1: Australia?
17: Okay.
1: Mel B, I'll give you that. You could have said Sporty Spice, Scary Spice. We would have taken those two. So real name or Spice Girl's name. That's fine. What country has the city of Phuket? Not the Philippines. It's Thailand.
17: Thailand.
1: Yes.
17: Oh, I knew that. Oh, okay.
1: I feel like that's not the Philippines.
17: I know. I had an ex-boyfriend who actually literally went there and I had a magnet from it. It's sitting on my fridge. So I was like, oh, I kind of know. I don't.
1: Well, scoot it over closer to Thailand.
17: My bad.
1: That's all right. Name a brand of mustard.
17: I know there's DiGiorno, but I think that's a type of mustard.
18: Like, no. That's a type of
1: Dijon
18: pizza.
1: Dijon is a type of mustard.
17: Dijon.
1: DiGiorno is a type of pizza.
17: Oh!
18: It's not delivery.
17: Oh,
18: it's mustard.
17: No, okay.
1: I know, right? Where did you get this? Oh, this is Grey Poupon pizza. You've never had it? Oh, yes. From the makers of Grey Poupon. Grey Poupon, French's, Heinz, we would have accepted those.
17: Okay.
1: All right. What weighs more, a nickel or a hummingbird?
17: I said a nickel.
1: You are correct. A nickel does weigh more. Hummingbirds can weigh just above or below the weight of a penny.
17: Oh, my gosh.
1: My daughter Josie told me that. Thank you, Josie, for the fact of the day.
18: Nice.
1: Good job.
18: Look at that.
1: Yeah, she's Josie making her trivia debut with her own question.
18: Contribution.
1: And Good and Plenty is the brand name of?
17: It sounds so familiar, and I don't know.
1: It's a candy.
17: Oh.
1: Good and Plenty is a candy. It's not Target. It's a candy-coated licorice that's not really great to eat.
17: Oh, then I don't think I've had that.
1: Oh, if you had it, you'd be like, that's delicious. Good, what are you talking about? Good and Plenty.

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1: Anything you want to know, we'll answer it. You just hit us up in the DMs at Hey Morton. Ron wants to know, Hey Morton, have you ever had a public meltdown? I did. In a foreign country. In a foreign country. Oh, I'll tell you about it next here on Hey Morton.

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1: When you have a question, there's nothing we can't answer. Whatever you want to know, just ask for it by name. Hey, Morton.
2: Hey, Morton.
3: Hey, Morton.
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8: Hey, Morton.
9: No matter what you want to know, we'll answer it. You ask us a question in our DMs and we'll answer it in front of everybody. Just hit us up at Hey Morton on Instagram, HeyMorton. Ron wants to know, hey Morton, have you ever had a public meltdown? Did you?
10: Yes.
9: What was it?
10: It was just about 2 years ago. I found these cushions for my dining room chairs, right? Like the little seat cushion. Mm-hmm. And I really liked them. They were cheap, but like cute, exactly what I've been looking for.

0: and the right size because my chairs are like oddly square but large. Anyway, I found them online and then it said there was a store that had them in stock just about 2 hours away from me. I'm like, you know what? It's worth it. I want them. So I get in my car. I drive 2 hours to the store. I get there. I have my order in hand, my little everything. And the person's like, yeah, well, we only have 4 out of 6. I was like, no, I ordered 6. I paid for 6. Sorry, we only have 4. No, it says in stock. You have it here. That's how it started. About an hour into this conflict, I am standing there having a full-on meltdown, yelling at the employee, their manager, and the warehouse manager who had to come back all the way from the back of this store.
1: Because
0: I was losing it. I wanted my cushions. They promised they would have them. They said it was in stock. I'm like, who's lying? Who's not telling me the truth? Because during it, the guy from the warehouse found another seat cushion. So now I had 5 out of 6. And I'm like, I know they're back there. People are looking at me like, oh my God, we might have to call the police.
1: Yeah, it's like, just chill.
0: She's losing it. And I was completely having a meltdown. Because in my head, I'm like, I put so much work and effort into getting here. I just want my item. And I left empty-handed, and that was that. I was...
1: Did you get your money back?
0: Yeah, eventually. It was like one of those, we'll return it, it'll come back to you in like 5 to 7 business
1: days. Which is also a scam. It's like, wait, it came right out. Just do the same thing you did to take it out by putting it back in. Just hold on to it for 5 days thing is a scam. I'd like to open a place where they hold on to your money for 5 days, and I just make interest off it.
0: I know.
1: Yeah.
0: Yeah.
1: Well, that's ugly. It's not good. Don't you wish you hadn't?
0: Yeah, I was totally embarrassed. Like, about an hour back into my drive, I'm like, oh my God, I can't believe I did that. I hope no one saw it. I hope no one, like, videotaped me. That was my biggest fear, is, like, someone pulled out their cell phone, like, look at this crazy lady.
1: But you're like, hey, look, at least I got my cushions. I didn't. Wasn't worth it.
0: Yeah.
1: I was on a subway in Paris on my honeymoon, and it turns out that these two men, just one of them looks like he's dressed official. The other doesn't. He looks like he's just dressed for business. And I purchased the pass. I renew my pass to go on the subways there, the metro. Okay. And as I'm walking over to get on, this guy's like, excuse, whatever he's saying, you know.
0: Yeah.
1: Calls me over, speaking to me in French. And I understand a little bit of it. He's basically telling me like, hey, you don't have your picture on your little card.
0: Oh.
1: I thought, and he's like, pay me money. I want money. Like, 30 euro. I'm like, no. I start going, no, get away from me. And I'm yelling, what? Get away from me. And people are starting to look and I'm screaming, get away from me. I thought he was a scammer. I thought these guys are not going to scam me.
0: Yeah.
1: And it turns out you do need to have your picture on there. I guess you're supposed to have a little picture you put on there to say it's your card.
0: Oh my God.
1: And these guys are looking at me with big eyes because I'm melting down. I'm like, no. I keep yelling at them, and they kind of back off, and they're like, next time, get it and put it on there. I'm like, no, leave me alone.
0: Oh,
1: no.
0: Oh, my God.
1: Not giving you money. And I walk over, and I get on the metro, and I ride away. I'm like, huh, they almost got me. I'm almost kind of proud because my wife is like, wow, you really stood up to them.
0: Yeah.
1: You let scammers get you. And then we meet a friend who lived there, and I'm like, yeah, you'll never guess what? These scammers tried to get me. He goes, those aren't scammers. They're the police there with the subway. They're telling
0: the metro
1: you.
0: Guy.
1: Yeah.
0: He's like, alone.
1: Are you serious? Oh, no. I may be on the lam right now.
0: Oh, my God.
1: Surprise. They just kind of got wide-eyed and kind of backed off a little bit and just let me get on the subway.
0: Like we have an American losing it.
1: Guilty American will not put his photos to good for that. Yeah.
0: That's so
1: it's really
0: funny.
1: Embarrassing. So. Yeah, public meltdown. Not proud of it.
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1: Play a game where you just take Adina on in basic trivia. Today we play with Christina. Good morning, Christina.
15: Hey, good morning.
1: Well, you're about to play Beat the Bosnian. Have you ever played this before?
15: I have not.
1: All right. Now, the fact that it took you a second. Okay, fair enough. Yeah. So you've played along in your car. But
16: you had to think about it.
1: Never live on the air. I'll tell you, being quick on your feet helps you in this game. So you might want to focus that brain because Adina's about to leave the room. I'm going to give you 30 seconds. I'm going to ask you questions. You give me your answers. If you get stumped, say pass. Don't stick around on a question you don't know the answer because, well, that's going to just eat up time that's unnecessary. All right?
15: Sounds good.
1: All right, Adina.
0: Good luck.
1: We'll see you. There goes Adina. And here we go. 30 seconds on the clock. Remember to say pass if you get stumped. Good luck. On your marks. Get set. Go. The bird that has a pouch under its beak is called?
15: Pass.
1: Name a sport that uses weapons.
15: Hockey.
1: Your sister's daughter is your?
15: Niece.
1: What color is an elephant?
15: Gray.
1: What company has a mermaid in its logo?
15: Starbucks.
1: Fort Knox is famous for storing what?
15: Weapons.
1: All right, time's up. You got 3 out of 6 today. The bird that has a pouch under its beak is called a pelican. Sport that uses weapons. Hockey, no. The sticks are not weapons. They're actually playing pieces. We're looking at archery or a javelin where you throw a spear, or a biathlon, which has you use a gun. There's some other sports like that, but those would be weapons that are also used as sporting event items. Your sister, daughter is your niece, and elephant is gray. Mermaid is the Starbucks logo, and Fort Knox is famous for storing gold. And the old term would be like, not for all the gold in Fort Knox. And so a ton of U.S. gold is stored at Fort Knox. Let's bring Adina back in. She'll be confident that you got 3 out of 6 that she'll beat you. So watch this. Adina, out of 6, she was able to get 3 right.
16: Oh, okay.
1: So you having trouble with the headphones there?
16: I am. Okay.
1: Why not use both hands to put headphones on?
16: My left hand doesn't work today. It hurts.
1: Oh, it does?
16: Yeah.
1: Your left hand hurts?
16: So I was panicking all morning thinking, okay, for Beat the Bossing, how am I going to get my headphones back on?
17: I told you, if you're going to have breakdance rehearsal, you have to move the coffee table.
1: I'm sorry, you can't see this, but Christina, I'm watching Adina. She's trying to put headphones on with one hand.
17: Yes.
1: And so she's got her head sideways, and she's trying to like wrap them around, and it's not...
17: It was actually fascinating to watch. Like, I was like, she's really going to do this
1: with
17: one hand.
1: What are you doing?
16: It's like a challenge.
1: Okay. Yeah, use the other hand too. Nope, not doing it.
17: Nope.
1: All right, she got 3 out of 6 right.
16: Okay.
1: Okay, we'll see how you do. 30 seconds on the clock. Listen in, Christina. Say pass if you get stumped. On your marks, get set, go. The bird that has a pouch under its beak is called?
16: A stork?
1: Name a sport that uses weapons.
16: Fencing.
1: Your sister's daughter is your?
16: Sister's daughter is your niece.
1: What color is an elephant?
16: Gray.
1: What company has a mermaid in its logo?
16: Starbucks.
1: Fort Knox is famous for storing what?
16: Gold.
1: What fish is the color of a rainbow?
16: A clownfish. Mm. I don't know. Wait, that's not right.
1: No. Got that one wrong. But you did win today.
16: Yes! Oh, those are easy-ish.
17: That's fair.
1: Yes. I'm not going to give you fencing because you don't use a sword in fencing. You use a foil, which is not a weapon.
17: That's an antenna.
1: Yeah. Really, it's like
16: is that a sword?
1: No, people would lose their limbs.
16: Oh, that's right.
17: It's like a wire coat hanger, dude.
1: Yeah, it just looks like it. Yeah. Archery, javelin, biathlon all have that. Pelican is the bird that has a pouch under its thing. Mm-hmm. The stork just...
17: Air. With strangers.
1: Like the full-bodied tall ones or just like miniatures?
17: No, the toy. The actual toy. Dude, I stood there in tears like, what? This is my childhood all in one picture frame.
16: And it looks old.
17: I mean, it was.
16: So we're walking, right? It's tons of people, and D-Rock sees something out of the corner of
1: his
16: eye.
1: In its original sun-yellowed packaging. Right. This was white plastic at one point.
17: It's all tinted.
1: Yeah.
16: And he puts his hand to his mouth like, oh my God, oh my God. And I'm like, what? What? Who is it? I'm thinking it's a celebrity in the crowd. And he hits the corner and he's just rambling, telling me the story of this toy that he had. And then something happened to it and it got buried in his parents' backyard. And I'm just confused. And he's freaking out. And I'm looking like, what? What? Where? What are we looking at? And it's this, like, 3-foot-tall toy, plastic toy.
1: 3-foot-tall is pretty big.
16: I'm sorry, 3 inches.
1: Okay. I was like, 3-foot-tall seems pretty impressive.
16: It's like a 3-inch plastic toy that looks like it's from the 80s.
1: Okay.
17: It
16: the
17: was.
16: Thing,
17: it
16: that
17: was.
16: Thing looks like it's barely being upheld with whatever. And he's losing his mind. And I'm thinking, ah, it's just D-Rock. That's so funny. No. Then, like, these other 4 gentlemen show up. And they're freaking out just as much.
17: Yeah, dude.
16: As him.
17: Yeah, dude.
16: And it was the weirdest thing to see over a 3-inch toy.
1: You may not deserve to go to college.
17: You know,
1: I gotta be honest.
17: You know,
1: there are people that are mad at you for getting exclusive access
17: right.
1: when you have that kind of attitude.
17: What a waste.
1: What are we even looking at? Where's the celebrity? What is this?
17: I want some froyo.
1: What did you see last night, Adina?
18: Poopty scoopty.
1: Oh, wow. Okay.
16: Yeah.
1: Anything impress you then?
16: You know, I was really excited to see that K-pop Demon Hunters was there, and they have a big presence.
17: Yeah,
16: I didn't see the full booth yet because there was a line and it was capped.
17: Okay.
16: So I will go today because I'm so interested. Everyone, it was like around the entire booth, people waiting in line to see something.

0: I don't know if it, is it costume? Is it?
1: It's a 3-inch tall figurine.
0: Is it? I don't know. Right. I'm excited to see that.
2: Okay.
1: Yeah. I think the thing I'd like to see most are the costumes, because they, up close, I'm always looking for the, okay, on the front of it, it looks like an Avengers chest plate. On the back, you're like, wait, that's from like Major League Baseball umpire outfit?
3: Yeah, you look at the boots, you're like, are those Uggs spray painted?
1: Right. When you get up close to a lot of this stuff, yeah, you're like, wait a minute, a lightsaber's just a mag light with some stuff glued on it?
0: Yeah.
1: What are you talking about? I really do love that. Yeah, it's interesting to me. And I'm not, I don't watch superhero movies or any of that, but that does fascinate me. Well, cool. So today, Comic-Con going down, and are the panels in Hall H today? Then?
3: Oh, yes. They're kicking off today.
0: Oh, today, everything, the activations, the panels, everything's happening.
1: All right. Well, look for D-Rock and Adina, a very tall, very beside himself black man, and a disgusted, shorter Bosnian.
3: Rolling her eyes?
1: Next to him. Going, eh, whatever. Can't miss him. It's a big deal. It's Comic-Con. Yeah, whatever.
3: Whatever.
1: Coming up next, D-Rock has decided to get some home exercise equipment. And his wife is just saying, please don't spend money on this. It is a waste of money. What is, ladies and gentlemen, D-Rock, tell them what piece of, it's not Nordic Track and it's not Peloton. What piece of home exercise equipment are you going to get?
3: It's a treadmill.
1: A treadmill.
3: Yeah.
0: A treadmill.
3: Well, look.
1: See, that's the same exact reaction his wife had.
3: Come on, man.
1: Well, on some level, that's exercise shaming. Because you're like, wait a minute. Why wouldn't he use a treadmill?
0: Yeah.
3: Why are you shaming me?
0: I mean, we all know what happens to a treadmill at a home.
1: Which is?
0: Am I the only one that's thinking, please call and convince D-Rock this is a bad idea? That treadmill is going to be just in the corner collecting clothes.
1: It's gonna be a hamper.
0: Yeah, come on.
3: No.
1: All right, 866-570-1903. If you have a treadmill at home, is it for sale? No. So are you buying a new one or a used one?
3: I'm open. I'm open to
1: oh, really?
3: To
1: okay.
3: Used or new. Yeah.
1: And your wife, I'm guessing, said the same thing?
3: Yes.
1: So what did she say to you?
3: She's just like, why would you even spend money on it? You'll probably use it for a month. And just it'll be storage, basically. Basically, what Adina said. It's like you guys have the same brain. It drives me crazy.
1: Yeah. So it'll just be sitting there, clothes being laid all over.
3: Yeah. See, my point is, I just want to get healthy. I mean, mm-hmm. I like to walk. Problem is, recently it's been very hot.
1: Yeah, you don't want to walk in that.
3: Don't want to do that. Why not do it in the comfort of your own home in the AC? Right. So let's do that.
1: Now, where
3: she's
1: would you
3: so
1: put
3: anti
1: it?
3: That. You know what? That's the thing. Maybe upstairs. I could probably do it upstairs.
1: You put it in your bedroom. Do you have room in your bedroom? You
3: absolutely
1: can put it in there while you're watching TV and stuff.
3: For sure.
1: Get your steps.
3: Why not?
1: All right. Should D-Rock get a treadmill? 866-570-1903. And if you have one and it's a bad idea, tell him. Just say, look, I had one and I was on it for a month and now just holds my clothes. Please tell D-Rock, should he or should he not get a treadmill? 866-570-1903. Next.

0: Morton.
1: All the updates for what's going on at Comic-Con if you want to live vicariously, like I will, because I'm not going, but I love to see what's going on. At Hey Morton, Instagram, TikTok, YouTube. D-Rock and Adina will be down there today covering it. They were there last night, and it's going to be really excited. You guys kind of get front row for everybody coming out the panels.
2: It's awesome, yeah.
1: And so they'll be there today, front row, bringing it all to you before everyone else. So make sure to go to Instagram, TikTok, YouTube. Hey Morton is the channel you're looking for. HeyMorton. Just get a little sneak peek on what's going on Comic-Con.
2: Look, guys, our household's having a little argument right now. It's usually always over electronics. Look, I'm just trying to get some workout equipment.
1: D-Rock got a TV earlier this year that was 900 inches. Now, how big was your TV you bought?
2: It was an 85-inch.
1: Okay, that's...
2: And it freaked my wife out.
1: Yeah.
3: Insane.
1: Yeah. 85's not... You know what's funny, though? I think we have an 80-inch now.
2: And they're nice.
1: Yeah, it doesn't look that much bigger than the 65.
2: It really doesn't.
1: You know what? Not that, it doesn't look that much different.
2: Right.
1: Yeah.
2: But in this sense, this isn't a TV. This is something that's actually helpful and healthy. I want to buy a treadmill.
1: Okay.
2: And my wife thinks it's a total waste of money because in about a month, it'll be a coat rack.
1: All right, I'll give you our number, 866-570-1903. We want to know, should D-Rock buy a treadmill? What do you think? Now, Brianna's on the phone. Brianna, my first question to you would be, do you have a treadmill?
4: Yes, I do.
1: Okay. Just give me the day. When was the last day you were on it?
4: I got it about like 4 years ago, but the last day was 2 days ago.
1: Oh, okay. So it still works, which is great. Where'd you get it?
4: I got it on Amazon online.
1: Okay.
4: And it's actually one that can, when you're done, you can fold it up.
1: Yeah, I've seen those.
4: So it's like, you can go in your closet, but I usually just keep it open.
1: Okay. And now let me ask you the other question, that does it have clothes on it right now?
4: maybe like a t-shirt.
1: I know.
4: And sometimes it does. but yeah, but it's like a two-in-one, you know, you get a clothing rack and you get healthy.
2: It's a combo.
1: Yeah. It's a combo. It's got a little rack for hangers.
4: Yeah. Grab a hanger. Don't do it. Just throw it up there.
1: All right. Now, Brianna, are you a naturally fit person? Is this just an integral part of your life, or the reason you got it was like, gosh, I need to work out?
4: I've always been like into running, but after my pregnancies, I wanted to lose some weight. So I bought my own because I used to go to the gym and I just don't have time anymore.
1: Yeah.
4: I think he should definitely get it, especially if you want to get healthy. And even if you don't use it for a few weeks, you still have it. You can use it, you know, whenever you want.
1: Now, how long between uses do you think is appropriate before his wife has a point and said, get it out of here?
4: I don't know, because sometimes, you know, maybe you don't want to work out for a few months. Maybe you just go through something. You want to get back into it. I would say like a year, maybe move it to the garage.
2: You do not know my wife. You do not know my wife, dude.
4: If you can't see it anymore, then you got to move it. That's the rule.
2: It blends in.
4: Yeah, if it blends in and you trip on it, then yeah.
1: That's funny. Well, there you go, D-Rock. You know, she said a year. Boy, that's Brianna. That's really understanding.
2: Really pushing it, yeah.
1: Yeah. We're asking you if D-Rock should get a treadmill. And Brianna, how often do you use yours?
4: At least I try not to do it more than 2 day gap. So every day, if I do stop, it's only for like 2 days. I have like an addictive personality. So once I started doing it, I just like every day. And if I don't do it, I start feeling like I'm missing something.
1: I hope you feel the same about our show.
4: Yeah.
1: That's good. I want you to get addicted to our show. It would be great as well.

0: Well, gosh, I learned a lot now. So maybe D-Rock should. So that's in the category of get a treadmill. That's a yes.
1: Yeah, wow.
0: Right? No from Adina, yes from Brianna. You got that, D-Rock?
2: Yes.
0: Okay. So I'm going to say yes, get it, because I want to see you get yelled at.
2: Come on.
1: It's final.
0: It's a done deal. Brianna, you convinced us. It's going to happen. It's coming to the house. And then I guess my question to you, D-Rock, is how long before, and Brianna, thank you for calling, how long before you have to sell it?
2: Probably a month. Guaranteed.
0: Really?
2: Dude, my wife is the queen of take-backs. She will return anything. She'll do it herself, bro. I'll come in and it'll be gone.
0: Oh, really?
2: Oh, yeah, dude. She loves it. She loves that.
0: Really? And she's not interested in using it. I guess you can't even suggest that.
2: She doesn't care for it. She's like, it's...
0: You could be like, hey, you could use it. Oh, I'm not going to say that.
2: What are you trying to say?
0: Clip on your head.
2: You're making it.

0: panel you're excited for in Hall H today for Comic-Con? Marvel panel, I guess?
1: Well, go ahead, Dean. I'm sorry.
2: I was going to say Marvel is on Saturday.
0: Okay.
2: So we got a couple panels leading up to it. Today, I believe it's Jessica Biel.
1: Jessica Biel will be there. John Cena. That's going to be pretty big. But I'm looking forward to, there's going to be a panel, a brief panel, with Kiki Palmer hosting. And this is random. It's so random. But George Lucas, his new museum that's going to open very soon in Los Angeles, they're going to do a panel about that. I'm not sure if George Lucas himself is going to show up like he did last year. However, I think it's going to be entertaining because Kiki is a funny person, dude.
2: Yeah.
1: She's hilarious. So, yeah, I'm looking forward to all of that.
0: Be interesting to see if he shows up. Yeah. Why wouldn't he? It's his
1: baby, dude.
0: Super Bowl.
1: Yeah.
2: Oh, and also there's a Big Bang Theory panel. So I wonder if like the OG cast would show up for it.
1: I could imagine. Like,
0: I would think a bunch of them would because what are they doing? I haven't seen them.
2: Well, you know, Jim Parsons the other day said, you know, it was such a horrible, miserable time when he was on that show.
1: All the spotlight.
2: So now I'm like, are you going to show up?
0: Yeah, because he's not now. He doesn't have to work. He just shows up and, hello, everybody.
1: Yeah, right?
0: Well, I'm here. Okay, so that's cool. We'll see you at Comic-Con today. If you want to follow everything going on, just follow our Instagram, TikTok, or YouTube. Hey Morton, HeyMorton. And we'll have front row access to everything.
1: Pretty cool.
0: It's time to hook you up with some prizes. So we've got tickets for you to go see Neo and Akon in concert. And today we just play a game called Real or Fake. And we do this every Thursday. Time for Real or Fake. I'm going to give you an item that is either real or fake. Today, it'll be Greek gods.
2: Oh.
0: Right? Geras. Do you know who that is? That's the Greek god of personification of old age.
2: Oh, wow.
0: Geras was the Greek god of old age.
1: Oh.
0: So, because of the Odyssey being so popular, I thought, hey, let's do Greek gods and see if you can tell me whether or not the Greek god I just mentioned is real or fake.
1: This is going to be funny, dude.
0: This will be good. All right? 866-570-1903. That's our phone number. 866-570-1903. Let's play real or fake Greek gods next here on Hey Morton.

0: Morton.
1: Quick shout out to our first responders out there taking on these wildfires in this kind of heat. Being all dressed up. How about this? Wear super heavy clothing, go out in 100 degrees in the East County, and stand close to fire.
2: That's hard, dude.
1: I mean, you think about how hot it is when you're trying to make s'mores, and you're like, ooh, that's hot.
2: Right.
1: Put some hot clothing on and do that in the middle of the day in the heat. So, shout out to our first responders, who, by the way, are doing an amazing job out in Ramona.
2: Absolutely.
1: And taking care of the fires that are going on. We really appreciate it. This is Hayden Morton. It's time to play a game where you just have to tell me whether or not something is real or fake. We call the game Real or Fake. Today, because of the popularity of the movie The Odyssey, we're doing Greek gods.
2: Okay.
1: And, you know, there are Greek gods for everything.
3: Yeah.
1: And a lot of them we know. Yeah. Right? Like, you know, the big one, Zeus. Mm-hmm. He's like he's the general manager of the Greek gods.
2: He's the GM.
1: He's in charge. Miguel is on the phone today. Miguel, welcome to Real or Fake. How you doing?
4: Great.
1: All right. Here's what's going to happen, Miguel. I'm going to give you a Greek god and what they're the god of, and you have to tell me real or fake. Get three right, you win. Three wrong, you're out, bud. Are you ready?
4: You got it.
1: By the way, you only have 5 seconds to answer, so please hurry, because that eliminates being able to, like, chat GPT.
2: Yeah.
1: Here we go. Here's your first one, real or fake. Palaemon, the god who protected sailors and people in distress at sea, real or fake?
4: I'm going to go with fake.
1: No, that's a real one.
2: Ooh.
1: Dang, man. Get it right. All right, here we go. This one is... It's hard to say this one. Tuperanus. It's a god of food saving. Hmm. So, like, back then in those times, they would need to preserve food.
2: Yeah.
1: And they're saying that's where the term Tupperware came from. Tuperanus. Sorry, I got it right. What's your guess?
4: I'm going to go with fake.
1: Yeah, that's fake. Don't believe in the old Tuperanus.
2: Named after the Greek god.
1: Yes. Snorkels. This was the god of nighttime noise.
4: I'm going to go with fake again.
1: Yeah, you're right. That's Whoa. Fake.
2: Good job, dude.
1: Yep. All right. Wi-Fi-ius. I'm just joking. Here you go. Here's a real one. Ready? Here's an actual guess. Australius, the god of dusk, stars, planets, and winds.
4: Let's go with real.
1: There you go.
2: Good job, dude.
1: Three right, you win.
4: All right.
1: Not bad.
2: It's so funny because you're like, I mean, that could be. All these names could have been. I don't know.
1: Right, you don't know. How about this one? Orestian, the god of mountain paths, distant journeys, and travelers who lose their way. Real or fake? What do you think, Adina?
3: I think it's real.
1: Yeah, that would be fake. Hard to know, right?
2: That's a medication.
1: Yes. Calydra, the goddess of gentle rain and renewal of farmland.
3: True.
2: That's true.
1: No. Oh, sorry.
2: That could be a Marvel
1: one.
2: Hero.
1: Euphorion was the god of good omens and unexpected fortune.
3: True.
1: No, fake. All fake.
2: This is bad. Well, Miguel, you did better than us.
1: Yes, you did good. All right, Adina, here's one for you. Real or fake? Real or fake?
3: Okay.
1: Procrastinos, which is the god of putting things off.
3: True.
1: No, there's no god of putting things off. That wouldn't be a god. Do it tomorrow. Don't worry about it. The great god of procrastination. Sounded real, but thanks for... We'll get to it tomorrow. Thank you, procrastinos. Thank you. Didn't feel like getting up today. Thanks for playing Real or Fake here on Hey Morton.
0: Today's hit music is on Z90. Jibba, are you ready for another phone, Jibba?
1: I'm about to call Christine. You've ordered pizza, right?
5: Yeah.
1: You pay for the packaging, right?
5: I guess, yeah.
1: Yes, you get a box.
5: That's true, yeah.
1: So you're always paying for pizza and packaging.
5: Yeah.
1: It's all included. I'm going to pretend I've never ordered a pizza before and that I can't believe they have left behind this unbelievably expensive, beautiful box
5: Oh my
1: to God. Just keep.
2: Complimentary?
1: Oh, what? It's our phone prank. The phone, Jibba.
3: This is Christine. Will this be pickup or delivery?
1: Actually, I've already had my pizza delivered. This is Rick. I called you guys, and you guys delivered my pizza about 20 minutes ago. I don't...
3: Uh-huh.
1: Okay.
3: So is there a problem?
1: Well, I don't know. I am here. We're all done with the pizza, and the driver left a box. So I guess my question is, do we just hold on to it, or do they come back and get it, or do we drop it off, or what happens with the box?
3: The box? You mean the box that the pizza came in?
1: Yeah, it's like the box that the pizza was holding the pizza when they dropped it off. He just left it here.
3: Yeah, that's, you keep that, sir. We don't get those. We don't come back and pick those up.
1: What? Are you serious?
3: I'm totally serious. We don't need the box back.
1: Now, wait a second. Is there an extra charge for that, or?
3: No, you already paid for it with the pizza.
1: What? Now, this is crazy.
3: Yeah, the pizza came with the box.
1: Really? So, how many of those boxes do you guys have?
3: Well, one box per pizza,
1: right?
3: And it's delivered to your house, and you get to keep it.
1: So, if I ordered two pizzas, two boxes, I get two boxes.
3: Yeah, that's how it is.
1: So you're telling me...
3: Is this your first time ordering pizza?
1: Yes, I've never ordered pizza before into my house. I always sit in the restaurant and eat it. I've never ordered delivery pizza. This is insane. So do you guys make them there, or how does this... Do you have like a room full of boxes?
3: Yeah, someone puts them together before we pass your pizza in it.
1: That is insane. Now I'm trying to think of what to do with this box, because that's really cool. I mean, I don't just want to throw it. What's that?
3: Recycle it.
1: Oh, well, how much do you get for recycling it?
3: I think you get nothing, but it's a good deed. It's good for the environment.
1: Well, it's a perfectly good box. I don't want to throw it away. I was trying to see if I could fit my cassettes in it, but I don't think it's tall enough. I'm trying to think.
3: I don't want to put your cassettes in there after you had a pizza in there.
1: No, I'll wash it out. That's fine. What?
3: Is it serious? You've never had a pizza delivered in a box to you before?
1: I really haven't. This is blowing my mind. Is that funny?
3: Yeah, this is kind of funny. I've never met anybody that's never had a pizza delivered in a box before.
1: And now I've got a brand new box. Now I'm trying to think of what to do with it. I guess I could put some of my records in it. I don't know of any other foods that are like flat and round other than like pita bread that I could put in there. I'm trying to think of like a flat food that would fit in that box. Maybe if I made like a giant or waffle, maybe a big waffle. It's not going to
3: work. Yeah, that could work.
1: Man, now my brain is really going hard on this. What could I use this box for? This is awesome. Well, I guess I've got some thinking to do here.
3: Whatever floats your boat.
1: Ooh, you know what I could do? I could put four legs on it and turn it into a jibba.
3: A jibba? What's a jibba?
1: A jibba is a prank call that's being played on you right now.
3: There was no way somebody would call me that never had a pizza delivered in a box. Hey, that would have been really, really stupid.
1: I'm like, I love you. Like, are you for real? I'm like, yeah, I'm really trying to keep a straight face.
3: Are you for real? I'm nobody.
0: You just made a phone to run. 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
1: On Wednesday, what we like to do is play a game where you take Adina on in basic trivia. We call it... I am looking at 10 questions. They are just a real potpourri of questions, just different topics. And we're going to see how many of those questions you can correctly answer. With Adina out of the room, then we'll bring her in the room, ask her the same questions, and compare scores.
19: All right.
1: And how are you feeling today? Good with it? I know you've been under the weather the last couple weeks, so...
19: Now I'm with it.
1: Oh, you are?
19: Mm-hmm.
1: All right, so look out. Let's welcome Michael to the show. Michael, Adina is with it today, so you better look out.
20: Oh, no. Good morning,
1: good
20: everyone.
1: Morning. I think we got a live one, Adina.
19: Woo!
1: I don't know. Well, I don't know. I think this guy sounds smart. I think he's going to do well. All right, listen.
20: I don't know about smart, but I've had my coffee.
1: Yeah, all right, then. Here we go. Hey, Mike, we're glad to have you on. Adina's going to leave the room, and we'll ask you questions, and we'll give you all your answers after you're done, and let you know what your score is, and we'll bring her back in. You ready, Adina?
19: I'm ready.
1: All
19: good
1: right,
19: luck.
1: Here we go. Remember,
20: good
1: Adina.
20: Good luck to you, too.
1: When I wave you in, come right in.
19: Okay.
1: Sometimes I'm waving Adina in, and she's looking at me like, now? Is now good? Is now? Like, yes, that's the sign. All right, Michael, here we go. 30 seconds on the clock. Remember, one of the great strategies is to pass on the questions you don't immediately know and move on to the ones you do. Okay? Say pass if you get stumped. On your marks, get set, go. What pasta is shaped like an elbow?
20: Macaroni.
1: Name a famous inventor.
20: Obama.
1: What do you call a ball of dust and ice in space?
20: Pass.
1: LaGuardia, O'Hare, Reagan are names of what?
20: President.
1: What movie is about time travel?
20: Back to the Future.
1: Name a product Shaquille O'Neal endorses.
20: Big Chicken.
1: Oh, Big Chicken is right. Well, you got four today. Four out of six. Macaroni is shaped like an elbow. I'll give you Elon Musk, famous inventor. What do you call a ball of dust and ice in space? It's called a comet, like Halley's Comet. LaGuardia, O'Hare, and Reagan are names of airports. LaGuardia Airport, O'Hare in Chicago, Reagan International in Washington.
20: Shoot.
1: Yep. What movie's about time travel? Back to the Future. Whoever told you to say that, whoever's helping you today, was right. That was good. I heard someone go, Back to the Future. Really good. And a product Shaquille. What's oh, good job. What's his name?
20: His name is Brandon. On our way to dropping to school.
1: Oh, Brandon, you did great. You helped your dad. You got four out of six. Let's wave Adina back in. Here she comes. She's excited to see. This will be a lot of fun. All right, Adina. Okay. Out of six, he got four right. Pretty good.
19: That is good.
1: Yep. So let's see how you do. His son Brandon helped him. So Michael, Brandon, sit tight. Let's see how Adina does. You'll need to get five to win. Good luck. Say pass if you get stumped. On your marks, get set, go. What pasta is shaped like an elbow?
19: Macaroni.
1: Name a famous inventor.
19: Elon Musk.
1: What do you call a ball of dust and ice in space?
19: Pass.
1: LaGuardia, O'Hare, and Reagan are names of what?
19: Airports.
1: What movie is about time travel?
19: When in Rome.
1: Name a product Shaquille O'Neal endorses.
19: A Gold Bond.
1: What detergent is named after the early morning? Oh, time's up.
19: Oh, I have no idea.
1: You got four today.
19: Oh.
1: So it's a tie game.
19: Okay, I'll take it. I'll take a tie.
1: All right.
19: Yeah.
1: Michael, what about you? You take a tie?
20: Sure.
1: You don't
20: I like Adina a lot.
1: All right. Pasta, yes. Macaroni okay. is good. Elon Musk. Would have also taken Edison, Ben Franklin, the Wright brothers. What do you call a ball of dust and ice in space? That's a comet, like Halley's Comet.
19: Oh.
1: LaGuardia, O'Hare, and Reagan are names of airports. What movie's about time travel? You said when in Rome? I have no idea what that is.
19: You don't want to. It's with Kristen Bell. It has nothing to do with time.
1: Okay. Back to the Future would be the number one answer. Bill and Ted's Big Adventure, and then Looper, another one.
19: Oh, yeah. Yes. I do now. See, now when you say it.
1: Is it called One Night in Paris? Is that the one that Owen Wilson goes back and meets all a bunch of famous people?
19: Don't worry about it.
1: Yeah, we're moving on. Name a product Shaquille O'Neal endorses. I think he does endorse Gold Bond. That's right. I was thinking Icy Hot, but very good. Gold Bond. Boy, he does a lot. He does Pepsi, Papa John's, Buick, General Insurance.
19: Oh, wow.
1: Yeah. Yeah, that's right. And then what detergent is named after the early morning? Do you know it?
19: Oh, no.
1: What do you say, Michael?

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1: We'll answer all of your questions. You just need to ask them in our DMs at Hey Morton on Instagram.
2: Katie hit us up and asked, Hey Morton, if you could only choose one, which is the most useful? A personal driver, a personal chef, or a personal trainer?
1: Oh, wow. That's good.
2: I feel like there's a clear answer, at least for me.
1: I do too. I think on this we might agree. I'm waiting to find out. All right. It's next here on Hey Morton.

0: When you have a question, there's nothing we can't answer. Whatever you want to know, just ask for it by name. Hey, Morton.
1: Hey, Morton.
2: Hey, Morton.
3: Hey, Morton.
4: Hey, Morton.
0: Hey, Morton.
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0: Hey, Morton.
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6: 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Hey, Morton. Hey, Morton.
7: No matter what you ask us, we go on the air and we just answer it in front of everyone. So ask us a question in our DMs. Challenge us at Hey Morton.
8: Katie asked Hey Morton, if you could only choose one, which is the most useful one? A personal driver, a personal chef, or having a personal trainer?
7: Oh, it's really simple. What do you think it is?
8: 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Best thing out of all three of those. Here's why. I don't need a driver. I'll get a car that's driverless or, you know, the transportation to me, not a problem. I can get to where I want to go one way or another. A personal chef, it would be nice because I hate to cook. However, I'm thinking a personal trainer's kind of has both. Usually personal trainers know a lot about nutrition anyway. And if they're going to keep me in check by like having me work out and eat a little cleaner and tell me what to do, it's kind of like a built-in chef too.
7: Interesting. Now, I would argue that the chef is way more useful because they say your waistline is made in the kitchen, not the gym. And while we all, I don't think any of us don't know we're supposed to eat vegetables and boring chicken breasts.
8: Right.
7: I don't think that's the issue. I think the issue is, are we going to do it? And if you had someone that would just make you that food and set it down in front of you, I think that's better than making you do enough push-ups to overcome it.
8: I need the motivation, though. I need someone who's going to keep me accountable because if I go to the gym and they go, hey, you've been eating like crap, da-da-da-da, you got to eat this, this, and this.
7: You're still going to do it.
8: I mean, yeah, but at least there's someone kind of hounding me.
7: I think if you get the chef and they give you the good food, you don't even have to go to the gym that much because you're always eating healthy. And a few times they make you something that's not healthy. But they make you healthy food and go, you know what? I don't even really work out that much. I go for a walk every day. I do a little workout, but I eat really well. Those are the people that are in shape.
8: I'm not going to lie. I feel like I'd have to cheat on my personal chef and I'd be hiding in a pantry eating like ding-dongs, you know?
7: Well, then a trainer certainly isn't going to help. Neither one would help. Yeah, you better get a driver because you can't walk.
0: Uh-oh. Got a question? DM us at Hey Morton, MORTON, on Instagram and ask for it by name. Hey Morton.
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7: All right, let's play it. Okay. Playing today, Shireen. Welcome to the show, Shireen.
3: Good morning.
7: We've had Shireen on before. I recognize your name. You've been on before with us, right?
3: Yes.
7: All right. Well, we love having you. Good energy.
3: Thank you.
7: Do you think you'll beat Adina today? What do you think the score will be at the end? What's your prediction?
3: I hope so. It's hard sometimes. I hope so.
7: What's your prediction for the score?
3: I think I'll get 4.
7: Mm-hmm.
8: Mm. And what do you think I'll get?
3: I hope Adina gets 3. Only because so I win.
4: Right. That's fair.
7: That's the object of the game. Otherwise, why try, right?
4: Yeah, you play to win, not to lose.
7: Yeah. Right?
8: I hope it's a tie. I don't know why.
7: Oh, that's so weird.
4: Aww. That is so lame.
7: All right. Well, you know, I've got 10 questions. I've got 30 seconds. Adina, we'll say goodbye.
8: All right. Good luck, Shireen.
7: She'll be back in a second.
3: Thank you.
7: There she goes. And the door is closed. She's out. She can't hear us. 30 seconds on the clock. Remember, say pass if you get stumped. On your marks, get set, go. What is the name of the Buffalo football team?
3: Bills.
7: Name a brand of fruit juice.
3: Oh my gosh, Ocean Spray.
7: What show does Terry Crews host?
3: Pass.
7: What country is Rihanna from?
3: Oh my gosh, not Bahamas. Okay, pass.
7: Name an ocean creature that has 5 arms.
3: Octopus. Squid.
7: Oh. Well, you didn't get 4. I'll just leave it at that. I didn't say at least 5 arms. I said 5 arms particularly. That's a starfish. Starfish.
3: Oh my God, duh. You're right.
7: Well, you know, you don't think of it like that because it doesn't seem like arms. It seems like legs, right? So 5
3: yes.
7: arms.
3: It
7: can be up to like 20, but most starfish have at least 5 arms. What is the name of the Buffalo football team? Bills, you got that right. Ocean Spray for fruit juice. Terry Crews hosts America's Got Talent, AGT.
3: Oh, okay.
7: All right. Rihanna is from, you're right, not Bahamas, Barbados.
3: Okay.
7: Yes.
3: Dang it.
7: An ocean creature with 5 arms is a starfish. So let's welcome Adina back in. She's excited. Okay. I can tell she's excited by the way she like looked at me like, ooh, it's my turn.
8: All right. why are you smiling?
7: It's my job.
8: Why are you having so much fun?
7: I know, right? You are suspicious of my happiness. Sad. Out of 5, she answered. She got 2 right.
8: Ooh.
7: 2 out of 5. So let's see how you do. Listen in, Shireen. Let's see how Adina does. 30 seconds on the clock. Say pass if you get stumped.
8: Okay.
7: On your marks, get set, go. What is the name of the Buffalo football team?
8: What? The Bills. Oh!
7: Name a brand of fruit juice.
8: Oh, Welch's.
7: What show does Terry Crews host?
8: American Idol? No, yeah.
7: What country is Rihanna from?
8: Barbados.
7: Name an ocean creature that has 5 arms.
8: A squid.
7: What type of solution is used? Oh, time's up.
8: What type of solution? What? Ask me. I feel on fire.
7: What type of solution is used for contacts?
8: Oh,
7: Time's up.
8: That, I don't know.
7: Saline.
8: Saline, yes, I did
7: saline
8: know that.
7: Saline solution.
8: Yeah.
7: Well, if you knew it, you'd say it. What do you mean? I did know that.
8: I did.
7: I'm trying to give the answer. You hear that, D-Rock? Yes, I knew that.
4: Yeah, it's ridiculous.
7: Really? Because I gave you a chance to tell me, and you said, I don't know.
4: He's like, you're right. I didn't. I got nothing.
7: That's so funny, the way your brain works like that. You're like, tell me what it is. I don't know. Saline. I knew it.
4: Right.
7: You did. Well, it's a tip of your tongue answer,
8: yeah,
7: right? Yeah, I got that. Well, Shireen, you know what? You didn't get a win today. She beat you by one. She got the Barbados. America's Got Talent, Terry Crews host.
8: Yes.
7: It's not American Idol.
8: That's right.
7: Yeah, and a small ocean creature that has five arms, not a squid.
8: No,
7: it
8: why?
7: Is a starfish.
8: Well, it could be a squid.
3: I said squid, too.
8: Why not?
7: Why can it be a squid?
8: They've got five of the things floating.
4: They've got more than five.
7: They've got more than five.
8: Well, yeah. At least one could have had an accident and only had five.
7: Well, you know what?
8: At least five.
7: Go ask a one-legged pirate. Sure, anything can happen.
8: Dang.
7: We're asking you what creature.
4: Sounds like the name of a bar. Five. Yes. The five-legged squid.
7: Yes, I'm the five-legged squid.
4: Drink specials.
7: Caught one of his legs off in a fight in the ocean.
8: Yeah. Like,
7: all right, Uncle John. No, you don't understand. If you see him, you'll know him. His beady eye looking at you.
4: It's a legend.
7: Yes. He took down five sailors before I got his leg. All right, listen. This got really off track. Shireen, just for having to sit through that, I'm going to give you your prize today, okay?
3: Thank you.
7: Oh, she's still there. That's okay. Good.
4: Dead men tell no tales.
7: All right. Arr. I wonder what it is about people that want to make pirate talk. No. I went to like a marketing company raffle once, and my wife won three prizes in a row.

0: row.
1: What?
0: And I got nothing. And I'm like, this is the first time you ever went. And you won all three prizes. And they were like $500 something or other. I'm like, what?
2: Oh, my God. But,
0: you know, at least she brought it home.
2: So she, you know, sees her husband come home. And she's excited because she already knows what he won based off of those photos that were posted on social media. So she is excited. And he comes home empty-handed. Because her husband won a $700 luxury YSL makeup kit and skincare line.
1: Whoa.
2: It was beautifully wrapped. I mean, imagine $700 worth of expensive makeup. And she thought it was coming home.
0: Well, she probably is. I mean, he probably was surprised. Like, oh, I got some makeup. Great.
1: Right.
0: The guys don't know.
1: Right? Right. Yeah.
2: Well, she finds out he... Not only did he not bring it home, he ended up giving this luxury makeup kit that he won to his female coworker sitting next to him at this party.
1: Oh.
2: I said, oh, here, you have it.
0: Well, he didn't know it's worth, right? Did he think he knew it was $700?
2: I don't know if during raffles they like named off, you know, the price of it or not.
0: They don't usually,
1: they
0: yeah.
1: never, probably not. They don't really do that.
0: Yeah, he probably thought it was like one of those candle sets you get from like Hickory Farms.
1: Bath salts.
0: Well, I have brought home cosmetic sets I've got before. My wife's like, oh, that's nice. I'll and then re-gifts it.
1: Yeah.
0: And so I probably, maybe, would do the same thing, not realizing that YSL is a brand and it's expensive makeup.
2: Well, this wife was heartbroken. She told him, you know,
0: my feelings
2: are so hurt that you would turn around and give it to another woman from your job. Like, another woman? He says that her feelings are, you know, she's just acting jealous, basically. She's being dramatic and she's acting jealous because he ended up giving the gift to another woman.
0: Mm-hmm.
2: I want to know, should this husband buy the same gift for his wife because it's pretty much the only way he can make it up? Or should she just be understanding, like, hey, it was in the moment. What's a guy going to do with a giant gift basket of makeup? Of course, you know, here, have it. Be a nice gesture to the person he works with.
0: Yeah, he didn't know what it's worth and doesn't mean anything to him, so.
2: Or does the wife deserve it and he needs to go out and buy $700 worth of makeup?
1: Man,
0: that's a good, okay.
1: Yeah.
0: 866-570-1903. It's a case to be made either way, but I want to know, what do you think? Does this guy have to go out and buy $700 of cosmetics and make it up? Or, and I know people go, happy wife, happy life, but it's more than that because it's an honest mistake to give away makeup that you means nothing to you
1: of
0: and
1: course.
0: Probably don't know what it's worth.
1: Yeah.
0: And so what does that say about her being so upset about it? Is she jealous or not? All right, 866-570-1903. I really want to know what you think. Should he just be like, okay, I'm going to the store, get you the makeup? Or should she understand? It's like, well, you know, it's just a mistake.

0: D-Rock and Anita today at Comic-Con. So look for them if you want to follow along. At Hey Morton on Instagram. And all you have to do is just go ahead and follow us there. And we'll see you at Comic-Con. And you'll get a kind of behind-the-scenes tour. I'll be at the Claremont DMV if you want to hang out with me today. It's different completely.
1: G45?
0: Yes, that'll be me. Not exactly Comic-Con, but an interesting crowd nonetheless.
1: Absolutely.
0: That's for sure. It is Hey Morton, and this is an interesting dilemma.
2: This woman is heartbroken because her husband went to this work party where they gave out raffle prizes, some nice ones, and he ended up winning something, and the whole company posted it on their social media. That's how the wife saw. So when her husband came home, she was excited because she saw the gift, except he walks in empty-handed, and she finds out her husband wins a $700 luxury YSL makeup kit and skincare line.
0: Whoa.
2: He ended up not bringing it to his wife, but rather giving it to his female coworker. And she said, "I am so hurt." And he said, "You know, you're just being dramatic and jealous, but listen, she's upset over this. Should the husband buy the same gift for his wife? Make it up to her? Or should she just be understanding? Like, what was the guy gonna do? Got a bunch of makeup. Of course he's gonna just give it to a coworker."
0: Right. Well, it's a discussion to be had nonetheless. He should have started with just like Adina saying something like,
2: "I should have paid closer attention."
1: Yep.
0: Daniel's on the phone. We want to know what you think. 866-570-1903. Daniel, what do you think?
3: Well, I think that they're too close for comfort. I think that, you know, when you're working with women, A, there's a work party. I work at a company where when we have work parties, the whole, you know, anybody that you could bring a plus one. So why wasn't his wife there first? And then secondly, to win something and to give it to your coworker, I mean, that's a little bit too familiar. If she was at her work company party and gave her present or her prize to another man, I'm sure that there'd be a problem. So I would address that. I mean, even if it's a pack of chapstick, it doesn't matter the price range of what he won. He should be giving it to his wife, period. If you're not, then there's something else going on.
2: Ooh.
0: I feel like that's a stretch.
3: Period.
0: I think if you got something in your hands, like, "I don't want this thing. Here, you want this? You can have it." If you think it's, like, not really that valuable.
3: So if your wife won something and gave it to another man, you wouldn't be tripping?
0: I really wouldn't, no, especially even if it was like a $700 golf rangefinder. I would be sour. I'd be like, "Dang, why'd you do that? You got to ask me next time. At least text me." That would be the conversation.
2: But wouldn't your spouse just be on your mind immediately? Like, "Oh, they'd love this." Or, "Yeah, of course, you know, it's not for me. It's for my wife."
0: I think
3: if his go-to is to give it to the person that's next to him, I mean, obviously he's sitting down with this woman who he's a coworker with already. And then his first inclination is to be pressed or, like, pressured to give it to her. There's some sort of connection that they have that supersedes the one he has with his wife.
0: Well, I guess I ask this, and Daniel, maybe you take this into consideration. Does he know that it's worth $700, or does he just think it could be, like, a makeup kit you picked up at TJ Maxx on the way out? Right, if you're feeling like it's nothing.
3: To me, it doesn't matter. It's not the value of what it is. It's the value of the principle. The principle of anything that you win, if it's something that your wife can use, you got to shoot that to her or at least talk to her about it first. But if you're pressured in that moment to you know, because, you know, the woman's probably batting her eyes, probably, "Oh, I would love that. Let me get that." And he's trying to impress her or keep that connection going with her. Right. And he's got to give it to her just to smooth that over. And worry about his wife later.
0: You have been yelled at before, Daniel.
1: That's where that comes from. I respect it.
0: So have I.
1: Yeah.
0: Yeah.
1: Same.
0: Fair and earned it. Yeah.
1: Yes, sir.
0: Hey, thank you for calling, man. That's a good perspective. I like that. Ed's on the phone. Ed, I'm imagining you feel.

0: a human. You're like a nice guy, human. You're like a positive thinking guy.
1: Right.
0: When you're surrounded by an evil world, that's what, you know, I love you, man, but it's not the way it is out here.
1: I feel like I'm about to go to war or something.
2: All of a sudden, we've established he's cheating. I mean, that's just...
3: Yeah, why is this side piece energy? Like, where's this coming from?
1: Yeah, Ed, why does everyone think that this, just because he gave her makeup? Well, I guess, I don't know, if he knew it was worth $700, then I would actually be like, yeah, you know, something's going on to hook it up. Like, hey, Trisha, here you go.
2: Mm.
1: You know, but if he's not, like, oh, I just thought it was like a finger hut candle. I didn't think it was that great.
0: No.
1: Right. All right.
0: This is the 21st century. Every man understands women love makeup. They love it. And to give it away just like that, no. Mm. He's playing that off.
1: Well, you know what, Ed? I take your point of view sometimes with a grain of salt, sometimes pretty good. So here's what's great. Two of you guys have said this is awful.
2: Yeah.
1: George is on the phone. He's going to answer this once and for all. Ed, thank you for calling. George, you're the definitive answer. Three calls say it all. So what say you? Is this a big deal or no?
4: No, no, it's not a big deal. These guys obviously have not worked with the, you know, with the co-worker men and women environment where there's cliques, there's groups. You know, you have your work friends. And, you know, I've worked at companies where, you know, it's just employees only on the company party. And, you know, when the parties go up, when the prices go up, you know, everybody's already, you know, claiming them and you know, hey, if you win this, you know, hey, give it to me.
3: Yeah.
1: It's horse trading going on. Yeah.
4: Right. There's a lot of horse trading going on and, you know, no harm, no foul. You know what I mean? If it was the wife was there, then absolutely here, hand it right to you. But, you know, these are games that are played at work. You know, there's no funny business going on. You know, hey, I know Carol in the county. She's cool. You know, I'm not making a big issue about it. And True. If she was at her work, if my wife was at her work and they gave away golf clubs or whatever, and you know, I know that she's, you know, friends with Ted in the county and he's a great golfer, probably better than me, you know, and she gave it to him, then I would understand.
1: What's the one thing that she couldn't give that where you would be like, you know what, that's awful? Is there anything where it would trigger you, do you think?
4: Right. If there was like a romantic getaway to somewhere in the fall, wine country,
3: Super Bowl,
4: something
3: tickets.
4: Like that.
1: Yeah. Okay.
4: Now we're talking. Yeah, yeah. We got to, whoa. You know, what's going on here?
1: Yeah.
4: Right.
2: But you're going to Aspen with Ted.
4: Right. Yeah, yeah. The flags would definitely go up. But I mean, if it's makeup, I ain't wearing the makeup. You know, I know. My wife gets her stuff from Sephora, so I know she don't want this. You know, you know your wife, right?
1: Yeah. Well, you'll find out one way or the other. Yeah,
3: my man.
4: Right.
1: Thank you, George. Have a good one.
4: All right, man. My-

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1: Good morning.
0: It's time for Guess Words.
2: Well, this would be a really fun game to play. See how many words you can guess from the clues you get from D-Rock or Adina. And I'm excited to have you play. Coming up in August, we'll be doing our bets again. So whoever loses Guess Words by the end of the month has to do a bet.
3: Ooh.
2: Like next month's will be enter a bodybuilding competition. No, we'll figure something out, though.
4: That would be funny, though. You're up there, like, just all oiled up, like, I'm doing my best.
2: All right. 866-570-1903 is our phone number. And we need two people to play. Someone to play with D-Rock, someone to play with Adina. If you'd like to be a contestant, call right now. And let's see how many words you could guess from the clues you get from each of them. Now, typically somebody gets 7 or 8 words right in 30 seconds. If they correctly guess, then they win.
3: Yeah.
2: That's really all it takes to win this game. So if you think you're good at it or you think you could guess words, call right now. 866-570-1903. And play with Adina or play with D-Rock, but let's play Guess Words next right here on Hey Morton. Good luck.

0: It's Hay Morton. If you're headed to ComCon today, heading out of North Park, should be pretty quick. That's a good way to get through there because I know the freeways will get busy at the off-ramp, so maybe sneak down through North Park today and enjoy Comic-Con. Let's play Guess Words. Here we go.
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2: Hey, Morton!
1: It's time for Guess Words.
0: Time to play Guess Words. Here we go. It is D-Rock and Adina ready to go, and we'll start with Sebastian today. Sebastian, welcome to Guess Words. How are you?
3: Doing good.
0: All right. How old are you, Sebastian?
3: I'm only 12.
0: You are already 12.
4: Yeah. Young man.
0: Yeah, that's cool having you on, man. You sound great. So shall we play?
3: Yeah.
0: All right. Who are you going to play with, D-Rock or Adina?
3: D-Rock.
0: All right. 30 seconds on the clock. Say pass if you get stumped. On your marks, get set, go.
4: You have to be in class in school when the blank rings.
3: The bell?
4: Yes. When you see a shooting star, you close your eyes and make a...
3: wish.
4: Your birthday is the day you were...
3: born.
4: Yes. When you wash clothes, you don't use... or white clothes, you don't use detergent. You use what?
3: Soap or like... bleach?
4: Yeah. When you jump headfirst into a pool, it's called blinking into the pool.
3: Diving.
4: Yes.
0: You got it.
4: Good job.
0: Nice work. You got 5 today.
4: Not bad, man.
0: Pretty good, bro. How do you feel?
3: I feel pretty good.
0: Yeah, I like that.
4: Good work, dude.
0: So Sharon's waiting to get 6 with Adina. Hold on. Don't go anywhere. They're going to try, but maybe they'll succeed. Maybe they won't. We'll see how it goes. 5 is your score. Hold on to
3: all
0: that.
3: Right.
0: Might be a tie game. I might be right back. So hold on. Let's bring in Sharon. Sharon, you and Adina need to get 6 to win, okay?
5: Okay.
0: 30 seconds on the clock. Say pass if you get stumped. On your marks, get set, go.
6: In sports, you want to be the world blank, like the best.
5: Champion.
6: Yes. A dog or a cat is your?
5: Animal. Pet.
6: Yes. You knock over pins when you go?
5: Bowling.
6: Yes. The street between buildings is called the blank.
5: The street, highway?
6: No,
5: between buildings.
6: Or like park? The trash is usually in the back blank.
5: In the backyard, the back of pavement, the back path.
0: What? Adina's about to be so mad because I'm going to give you a clue that's going to give you this word, and I can't believe she missed it. Are you ready?
5: Ready.
0: You knock over pins when you go what?
5: Bowling.
0: Okay, and you go bowling at a bowling...
5: alley.
0: There you go.
4: Like,
0: that was the word, alley.
4: I tried. Yeah, I tried. Oh,
5: wow.
6: I just laughed so hard my headphones came off my head. Like, are you kidding me?
4: I typed that list out legitimately like she's going to crush this one.
6: Oh, yes. My God. That didn't. How did that not cross my mind?
0: You're like.
5: Wow, yeah.
0: The area
5: yeah.
0: between buildings. Yeah. Like, what?
4: What?
0: Yes.
6: Oh, a stupid bowling alley.
0: There's a million things to say alley. Yeah.
6: Oh, wow.
0: Well, you know what? I'm glad at least you guessed Allie at least once, even though it was after the timer. You guys got...
5: Right.
0: Sharon, you got 3 today. Call back and play again, because I think you got more in you. I just think you need better clues.
5: Okay, thank you.
0: You
5: have
0: bet.
5: A good one.
0: Thanks for having Guess Words here on Hey Morton.
1: Thank you for playing Guess Words on Hey Morton.

0: Today's hit music is on Z90. Jibba, are you ready for another phone, Jibba?
1: It's our phone prank, the phone, Jibba. We're going to call Cheryl. I've been given a lot of personal details about her. I'm going to call her and pretend to be an old high school flame and that ask her if she doesn't remember me.
2: Oh, wow.
1: I'm going to know everything about her. She's not going to know anything about me and be really confused.
3: What? Rick Miller?
1: Yes. Come on. It was you. It was me.
3: Oh, my gosh. No.
1: There was Lucas, Lisa, Nicole, and Shelby.
3: Yes. Okay.
1: Okay. We went out. Oh, no. My God. Are you playing a joke on me?
3: I cannot believe I don't remember this. Oh, my
1: God. Cheryl.
3: I don't remember you. I remember the situation.
1: You had a dog named Murphy.
3: Yes.
1: Yes.
3: Love a dog, Murphy.
1: Okay. I would come over and I would play ball with Murphy. I would play ball with Murphy at your house in Briarwood.
3: Oh, my gosh. I don't remember you.
2: That's so good.
1: Oh, Cheryl, come on. We made out. It's our phone prank, the phone, Jibba. Next here on Hey Morton.

0: Today's hit music is on Z90. Jibba, are you ready for another phone, Jibba?
1: It's our phone prank, the phone, Jibba. Cheryl doesn't remember me. She shouldn't, because she doesn't even know me, but I have a lot of personal details about her from her friends, so I'm going to call her and say, you don't remember me? We used to date, and then give her all the details of her life and see if I can get her to recall our hot, steamy romance.
2: Wow.
1: It's our phone prank, the phone, Jibba.
3: This is Cheryl. How may I help you?
1: Yeah, Cheryl. Hi. I had a quick question about my plan.
3: Sure.
1: Wait a minute. Cheryl who?
3: Cheryl Stone, wife.
1: Is this... What year did you graduate?
3: Who wants to know?
1: It's me, Rick Miller. Is this... It's Cheryl Stone. Did you graduate 1995?
3: Yeah.
1: It's me. Cheryl... Shut up. You don't remember me?
3: Rick Miller?
1: Rick Miller.
3: Rick Miller. No, I don't.
1: You really? Gotta be kidding me. You really don't remember me. You don't remember the yellow Volkswagen you used to drive? Remember that?
3: I do remember my yellow Volkswagen.
1: You're...
3: Wait. Rick Miller, what?
1: Remember junior year we went to the Arco station and you forgot to pay for those chips and the guy stopped you in the parking lot, the Sun chips?
3: I do, but... What? Rick Miller?
1: Yes. Come on. It was you. It was me.
3: Oh, my gosh. No.
1: There was Lucas, Lisa, Nicole, and Shelby.
3: Yes. Okay.
1: Okay. We went out. Oh, my God. Are you playing a joke on me?
3: I cannot believe I don't remember this.
1: Cheryl.
3: I don't remember you. I remember the situation.
1: You had a dog named Murphy.
3: Yes.
1: Yes.
3: Love a dog, Murphy.
1: Okay. I would come over and I would play ball with Murphy. I would play ball with Murphy at your house in Briarwood.
3: Oh my gosh, I don't remember you.
1: Cheryl.
3: Rick
1: Miller.
3: I'm confusing myself. Rick Miller. Oh my gosh.
1: I took you ice skating for the first time. And that night the police came in because there was a guy that got drunk and was causing a problem with the kids. You don't remember that?
3: Well, I remember the guy, and I remember what he was doing and all the problems he was causing and the police coming, but Rick Miller didn't take me.
1: You don't remember who took you that night?
3: No, I'm so sorry. No, I don't.
1: Oh, my God. This is killing me.
3: I'm so sorry. I feel so bad.
1: We went out for like 3 months.
3: Oh my God.
1: Cheryl, you told me that you would never, ever forget the time we spent together.
3: 3 months? I would never forget, apparently. Oh, my God. I feel bad because apparently I did forget because I don't remember... I don't remember Rick. I don't remember your face. I don't even remember. Oh my gosh! But you know so much, so you had to be there. But I don't remember.
1: So you don't have any pictures from that time or anything of junior year?
3: I have lots of pictures, but I don't look through them all the time.
1: Okay, well, this kind of bums me out. I was really excited to talk to you again. I'm trying to think if there's something I could jog your memory with. Okay, how about this? Remember, you used to like it when I would grab. You told me you used to like it when I would grab you by the backside and be like, jibba jibba jibba jibba jibba jibba, and just move it up and down, jibba jibba jibba jibba jibba jibba jibba, like that. And you loved it.
3: No.
1: Yes, you did. And remember the one time you accidentally? Yeah, it was. And you remember the one time you're like, I was like, jibba jibba jibba jibba, and you're like, oh, and you got really embarrassed.
3: No, that wasn't me at all. No way.
1: Well, so what are you saying? You're saying this is some big prank call?
3: Yes, there's no way. I would remember you if that you were there when
1: Cheryl,
3: that happened.
1: Cheryl, it's okay. It is a prank call. It's the phone, Jibba.
3: Oh my God.
1: It's Rick.
3: I was losing it. I thought, oh my God, how can he not? I forgot the whole person in my life.
1: Lucas gave us all those details.
0: You just made a phone, Jibba. 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
1: All right. Let's play a game. Every Wednesday, you take Adina on in basic trivia. See who can beat you today. I'll tell you something. A couple of these questions you've had before.
15: Oh.
1: So you should know them, but maybe you will, maybe you won't. Hey, Jennifer.
16: Hey, Warren. Good morning.
1: How are you today?
15: Good. How are you?
1: Good. So we're excited to have you on. We're going to have Adina leave the room in a second. We're going to give you 30 seconds to answer as many questions as you can. We'll bring her back in, ask her the same questions, and then compare scores. You're about 50-50.
15: Okay.
16: I am.
1: You're actually about, you lost 2 weeks in a row, so you're actually down a little bit.
16: Okay.
1: Like 48-52. So you got to get a win back to get to 50-50 status.
16: I'm going to try.
17: All right. Get an average back.
1: Jen, yeah. Jen, what kind of trivia player are you? Let's gauge your level of intelligence real quick.
15: I've actually never played, so this can be my first time.
16: Oh.
1: So you and Adina, about 50-50.
16: Okay.
1: Yeah.
16: 50.
1: Yeah. Yeah. She's played every week for years. And years. Some of these questions might throw you off, so.
16: All right. Let's do it. I'm ready. Okay. Good All luck.
1: Right. Say good luck. There she goes. Head out of the studio.
15: Am I allowed to say pass?
1: Of course, yes. Easy peasy. You
15: okay,
1: can't say
15: okay.
1: pass. We do that on a Thursday. But Wednesdays, oh, yeah, you can say pass. Trust me, it's part of Adina's strategy.
15: Okay.
1: Yeah. All right, here we go. 30 seconds on the clock. Remember to say pass if you get stumped. On your marks, get set, go. Name a city in Switzerland.
15: Pass.
1: True or false, it's wintertime in Brazil.
15: False.
1: Name a human bone.
15: A femur.
1: Flathead and Phillips are types of what?
15: Screwdrivers.
1: Name a brand of bicycle.
15: E-bike.
1: What bird cannot fly?
15: A penguin.
1: All right, you got three today. City in Switzerland. Now, you would think they would just roll right off your tongue. And when I was looking them up, I'm like, man, there aren't that many famous ones that I think of. Zurich, Geneva, Bern, Lausanne, all cities in Switzerland. I wouldn't think of a lot of those other than
15: okay.
1: Zurich, right? Yeah. It is wintertime in Brazil right now. May to September is their winter months. Isn't that weird? Their Christmas time is when it's warm and hot down on the beaches. But okay.
15: Yeah. My friend's Brazilian.
1: Oh, no. Well, I hope she's not. He's not listening. We'll find out. Name a human bone. You said. Do you remember what human
15: Hello?
1: Bone you said? Yeah.
15: Oh, I said femur.
1: Femur. That is a human bone. So congratulations. Flathead and Phillips are types of screwdrivers. A brand of bicycle. Schwinn, Trek. We would accepted those. Huffy. There's a bunch of them. What e-bike is a type of bicycle, but not a brand. What bird cannot fly
15: okay.
1: is a penguin. You're correct. A penguin cannot fly. So we'll bring Adina back in. She probably thinks a penguin can fly if you throw it from high enough. We'll find out what she thinks here. Hold on real quick. All right, Adina. Out of six, she got three.
16: Three.
1: Yeah.
16: Okay.
1: All right, we'll see how you do.
16: All right.
1: All right, listen in, Jennifer. 30 seconds on the clock. Say pass if you get stumped. On your marks, get set, go. Name a city in Switzerland.
16: Zurich.
1: True or false, it's wintertime in Brazil.
16: True.
1: Name a human bone.
16: Your femur.
1: Flathead and Phillips are types of what?
16: Tool belts. Tools. They're types of tools.
1: Name a brand of bicycle.
16: Mountain range.
1: What bird cannot fly? Oh, time's
16: what?
1: Up.
16: What are these questions today?
1: What bird cannot fly?
16: No bird. Because all birds can fly.
1: No, they can't.
16: Oh.
1: Penguin. You were just at SeaWorld not long ago. Penguin cannot fly.
16: Oh, man.
1: What's that, D-Rock?
17: Oh, my gosh, dude.
1: Yeah.
17: Really?
16: I feel like I didn't know one of these questions. I guessed on all of them. So I got anything right, that's a miracle.
1: Well, you said Zurich. That's not correct. But Zurich is
16: okay,
1: a city in Switzerland.
16: Okay, that's what I was thinking about.
1: It's not Zurich. It's
16: Just
1: Zurich.
16: A different, pronunciation.
1: It's really not. 'Cause I've never

0: on Hey Morton.
1: Anything you want to know, we'll answer it. You just hit us up in the DMs at Hey Morton. Ron wants to know, Hey Morton, have you ever had a public meltdown? I did. In a foreign country. In a foreign country. Oh, I'll tell you about it next here on Hey Morton.

0: you have a question?
1: There's nothing we can't answer.
0: Whatever you want to know,
1: just ask for it by name.
0: Hey, Morton.
1: Hey, Morton.
2: Hey, Morton.
3: Hey, Morton.
4: Hey, Morton.
3: Hey, Morton.
1: Hey, Morton.
2: Hey, Morton.
5: Hey, Morton. Hey, Morton.
2: No matter what you want to know, we'll answer it. You ask us a question in our DMs and we'll answer it in front of everybody. Just hit us up at Hey Morton on Instagram, HeyMorton. Ron wants to know, hey Morton, have you ever had a public meltdown? Did you?
3: Yes.
2: What was it?
3: It was just about 2 years ago. I found these cushions for my dining room chairs, right? Like the little seat cushion. Mm-hmm. And I really liked them. They were cheap, but like cute, exactly what I've been looking for, and the right size, because my chairs are like oddly square, but large. Anyway, I found them online, and then it said there was a store that had them in stock just about 2 hours away from me. I'm like, you know what? It's worth it. I want them. So I get in my car. I drive 2 hours to the store. I get there. I have my order in hand, my little everything. And the person's like, yeah, well, we only have 4 out of 6. I was like, no, I ordered 6. I paid for 6. Sorry, we only have 4. No, it says in stock. You have it here. That's how it started. About an hour into this conflict, I am standing there having a full-on meltdown, yelling at the employee, their manager, and the warehouse manager who had to come back all the way from the back of this store.
2: Because
3: I was losing it. I wanted my cushions. They promised they would have them. They said it was in stock. I'm like, who's lying? Who's not telling me the truth? Because during it, the guy from the warehouse found another seat cushion. So now I had 5 out of 6. And I'm like, I know they're back there. People are looking at me like, oh my God, we might have to call the police.
2: Yeah, it's like, just chill.
3: She's losing it. And I was completely having a meltdown. Because in my head, I'm like, I put so much work and effort into getting here. I just want my item. And I left empty handed. And that was that.
2: Did you get your money back?
3: Yeah, eventually. It was like one of those, we'll return it, it'll come back to you in like 5 to 7 business
2: days. Which is also a scam. It's like, wait, it came right out. Just do the same thing you did to take it out by putting it back in. This hold on to it for 5 days thing is a scam. I'd like to open a place where they hold on to your money for 5 days and I just make interest off it.
3: I know.
2: Yeah.
3: Yeah.
2: Well, that's ugly. That's not good. Don't you wish you hadn't?
3: Yeah, I was totally embarrassed. Like, about an hour back into my drive, I'm like, oh my God, I can't believe I did that. I hope no one saw it. I hope no one, like, videotaped me. That was my biggest fear, is, like, someone pulled out their cell phone, like, look at this crazy lady.
2: But you're like, hey, look, at least I got my cushions. I didn't. Wasn't worth it.
3: Yeah.
2: I was on a subway in Paris on my honeymoon, and it turns out that these two men, just one of them looks like he's dressed official. The other doesn't. He looks like he's just dressed for business. And I purchased the pass. I renew my pass to go on the subways there, the metro. Okay. And as I'm walking over to get on, this guy's like, excuse, whatever he's saying, you know.
3: Yeah.
2: Calls me over, speaking to me in French. And I understand a little bit of it. He's basically telling me like, hey, you don't have your picture on your little card.
3: Oh.
2: I thought, and he's like, pay me money. I want money. Like, €30. I'm like, no. I start going, no, get away from me. And I'm yelling, what? Get away from me. And people are starting to look and I'm screaming, get away from me. I thought he was a scammer. I thought these guys are not going to scam me.
3: Yeah.
2: And it turns out you do need to have your picture on there. I guess you're supposed to have a little picture you put on there to say it's your card.
3: Oh my God.
2: And these guys are looking at me with big eyes because I'm melting down. I'm like, no. I keep yelling at them, and they kind of back off, and they're like, next time, get it and put it on there. I'm like, no, leave me alone.
3: Oh
2: no.
3: Oh, my God.
2: Not giving you money. And I walk over, and I get on the metro, and I ride away. I'm like, huh, they almost got me. I'm almost kind of proud because my wife is like, wow, you really stood up to them.
3: Yeah.
2: You let scammers get you. And then we meet a friend who lived there, and I'm like, yeah, you'll never guess what? These scammers tried to get me. He goes, those aren't scammers. They're the police there with the subway. They're telling
3: the metro
2: you.
3: Guy.
2: Yeah.
3: He's like, hello.
2: Are you serious? Oh, no. I may be on the lam right now.
3: Oh, my God.
2: Surprised. They just kind of got wide-eyed and kind of backed off a little bit and just let me get on the subway.
3: Like we have an American losing it.
2: Guilty American will not put his photos too good for that. Yeah.
3: That's so
2: it's really funny. Embarrassing. So. Yeah, public meltdown. Not proud of it.
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15: Hey, good morning.
2: Well, you're about to play Beat the Bosnian. Have you ever played this before?
15: I have not.
2: All right. Now, the fact that it took you a second. Okay, fair enough. Yeah. So you've played along in your car. But
16: you had to think about it.
2: Never live on the air. I'll tell you, being quick on your feet helps you in this game. So you might want to focus that brain because Adina's about to leave the room. I'm going to give you 30 seconds. I'm going to ask you questions. You give me your answers. If you get stumped, say pass. Don't stick around on a question you don't know the answer because, well, that's going to just eat up time that's unnecessary. All right?
15: Sounds good.
2: All right, Adina.
3: Good luck.
2: We'll see you. There goes Adina. And
15: you
2: here
15: too.
2: We go. 30 seconds on the clock. Remember to say pass if you get stumped. Good luck. On your marks. Get set. Go. The bird that has a pouch under its beak is called?
15: Pass.
2: Name a sport that uses weapons.
15: Hockey.
2: Your sister's daughter is your?
15: Niece.
2: What color is an elephant?
15: Gray.
2: What company has a mermaid in its logo?
15: Starbucks.
2: Fort Knox is famous for storing what?
15: Weapons.
2: All right, time's up. You got 3 out of 6 today. The bird that has a pouch under its beak is called a pelican. Sport that uses weapons. Hockey, no. The sticks are not weapons. They're actually playing pieces. We're looking at archery or a javelin where you throw a spear or a biathlon, which has you use a gun. There's some other sports like that, but those would be weapons that are also used as sporting event items. Your sister daughter is your niece, and elephant is gray. Mermaid is the Starbucks logo, and Fort Knox is famous for storing gold. And the old term would be like, not for all the gold in Fort Knox. And so a ton of U.S. gold is stored at Fort Knox. Let's bring Adina back in. She'll be confident that you got 3 out of 6, that she'll beat you. So watch this. Adina, out of 6, she was able to get 3 right.
3: Oh, okay.
2: So you having trouble with the headphones there?
3: I am. Okay.
2: Why not use both hands to put headphones on?
3: My left hand doesn't work today. It hurts.
2: Oh, it does?
3: Yeah.
2: Your left hand hurts?
3: So I was panicking all morning thinking, okay, for Beat the Bossing, how am I going to get my headphones back on?
0: I told you, if you're going to have breakdance rehearsal, you have to move the coffee table.
2: I'm sorry, you can't see this, but Christina, I'm watching Adina. She's trying to put headphones on with one hand.
0: Yes.
2: And so she's got her head sideways, and she's trying to like wrap them around, and it's not...
0: It was actually fascinating to watch. Like, I was like, "He's really going to do this."
2: What
0: with
2: are you
0: one
2: doing?
0: Hand.
3: It's like a challenge.
2: Okay. Yeah, use the other hand too. Nope, not doing it.
0: Nope.
2: All right, she got 3 out of 6 right.
3: Okay.
2: Okay, we'll see how you do. 30 seconds on the clock. Listen in, Christina. Say pass if you get stumped. On your marks, get set, go. The bird that has a pouch under its beak is called
3: a stork.
2: Name a sport that uses weapons.
3: Fencing.
2: Your sister's daughter is your...
3: Sister's daughter is your niece.
2: What color is an elephant?
3: Gray.
2: What company has a mermaid in its logo?
3: Starbucks.
2: Fort Knox is famous for storing what?
3: Gold.
2: What fish is the color of a rainbow?
3: A clownfish.
2: Mm.
3: I don't know. Wait, that's not right.
2: No. Got that one wrong. But you did win today.
3: Yes! Oh, those are easy-ish.
0: That's fair.
2: Yes. I'm not going to give you fencing because you don't use a sword in fencing. You use a foil, which is not a weapon.
0: That's an antenna.
2: Yeah.
3: It's like is that a sword?
2: No, people would lose their limbs.
3: Oh, that's right.
0: It's like a wire coat hanger, dude.
2: Yeah, it just looks like it. Yeah.
3: Oh.
2: Archery, javelin, biathlon all have that. Pelican is the bird that has a pouch under its beak. Mm-hmm. The stork just carries stuff in its long beak, but it doesn't have a pouch. Otherwise, why carry the diaper when
3: I
2: you
3: know.
2: Can just store it in your pouch?
0: That's true.
2: Niece, correct. Gray, correct. Starbucks, correct. Fort Knox, correct.
3: All right.
2: And the fish that is the color of a rainbow.
3: Oh, it's
2: a rainbow.
15: Rainbow fish.
2: Yeah, nope.
0: Trout, right?
2: Yeah, trout.
3: Oh,
2: yeah.
3: Trout.
2: I was going to try and let him answer, D.
0: She wouldn't.
2: He couldn't help himself.
0: Dude,
3: no,
0: her
3: I
0: head
3: was thinking
0: was,
3: a beta fish.
0: Anytime Adina's head is tilted sideways, you guys can't see in the studio, but when she tilts her head sideways, she's puzzled.
3: Yeah.
0: I'm just going to help her out.
3: I'm looking for the answers.
0: Like, scheduling purposes.
3: God,
0: I'm just going to help her.
2: I really was interested in what she was going to say.
0: I'm sorry, bro.
2: Yeah. Because it wasn't going to be trout.
0: Yeah, it wasn't. It wasn't.
2: Oh, well, Christina, you know we've got a great parting gift for you, so don't go anywhere. We'll get you hooked up with that. But, Adina, you squeaked out a win.
0: And lucky you.
2: All of us are surprised here on Beat the Bossing.
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19: 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The crash is out of the way, but stop-and-go from Carlsbad Village Drive. Also, National City 805 is going to be heavy northbound from 43rd to Home Avenue. When traffic slows you down, pain can make the ride feel even longer. With just one pill, Aleve provides up to 12 hours of pain relief so you can put pain in the rear view. 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
2: Well, last night was preview night for Comic-Con. D-Rock and Adina were there. Number one thing you saw, just one thing, just stood out like, whoa.
3: You cannot escape Marvel.
0: Oh, they're everywhere. Also, it was packed. Now, normally, they call Wednesday preview night, so it's mainly, like, professionals and media. But, you know, you get a lot of, like, convention goers, right? But this place was, like, gridlock from wall to wall walking through there yesterday. It was so
2: is preview night the whole Comic-Con, or you're just in Hall H and they're talking about it?
0: It's the whole Comic-Con, like the whole entire convention floor.
2: Okay.
0: No panels, just the convention floor. Okay. Check out all the merch and all the cool exhibits.
3: That's when people like spend thousands of dollars, correct, and you see them carrying those giant bags of like...
2: You saw that last night.
3: Oh, yes. Yeah. They had these... This year, usually they change up the color. It's like a giant, big blue bag. I mean, you could basically fit your whole body in it. That's how big it is.
2: Yeah. It's like that IKEA bag.
0: Exactly.
3: Yeah. Wow.
2: Well, exactly. That's good. I'm probably grateful to have that, you know?
0: Yeah, dude. You're
2: like, how I can get like 70 Funko Pops.
0: 70.
2: All right. Well, that's good. We'll have more. If you want to get all the behind the scenes and kind of know what to look for, I would recommend you go to the Hey Morton Instagram page. Is that good? Hey Morton Instagram or TikTok? Where should
3: everywhere.
2: They go? All right. Anywhere Hey Morton, Instagram, TikTok, YouTube, you'll get a chance to get a little sneak peek at Comic-Con as it's going to be big this year. And here's great news, breaking news. They signed until 2030.
0: That's cool.
2: So they're not going anywhere for four more years, three and a half more years.
0: That's awesome.
2: So that'll be good. Yeah. It's good to know that they're going to be here in town. Coming up in What's Trending... Oh, man, a poor relative passes away and the family goes to clear out the house and has an unfortunate discovery.
0: Oh, no.
2: Wait till I play this news report out of Alaska next. Your jaw will hit the floor next here on Hey Morton.

0: Morton.
1: Well, it's Comic-Con weekend, and that's what everyone's thinking about. And be sure, with this heat wave going on, if you're going down in costume and stuff, eat. Oh. You know, somebody said, I heard this, hey, make sure and eat a good meal. That's going to help you when it comes to any heat exhaustion.
2: Absolutely.
1: Because proper nutrition will help you stave that off. A lot of people are like, oh, it's too hot to eat. I'm not going to eat. Next thing you know, you're trying to chase it with like sugary drinks, and that's going to ruin it for
2: you. Fuel up, dude.
1: Yep, fuel up.

0: on Hey Morton.
1: Right, let's get a little tease. What's coming up in the dirt?
2: Jason Bateman just revealed that he's only been arrested once in his life, but that arrest was very fashionable. He's going to explain it next in the Daily Dirt on C90.

0: one time in his life. But that one time was very fashionable. This is so strange. I'll share with you in just a minute. But first, you know, we don't know a lot of details from the Taylor Swift and Travis Kelce wedding. However, Jason Kelce has confirmed the rumor that Taylor and Travis performed a duet, which is a little weird. He said, Trav can sing. Travis has always been able to kind of carry a tune. Obviously, he pales in comparison to some of the other people singing that night, but he did okay.
1: You know what? Some of those moments, I think you're at, you witness them and you realize that the pop culture-ness of it is so much more relevant than the actual quality of it.
2: Right. Yeah.
1: I'm watching the two most famous fiancés in the world at their wedding performing right now. Now, one of them's the world's biggest pop star. The other's an NFL football player. Once you get to that level where you're like, gosh, this is like such a pop culture moment. It doesn't matter if it's good or bad.
2: Yeah, it doesn't. Right? It doesn't.
1: You're not
2: yeah.
1: even like, you're like, what am I witnessing?
2: Right.
0: Jason Bateman just revealed that he's only been arrested once in his life. But that one time, well, he went out with a bang. Listen to this.
3: It happened to me once. I was arrested in Monaco for being drunk and disorderly in a nice little leopard outfit, fresh from the casinos, all banged up on, you know, cheap champagne and a pocket full of chips.
0: That's awesome, dude.
1: Yeah. Leopard outfit.
0: I want to find that on Google.
1: Yeah.
2: Big Versace glasses.
1: He looks like that 70s guy in the Spirit Halloween costume. Yeah. Yeah. Hey, baby.
2: Hey.
1: Like, that's not good.
4: Amid the parasite outbreak, Taco Bell has seen a drop off in customers. I didn't even know Taco Bell used real lettuce. I assumed it was just shredded health inspections dyed green.
0: I'm Medina on him right now, and that's your Daily Dirt.

Hey, for Golden Hill, a request for Golden. So, all right. Sheila, who's down in Golden Hill, wanted to hear this. So here you go. Enjoy. It's Huntrix on Z90.

0: Today's hit music is on Z90. Jibba, are you ready for another phone, Jibba?
1: It's our phone prank, the phone, Jibba. I'm going to call a pizza place and act amazed that they left the box behind and I just get to keep it.
2: Wow.
1: Because I don't know what to do with this amazing box and tiny little white plastic table. It's too much. Now, wait a second. Is there an extra charge for that? Or?
3: No, you already paid for it with the pizza.
1: What? Now, this is crazy.
3: Yeah. The pizza came with the box.
1: Really? So, how many of those boxes do you guys have?
3: Well, one box per pizza.
1: Right.
3: And it's delivered to your house, and you get to keep it.
1: So, if I order two pizzas, two boxes, I get two boxes.
3: Yeah, that's how it is.
1: So you're telling me...
3: Is this your first time ordering pizza?
1: Yes, I've never ordered pizza before into my house. I always sit in the restaurant and eat it. I've never ordered delivery pizza. This is insane.
4: Mind blown.
5: You get a free box! Wow.
1: It's our phone prank, the phone, Jibba, next here on Hey Morton.

0: Today's hit music is on Z90. Jibba, are you ready for another phone, Jibba?
1: About to call Christine. You've ordered pizza, right?
2: Yeah.
1: You pay for the packaging, right?
2: I guess, yeah.
1: Yes, you get a box.
2: That's true, yeah.
1: So you're always paying for pizza and packaging.
2: Yeah.
1: It's all included. I'm going to pretend I've never ordered a pizza before and that I can't believe they have left behind this unbelievably expensive, beautiful box just keep.
3: Complimentary?
2: Oh, what?
1: It's our phone prank, the phone, Jibba.
4: This is Christine. Will this be pickup or delivery?
1: Actually, I've already had my pizza delivered. This is Rick. I called you guys, and you guys delivered my pizza about 20 minutes ago. Okay.
4: So is there a problem?
1: Well, I don't know. I am here. We're all done with the pizza, and the driver left the box. So I guess my question is, do we just hold on to it, or do they come back and get it, or do we drop it off, or what happens with the box?
4: The box? You mean the box that the pizza came in?
1: Yeah, it's like the box that the pizza was holding the pizza when they dropped it off. He just left it here.
4: Yeah, you keep that, sir. We don't get those. We don't come back and pick those up.
1: What? Are you serious?
4: I'm totally serious. We don't need the box back.
1: Now, wait a second. Is there an extra charge for that? Or?
4: No, you already paid for it with the pizza.
1: What? Now, this is crazy.
4: Yeah, the pizza came with the box.
1: Really? So, how many of those boxes do you guys have?
4: Well, one box per pizza.
1: Right.
4: And it's delivered to your house and you get to keep it.
1: So, if I ordered two pizzas, two boxes, I get two boxes.
4: Yeah, that's how it is.
1: So you're telling me...
4: Is this your first time ordering pizza?
1: Yes, I've never ordered pizza before into my house. I always sit in the restaurant and eat it. I've never ordered delivery pizza. This is insane. So do you guys make them there, or how does this... Do you have like a room full of boxes?
4: Yeah, someone puts them together before we pass your pizza in it.
1: That is insane. Now I'm trying to think of what to do with this box, because that's really cool. I mean, I don't just want to throw it. What's that?
4: Recycle it.
1: Oh, well, how much do you get for recycling it?
4: I think you get nothing, but it's a good deed. It's good for the environment.
1: It's a perfectly good box. I don't want to throw it away. I was trying to see if I could fit my cassettes in it, but I don't think it's tall enough. I'm trying to think.
4: I don't want to put your cassettes in there after you had a pizza in there.
1: No, I'll wash it out. That's fine. What?
4: Is it serious? You've never had a pizza delivered in a box to you before?
1: I really haven't. This is blowing my mind. Is that funny?
4: Yeah, this is kind of funny. I've never met anybody that's never had a pizza delivered in a box before.
1: And now I've got a brand new box. Now I'm trying to think of what to do with it. I guess I could put some of my records in it. I don't know of any other foods that are like flat and round other than like pita bread that I could put in there. I'm trying to think of like a flat food that would fit in that box. Maybe if I made like a giant or waffle, maybe a big waffle. It's not gonna
4: work. Yeah, that could work.
1: Man, now my brain is really going hard on this. What could I use this box for? This is awesome. Well, I guess I've got some thinking to do here.
4: Whatever floats your boat.
1: Ooh, you know what I could do? I could put four legs on it and turn it into a Jibba.
4: Jibba? What's a
1: Jibba? A Jibba is a prank call that's being played on you right now.
4: I knew it. There was no way somebody would call me that never had a pizza delivered in a box. Hey, now I feel really, really stupid.
1: I'm like, I love you. Like, are you for real? I'm like, yeah, I'm really trying to keep a straight face.
4: Are you for real? I'm nobody. You just made a phone, Jibba.
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1: In January, we are doing Junior January. And so junior listeners are going to get to play our games. We've never done this. And so if you're between the ages of 6 and 14, we've wanted you to call and play. Today, we're being joined by Juliana, who's going to play our game. Welcome, Juliana. How are you?
14: I'm good.
1: Yeah, are you sure? You sound bored already. Are you there?
14: Yeah.
1: All right. So are you nervous? Don't be nervous.
14: No, yeah, I am.
1: Oh, don't be nervous. Listen, I'm your big brother, and I'm going to take care of you. We're going to do a good job today, okay?
14: Okay.
1: Now, how old are you?
14: 14.
1: All right, 14. Ready to go. So do you know how this game works? Adina is going to leave the room, and we're going to ask you questions, but you only have 30 seconds to answer. And we're going to bring her back in. We're going to ask her the same questions, and then we'll compare scores. And she's done this for a long time, so she's kind of an expert.
14: Okay.
1: All right. So good luck to you. Adina, we'll see you.
15: All right. Good luck.
1: Some of these are hard. Some are easy, okay?
14: Okay.
1: And I'm going to tell you something. Say pass if you get stumped, because that 30 seconds goes really fast. So if you got a question and you don't know the answer, say pass, okay? I'm rooting for you. I want you to win. Adina can try again next week, but I know you won't be here. So let's get a win for you, okay?
14: Okay.
1: All right. Speak up loud and speak quickly. Here we go. 30 seconds on the clock. On your marks. Get set. Go. What is the name of Mario's brother in Mario Brothers?
14: Luigi.
1: Which of these is the biggest, a city, a state, or a county?
14: State.
1: What does a stethoscope do?
14: Zoom in.
1: What singer has the last name Cat?
14: Oh, I don't know that one. Surprise.
1: What country is Mount Everest located in?
14: What?
1: What country is Mount Everest located in?
14: Pass.
1: All right. I'll give you one more. What game has Victory Royale as the winning message?
14: Fortnite.
1: There you go. You got it right. So you got Luigi. You got State. What'd you say for stethoscope? What does a stethoscope do?
14: To zoom in.
1: Say it again.
14: Zoom out or zoom in.
1: Oh, okay. No, not necessarily. It listens to your heart. What singer has the last name Cat? Doja Cat. All right. What country is Mount Everest located in? You could say China or Nepal. That's kind of a hard one, but I thought you might get China. And then Victory Royale is right. You got that one right. Fortnite is the answer to that. So you, out of six, you got three. Let's bring Adina back in. How do you feel about it?
14: Good.
1: All right, good. Juliana, hold
15: what
1: on.
15: What am I up against here?
1: All right, Juliana got three out of six.
15: I mean, that's kind of how I do. So. I may have found my match.
16: Okay. Twinsies.
1: Juliana, don't be psyched by that. Don't you worry about that, okay?
15: What's poppin', twin?
1: Slow down. Well, you haven't heard the questions yet, right?
15: I know, okay.
1: All right, here we go.
15: 30 seconds
1: on the clock. Listen in, Juliana. Say pass if you get stumped. On your marks, get set, go. What is the name of Mario's brother?
15: Luigi.
1: Which of these is the biggest, a city, a state, or a county?
15: A state?
1: What does a stethoscope specifically do?
15: Listens to your heart.
1: What singer has the last name Cat?
15: Pass.
1: What country is Mount Everest located in?
15: Nepal. No. Yes. Nepal.
1: What game has Victory Royale as the winning message?
15: Oh, I don't know that one. Either. Oh, is it that king guy? He's always pushing rocks or something? King? Kingdom guy.
17: Kingdom guy?
1: It's not Kingdom guy.
15: Oh.
1: What it's is Fortnite.
15: Oh.
1: So no.
15: You kept saying like, yeah, king what?
1: No, know? I'm just looking at you going, okay, give me the answer.
15: I'm not so yes. Like,
1: please just give me the answer. Because sitting guessing isn't fair. I don't know.
17: That one dude.
1: Let me see. The guy.
17: The dude. Yeah.
1: Time's up.
17: He's got legs and arms. The guy with the eyes, you know.
1: Oh, that is such a ridiculous answer. I should just give Juliana the, because you got four.
15: Oh, really?
1: You got lucky on Nepal.
15: Oh, man.
1: Yeah.
15: We interviewed someone who, like, climbed Mount Everest, and that's the only reason I remember it from okay. the interview. Nepal.
1: What singer has the last name Cat?
15: I don't know.
1: Doja Cat.
15: Oh. Cat. That, she was not in my mind.
1: I know. No. A stethoscope does listen to your heart.
15: Okay.
1: State, you got right, but you guessed it. And
15: yeah.
17: Took a little too long, too, by
1: right.
17: the way.
1: Yeah.
15: Well, because I'm like, some cities are sometimes bigger than maybe a state.
17: Really?
15: I don't know. Somewhere in the world. Or
17: there's
15: maybe a county is bigger than
17: some
15: state.
17: There's a county bigger than Texas. That's what you're telling me right
15: but
17: now.
15: But like Rhode Island. Maybe there's a county bigger than Rhode Island.
1: What's that, Juliana?
18: Oh, nothing.
1: Yeah, no, neither did we.
17: Yeah, she's like, oh, they're just arguing amongst each other.
1: Yeah, you know what?
17: Yeah.
1: I'm not going to let her. You know what, Juliana? You're fine. We're going to hook you up.
17: Yeah. <It's
1: fine.
17: laughs>
1: King guy, such a ridiculous answer. All right, fair enough. Thanks for playing, Juliana. You win. And thank you for playing our game, Beat the Bozzy. 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Imagine 101 years of being in San Diego as a favorite place to play. You can go upstairs to Cannonball, get yourself some great sushi, or just head into draft and watch a game on the huge screens they have inside. I'm telling you, there's something for everyone, including great coffee. Draft Coffee Bar, stop by and get the Golden Hour latte. You will love it. Trust me. You go, oh yeah, Rick Morton told me to get this. So good. So whether it's rides, fun, family, surf, sand, food, it's all waiting for you at Belmont Park.
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22: Encinitas, we've got some delays on the 5 southbound at Manchester. Crash there in the center divider. Stop and go from Carlsbad Village Drive. Now, heavy as you make your way through Chula Vista, 805 south at Telegraph Canyon. Got a stalled vehicle there. The left lane's partially blocked. And slow on the 5 north from the 54 to 28 through National City there. It's going to be crowded. 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
3: Every Wednesday, we play a game where you got to take Adina on in basic trivia. Yes! Keep it going for Adina! You're going to take Adina on in basic trivia. We've got some really fun questions today, so I think you're going to really have some fun doing this, Adina.
4: Okay.
3: Let's talk to Kennedy. Good morning, Kennedy.
5: Good morning.
3: That's a really cool name. Yeah, I bet you love having that name. It's just so, it's just hip.
5: Thank you. I do love it.
3: Yeah. Well, you know, we've got 30 seconds here. We're going to let you go ahead and answer as many questions as you can. You can say pass on any of them to get to the easy ones. And we'll go through all 10. If we have time left over and you've passed on some, we'll go back to the ones you passed on. So don't worry about that, okay? Adina wants to take you on. So, Adina, we're going to kick her out of the room. We'll bring her back and ask her the same questions.
4: All right. Good luck.
3: All right. See you, Adina. There she goes. Now, Kenny, it sounds like we have a little bit of a delay on the phone. So I'm going to start the timer after I ask the first question to kind of account for that delay, okay?
5: Okay.
3: All right. 30 seconds on the clock. Say pass if you get stumped. On your marks, get set, go. Name an NFL mascot that's not a bird.
5: 49ers.
3: Besides being a chef, what does Bobby Flay do?
5: He's a TV show host.
3: Name a movie star known for martial arts.
5: Jackie Chan.
3: What state has Crater Lake?
5: Pass.
3: Name a power tool.
5: A drill.
3: What president was from Illinois?
5: Pass.
3: Name a CEO of a tech company. Oh, buzzer sounded. Time's up.
5: Already.
3: All right. NFL mascot that's not a bird. 49ers, great. Bobby Flay is a TV star. That's right. Movie star known for martial arts. We'd say Steven Seagal, Chuck Norris, Bruce Lee, or Jackie Chan for sure. Crater Lake is in Oregon. And it's a giant crater that has a lake in the middle of it. Very unique. Oregon has Crater Lake. Power tool is a drill, yes. President from Illinois. Lincoln is the one that first comes to mind. Also Obama. Yeah. So I know he was in Chicago there. So there you go. So you got out of six, you got five right. Four right. You got four out of six. So let's bring Adina back in. One, two, three.
5: All right.
3: Yeah, four is pretty good. There she goes. Four out of six. She got right. Not bad.
4: Okay.
3: We'll see how you do. You never know what the question is going to be, right, Adina?
4: Right.
3: All right. I think you got a 50-50 shot on this. Kennedy, listen in. Let's see how Adina does. Out of six questions, she got four. Let's see how you do. On your marks, get set, go. Name an NFL mascot that's not a bird.
4: The Dolphins.
3: Besides being a chef, what does Bobby Flay do?
4: He writes books about cooking.
3: Name a movie star known for martial arts.
4: Pass. Jackie Chan.
3: What state has Crater Lake?
4: Pass.
3: Name a power tool.
4: A hammer. A drill.
3: What president was from Illinois?
4: Barack Obama!
3: Too late! You should have said it sooner.
4: I couldn't get the name out!
3: You got four today.
4: Oh, my God.
3: You barely got the
4: really
3: Bobby Flay thing, too.
4: Stressful.
3: He's a TV star.
4: Oh, yeah.
6: Yeah.
3: Might know him from that.
4: I got those were so, they were, like, easy, but the answers, I don't know. Maybe it was, like, too easy, and I was trying to overthink every single one.
6: Well, I like the strategy. You just threw words out.
3: That yep, it worked. You're like, hammer, that's not a power tool. Crater Lake is in Oregon.
4: Oh, okay.
3: That's a repeat.
4: Oh, really?
3: Yes.
4: I don't even remember that.
6: She's like, sure
4: that
6: it was.
4: That was news to me.
3: Yes. Wait till next week when you can watch Adina do Beat the Boss and her eyes roll back in her head. It's like watching an exorcism live. She floats. She's like, I have nothing. Well, you know what? It's a tie game, so we have to break the tie. Are you guys both ready?
4: Ready.
3: Here's what we're going to do. I'm going to ask a question.

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9: It is Wednesday, and that means you will take Adina on in basic trivia, whether you're on the phone or just playing along in a game we call Brittany's up today. Good morning, Brittany. How are you?
10: Hey, Morton.
9: Hey, are you all right? Did we catch you off guard?
10: Oh, no, you're good. You're good.
9: All right, good. Are you nervous a little bit? You sound a little bit nervous.
10: Just a little.
9: Yeah, don't worry about that. Nothing's going to happen.
11: You're good.
9: So here's what's going on today. I've got 10 questions. I've got a 30-second timer. Adina's going to leave the room. I will start the timer and ask you these questions, and you just give me your answers. And then we'll tell you your correct answers and bring Adina back in, ask her the same ones, and compare scores. There are some very unusual questions today. Unusual fun. It's not like you don't know the answer, but you got to think for a second.
12: Oh, this is going to be cool.
9: It'll be a lot of fun. So, Adina,
12: good luck.
9: And she leaves
10: Thank
9: the room.
10: You.
9: Yeah, there she goes. She's not slamming the headphones down anymore, D. That's good. All right, 30 seconds on the clock. Say pass if you get stumped. There's a little bit of a delay on our phone, so I'm going to start the timer after the first question. So here we go. On your marks, get set, go. What country has the city of Melbourne?
10: Australia.
9: Name one of the Spice Girls.
10: Sporty.
9: What country has the city of Phuket?
10: Thailand.
9: Name a brand of mustard.
10: Heinz.
9: What weighs more, a nickel or a hummingbird?
10: A nickel.
9: Good and Plenty is the brand name of what?
10: Can you repeat?
9: Good and Plenty is the brand name of what?
10: Pass.
9: All right, time's up. Candy. Is it Good and Plenty is a candy? It's like a candy-coated licorice. It's really weird. It's not great, but you can still buy it in stores. Good and Plenty. What weighs more, a nickel or a hummingbird? You're correct. A nickel. Brand of mustard, Grey Poupon. French's, we would accept Heinz. What country has the city of Phuket? Thailand is correct. Sporty Spice, Scary Spice. We'll take, you said Sporty, we'll give you that one. And Melbourne is in Australia. So very good. You have got 5 today. So congratulations. 5 out of 6. That's really good. I don't know if any of these will throw Adina off. I'm not sure if they will or not. Let's bring her back in. You getting 5 out of 6 will throw off a little bit, though. All right, Adina, out of 6, She was able to get 5 right.
0: Oh, wow, that's excellent. Okay.
9: No, excellent is 6 out of 6.
0: I mean, yeah. Yeah.
9: It's really good. All right. Listen in, Brittany. Let's see how well Adina does. 30 seconds on the clock. Okay. Say pass if you get stumped. On your marks. On your marks. Get set. Go. What country has the city of Melbourne?
0: Australia.
9: Name one of the Spice Girls.
0: Mel B.
9: What country has a city of Phuket?
0: What kind? The Philippines.
9: Name a brand of mustard.
0: DiGiorno.
9: What weighs more, a nickel or a hummingbird?
0: A nickel.
9: Good and Plenty is the brand name of what?
0: Target? No, that's Good and Gather. Ah, it's Target.
9: Name a cart. No, time's up.
0: Dang it.
9: Well, you got 3 today.
0: Oh, really? That's it?
9: Australia.
0: Okay.
9: Mel B, I'll give you that. You could have said Sporty Spice, Scary Spice. We would have taken those two. So real name or Spice Girl's name. That's fine. What country has the city of Phuket? Not the Philippines. It's Thailand.
0: Thailand.
9: Yes.
0: Oh, I knew that. Oh, okay.
9: I feel like that's not the Philippines.
0: I know. I had an ex-boyfriend who actually literally went there and I had a magnet from it. It's sitting on my fridge. So I was like, oh, I kind of know. I don't.
9: Well, scoot it over closer to Thailand.
0: My bad.
9: That's all right. Name a brand of mustard.
0: I know there's DiGiorno, but I think that's a type of mustard.
12: Like, no. That's a type of
9: Dijon
12: pizza.
9: Dijon is a type of mustard.
0: Dijon.
9: DiGiorno is a type of pizza.
0: Oh!
12: It's not delivery.
0: Oh,
12: it's mustard.
0: No, okay.
9: I know, right? Where did you get this? Oh, this is Great Poupon Pizza. You've never had it? Oh, yes. From the makers of Great Poupon. Great Poupon, French's, Heinz, we would have accepted those.
0: Okay.
9: All right. What weighs more, a nickel or a hummingbird?
0: I said a nickel.
9: You are correct. A nickel does weigh more. Hummingbirds can weigh just above or below the weight of a penny.
0: Oh, my gosh.
9: My daughter Josie told me that. Thank you, Josie, for the fact of the day.
12: Nice.
9: Good job.
12: Look at that.
9: Yeah, she's Josie making her trivia debut with her own question.
12: Contribution.
9: And Good and Plenty is the brand name of?
0: It sounds so familiar, and I don't know.
9: It's a candy.
0: Oh.
9: Good and Plenty is a candy. It's not Target. It's a candy-coated licorice that's not really great to eat.
0: Oh, then I don't think I've had that.
9: Oh, if you had it, you'd be like, that's delicious. Good, what are you talking about? Good and Plenty.
0: Oh, okay. Well, what a dud. I'm mad. I'm annoyed. I'm mad.
9: Now, why are you annoyed and mad?
0: I don't know.
9: She's wildly wrong about stuff?
0: Yeah. I so thought I had it. I was like, oh, at least like a 4 out of 5.
9: 4 out of 5? Which still would lose.
12: Yeah, she's like, I'm still going to lose, but.
9: I thought I had it. I had 4 out of 5, which still loses, but to me, that's having it.
12: Didn't think it'd be that bad.
9: Oh, yeah. Oh, you got it. That's right.
13: Tijuana, Baja California, Mexico.
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If you are over the age of 45 and are way too active on social media, not for like work, personally, you're just on social media a lot because, is that a problem?

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1: If you're over the age of 45 and you're way too active on social media, personally, not professionally, is that a problem?
2: So personally, I don't think they should be. But it's not like, no shade against them, but definitely if you got that much free time, you know, definitely free up some space to do something more fun most people would want to do.
1: I feel like what you're trying to say, but you don't really want to be mean about it, is if you're over 45 and are super active on social media, either you got a lot of money and a lot of time, or you broke and need to get a job.
2: Yeah, like there's definitely a bunch of things you could be doing rather than just sitting there.
1: I figured. Now, let me be clear. For anyone over 45 going hard on social media, posting reels, TikToks, thirst traps, whatevers, or even trying to be an influencer, don't let this deter you. Keep doing what you want to do as long as it makes you happy.

0: Rancho San Diego. Rancho San Diego's come a long way when it comes to restaurants, but the OG will always be Sahara's in Rancho San Diego with the Sahara fries. Respect.
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2: Grab your wand. Harry Potter fans, this is your time to shine.
3: Oh, this is huge in my house.
4: I bet.
2: Because the movies are turning 25 years old.
4: Oh,
2: so
4: my
2: gosh. For the anniversary, Harry Potter and the Sorcerer's Stone is returning to the big screen for 1 week only at the very end of August, starting August 27th. And when you go see this movie, you will get 12 minutes of never-before-seen footage.
3: Oh, my daughter will love that.
4: Yeah, dude.
2: That's pretty cool.
3: I mean, look, it's hard filming a movie with kids because at some point in time, just like Stranger Things, it has to move on.
4: Totally.
3: Yeah. You get to, like, Harry Potter and the Reverse Mortgage or Harry Potter and the All Night Pee.
4: A shot of Patronus.
3: Yes. Patronus Standus. Sword Limbus. Get off my lawnus. That's cool.
2: Tune in on Hey Morton. 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I'm Adina, and that's your 60 Seconds of Dirt on Z90.
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3: On Wednesday, what we like to do is play a game where you take Adina on in basic trivia. We call it I am looking at 10 questions. They are just a real potpourri of questions, just different topics. And we're going to see how many of those questions you can correctly answer with Adina out of the room. Then we'll bring her in the room, ask her the same questions, and compare scores.
2: All right.
3: And how are you feeling today? Good with it? I know you've been under the weather the last couple weeks. So
2: now I'm with it.
3: Oh, you are?
2: Mm-hmm.
3: All right. So look out. Let's welcome Michael to the show. Michael, Adina is with it today, so you better look out.
8: Oh, no. Good morning,
3: good
8: everyone.
3: Morning. I think we got a live one, Adina.
2: Woo!
3: I don't know. Well, I don't know. I think this guy sounds smart. I think he's going to do well. All right, listen.
8: I don't know about smart, but I've had my coffee.
3: Yeah, all right, then. Here we go. Hey, Mike, we're glad to have you on. Adina's going to leave the room, and we'll ask you questions, and we'll give you all your answers after you're done, and let you know what your score is, and we'll bring her back in. You ready, Adina?
2: I'm ready.
3: All
2: good
3: right,
2: luck.
3: Here we go. Remember,
8: good
3: Adina,
8: luck to you too.
3: When I wave you in, come right in.
2: Okay.
3: Sometimes I'm waving Adina in, and she's looking at me like, now? Is now good? Is now? Like, yes, that's the sign. All right, Michael, here we go. 30 seconds on the clock. Remember, one of the great strategies is to pass on the questions you don't immediately know and move on to the ones you do. Okay? Say pass if you get stumped. On your marks, get set, go. What pasta is shaped like an elbow?
8: Macaroni.
3: Name a famous inventor.
8: Elon Musk.
3: What do you call a ball of dust and ice in space?
8: Pass.
3: LaGuardia, O'Hare, Reagan are names of what?
8: President.
3: What movie is about time travel?
8: Back to the Future.
3: Name a product Shaquille O'Neal endorses.
8: Big Chicken.
3: Oh, Big Chicken is right. Well, you got four today. Four out of six. Macaroni is shaped like an elbow. I'll give you Elon Musk, famous inventor. What do you call a ball of dust and ice in space? It's called a comet, like Halley's Comet. LaGuardia, O'Hare, and Reagan are names of airports. LaGuardia Airport, O'Hare in Chicago, Reagan International in Washington.
8: Shoot.
3: Yep. What movie's about time travel? Back to the Future. Whoever told you to say that, whoever's helping you today, was right. That was good. I heard someone go, Back to the Future. Really good. And a product Shaquille. What's good job. What's his name?
8: His name is Brandon. On our way to dropping to school.
3: Oh, Brandon, you did great. You helped your dad. You got four out of six. Let's wave Adina back in. Here she comes. She's excited to see. This will be a lot of fun. All right, Adina. Okay. Out of six, he got four right. Pretty good.
9: That is good.
3: Yep. So let's see how you do. His son Brandon helped him. So Michael, Brandon, sit tight. Let's see how Adina does. You'll need to get five to win. Good luck. Say pass if you get stumped. On your marks, get set, go. What pasta is shaped like an elbow?
9: Macaroni.
3: Name a famous inventor.
9: Elon Musk.
3: What do you call a ball of dust and ice in space?
9: Pass.
3: LaGuardia, O'Hare, and Reagan are names of what?
9: Airports.
3: What movie is about time travel?
9: When in Rome.
3: Name a product Shaquille O'Neal endorses.
9: A gold bond.
3: What detergent is named after the early morning? Oh, time's up.
9: Oh, I have no idea.
3: You got four today.
9: Oh.
3: So it's a tie game.
9: Okay, I'll take it. I'll take a tie.
3: All right.
9: Yeah.
3: Michael, what about you? You take a tie?
8: Sure.
3: You don't
8: like Adina a lot.
3: All right. Pasta, yes. Macaroni is good. Elon Musk would have also taken Edison, Ben Franklin, the Wright brothers. What do you call a ball of dust and ice in space? That's a comet, like Halley's Comet.
9: Oh.
3: LaGuardia, O'Hare, and Reagan are names of airports. What movie's about time travel? You said when in Rome? I have no idea what that is.
9: You don't want to. It's with Kristen Bell. It has nothing to do with time.
3: Okay. Back to the Future would be the number one answer. Bill and Ted's Big Adventure, and then Looper, another one.
9: Oh, yeah. Yes. I do now. See, now when you say it.
3: Is it called One Night in Paris? Is that the one that Owen Wilson goes back and meets all a bunch of famous people?
9: Don't worry about it.
3: Yeah, we're moving on. Name a product Shaquille O'Neal endorses. I think he does endorse Gold Bond. That's right. I was thinking Icy Hot, but very good. Gold Bond. Boy, he does a lot. He does Pepsi, Papa John's, Buick, General Insurance.
9: Oh, wow.
3: Yeah. Yeah, that's right. And then what detergent is named after the early morning? Do you know it?
9: No.
3: What do you say, Michael?
8: I'm lost on that one.
3: Dawn.
8: My wife does my laundry.
3: That's not helping your cause.
4: Not at all, bro.
3: But good for you. All right, here we go. Okay. I'm going to give you both a question.
4: He's like, did I say that out loud?
3: He's like, uh-oh. Here's your question. You'll have to yell out your name the second you think you know the answer. So yell out your name. First person to yell out their name, I'll call on you. You'll have 5 seconds to answer. Get it right, you win. Get it wrong, your opponent wins. Here we go. Spell coupon.
9: Adina.
8: Michael.
3: Adina.
9: C-O-U-P-O-N.
3: Very good.
8: Great job. I didn't know how to spell that one anyway.
3: You would if you're doing your laundry, because you'd have to save on detergent.
4: His wife does all the couponing.
3: Yeah. Wife does the shopping. It's a good life he's got going. Michael, tell Brandon that we have a parting gift for you guys. Nobody leaves empty-handed. And for once, Adina wins on the good game.
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This is how we do it right here on the home of Hey Morton. 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
8: On line 7, we have Marissa.
7: Marissa, welcome to Beat the Bosnian. How are you feeling today?
9: Ooh, I'm feeling great. Hey, Morin, I'm ready to play.
7: All right, let's do this. Adina's going to leave the room. We're going to give you 30 seconds to answer questions. We've got 10 of them. You can say pass to any of them if you feel stumped, okay? And what we'll do is we'll tell you your scores at the end. Then we'll bring Adina back in, and we'll ask her the same questions and compare her scores. So good luck to you.
9: Thank you.
10: Good luck, Marissa.
7: And there goes Adina. All right. Now, there's a little bit of a delay, so I'm going to start the timer for you right after the first question to accommodate for that delay. Good luck to you. 30 seconds on the clock. Here we go. On your marks, get set, go. Name a cartoon with cats.
9: Garfield.
7: What is located at 1600 Pennsylvania Avenue?
9: The White House.
7: Which number is higher, 10 degrees Fahrenheit or Celsius?
9: Celsius.
7: Name a country that is known for its fjords.
9: For its what?
7: Fjords.
9: Pass.
7: Name a national grocery chain.
9: Save Mart.
7: All right, there you go.
9: I still don't know what that word is that you said at the end of that question.
7: Fjords. I'll give you the answer. It's Norway. So they are narrow channels of water that have high cliffs on the cliffs wouldn't be the word, but mountains on either side. So they're glacier. They're made by glaciers. And so in Norway, you can tour
9: the fjords.
7: Okay,
9: well, now I feel dumb.
7: Well, don't feel dumb because a lot of people may not know that. Or maybe everybody does, but we'll never know. I'll never make you feel dumb for that, okay? So which number is higher, 10 degrees Celsius, you said?
9: Yes.
7: All right. That's actually not true. Fahrenheit is higher because for Celsius, you double it and add 30 to get to Fahrenheit. 0 degrees Celsius is freezing, so 32 degrees is freezing for Fahrenheit. So you missed that one. Fjords, you missed. What'd you say for grocery chain again? Save Mart?
9: Save Mart.
7: All right. I'll give you that one. And then the White House is at 1600 Pennsylvania Avenue, and a cartoon with cats is Garfield. So very good. So we'll bring Adina back
9: all right.
7: in. All right. Here she comes. All right, Adina, here we go.
10: Okay, what's her score?
7: Her score was 3.
10: Oh, sorry. Sorry, Marissa.
8: Dang.
10: It's not a shade. It's not. It's just I'm excited for me.
7: Okay. Well, we'll find out. 30 seconds on the clock. Say pass if you get stumped. On your marks.
10: Okay.
7: Get set. Go. Name a cartoon with cats.
10: Oh, snap. Pass.
7: What is located at 1600 Pennsylvania Avenue?
10: The White House.
7: Which number is higher, 10 degrees Fahrenheit or 10 degrees Celsius?
10: 10 degrees Celsius.
7: Name a country known for its fjords.
10: Sweden.
7: Name a national grocery chain.
10: Walmart.
7: What state did the attack on Pearl Harbor take place?
10: Pass.
7: All right. See? All right. Well, you got 1600 Pennsylvania Avenue, okay. The White House. 10 degrees Fahrenheit is actually higher.
8: Yes.
7: National grocery chain. You said Walmart. That's
10: okay.
7: True. And what state did the attack on Pearl Harbor take place?
10: I don't know.
7: Do you know the answer to that one?
9: Hawaii.
7: Yeah.
10: Okay.
7: Pearl Harbor is in Hawaii. The Japanese flew across the Pacific and attacked it there. So you can still go to the Pearl Harbor Memorial and see which ship
8: it's
7: is
8: really cool.
7: There.
8: Oh, my gosh. What is it?
7: I know.
8: I can't remember.
7: It escapes me right now, but yeah. I know it off the tip of my
8: tongue. And I've toured it before. It's gorgeous. It's a
7: really spectacular monument.
8: Yeah.
7: Yeah. You stand over looking down into the water.
8: Is it
7: the
8: Arizona?
7: Is
8: might be the Arizona. That's this Arizona. Something.
7: So there you go.
8: Yeah.
10: So wait, how many did I get?
7: Two.
10: Are you sure? There were no other ones? I didn't...
7: Cartoon with cats.
10: I didn't answer.
7: Did not get. White House you got. Grocery chain you got. And that's all you got.
10: Really? Oh,
7: two.
10: Man.
7: You couldn't even add past two? What other one did you think you got?
10: I thought there were so much more in my
7: you
10: head.
7: You just tried to answer a lot. You just didn't get them right.
10: Oh, dang.
7: Yeah. Garfield would have been a good cartoon. Yeah.
10: Garfield.
7: Cat. Yeah. I know, right? That's a kind of a simple one.
10: Cartoon I need a redo.
7: Right there.
8: Or Tom and Jerry. Or yeah.
7: Tom and Jerry.
10: Oh,
7: there's another
10: God.
7: Good one.
10: Okay, all right, enough. Okay.
7: Do we have any others you can think of? Felix the Cat?
9: Aristocats?
7: The old school one? Oh, yes, Aristocats.
10: Oh, yes.
7: All right,
10: my favorite.
7: Let's keep it going. Do you have a
9: Animaniacs?
7: Favorite?
9: Animaniacs.
7: All right, Animaniacs. That's another good one.
10: All
7: keep
10: right.
7: them coming. Yeah. Marissa, way to rub it in. And congratulations, you won.
11: It's Hey Morton every morning.
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It's Z90, and these are things I think people are lying about liking. The greasy feeling of lotion after putting it on your skin. I don't think anyone really likes that. They just dislike being crusty.

It's Z90, and these are things I think people are lying about liking. Running a marathon just for fun. Nope, you don't like doing that. You're trying to prove something to somebody or yourself, but you're not...

If you see Darth Vader ordering fish tacos in the gas lamp, don't panic. It's Comic-Con. And Z90's got the soundtrack for every superhero entrance.

0: Is that your grandma's coat?
1: No, but I hope I don't upset anyone by saying this. No shade to Little Italy. I love Little Italy. Farmers Market in Little Italy, amazing. Restaurants overall, top tier in Little Italy. I just feel like you can find better Italian food from places other than Little Italy. I'm sorry. That's just how I feel, okay?
0: Yeah.

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1: Grab your wand. Harry Potter fans, this is your time to shine.
2: Oh, this is huge in my house.
3: I bet.
1: Because the movies are turning 25 years old.
3: Oh,
1: so
3: my gosh.
1: For the anniversary, Harry Potter and the Sorcerer's Stone is returning to the big screen for 1 week only at the very end of August, starting August 27th. And when you go see this movie, you will get 12 minutes of never-before-seen footage.
2: Oh, my daughter will love that.
3: Yeah, dude.
1: That's pretty cool.
2: I mean, look, it's hard filming a movie with kids because at some point in time, just like Stranger Things, it has to move on.
3: Totally.
2: Yeah. You get to, like, Harry Potter and the Reverse Mortgage or Harry Potter and the All Night Pee.
3: A shot of Patronus.
2: Yes. Patronus Standus. Sore Limbus. Get off my lawnus. That's cool.
1: Tune in on Hey Morton. I'll have fresh dirt every hour. I'm Adina, and that's your 60 Seconds of Dirt on Z90.
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2: On Wednesdays, it's time to play a game. Let's do it. Could you beat the Bosnians? Sonia's on the phone, and she's going to see if she can beat the Bosnian today. How are you, Sonia?
8: Good morning. I'm good. How about you?
2: Hey, excited to have you on. Now, Adina has had a pretty good track record lately.
1: Mm-hmm.
2: It's been, I think, more than 50-50. I think you've been winning more than 50-50.
1: I think so, too.
2: Yes. So today might be the day that you beat Adina and put her back in the losers category.
3: Ooh.
2: We'll see what happens. We're going to give you 30 seconds to answer trivia questions while she's out of the room. When you're done, I'll give you the correct answers on the ones you got wrong, give you your score. We'll bring her back in, ask her the same questions, and compare scores. And that's where it gets interesting. So let's do it.
1: Good luck, Sonia.
8: Thank you.
2: Right, there she goes. Gently puts down the headphones and door shut. All right, 30 seconds on the clock. Now, Sonia, remember to say pass if you get stumped. There's no point spending time on questions that you don't know the answer. Just get to the ones you do, okay?
8: Okay.
2: All right, there's a little bit of a delay, so I'm going to start the timer right after the first question. Here we go. On your marks, get set, go. Who started Apple Computers with Steve Jobs?
8: Pass.
2: Name a candy bar without chocolate.
8: Payday.
2: What movie has the quote, "You're gonna need a bigger boat"?
8: Pass.
2: Besides a camel, what animal is known for its hump?
8: Toad.
2: Where would you order the tour of Italy?
8: Olive Garden.
2: Name a store that sells fishing gear.
8: REI.
2: Where is the car company Audi from?
8: New Zealand.
2: All right. Apple Computers,
8: horrible.
2: You passed on that. No, actually, not as bad as you think. So out of seven, actually, you know, you answered a lot of questions. Usually we get to about five. So out of seven questions, you got one, two, three right. So the person that started Apple.
8: That's less than half.
2: It's not. You're right. This actually wasn't that good. I'm going to be honest. Now, hold on. Let's go over your correct answers, and you can feel good about that. The person who started Apple Computers with Steve Jobs was Steve Wozniak. Candy bar without chocolate. Gosh. Payday. You got that one right away. That's really good. Movie quote. You're going to need a bigger boat. Do you know what that is? Jaws.
8: No.
2: Jaws. He sees the shark for the first time. Now you know, right? What camel is? What animal is known for its hump besides a camel? Not a toad, but a humpback whale. Humpback whale's the answer.
8: Oh, my gosh.
2: You got Tour of Italy right? Correct. You got REI right? They sell fishing gear. And the car company Audi is actually from Germany. So
8: Germany.
2: Yes. But if you want to buy an Audi in New Zealand, they probably sell them there, too. It's just not from there. So we won't stop you. All right. So let's go over this again. You got Payday right. You got Tour of Italy right. And fishing gear. So 3 out of 7. Let's bring Adina in. The longer we take, by the way, the more nervous she gets. So.
8: Okay.
2: Yeah.
8: Yes.
2: All right, Adina.
3: Deer in the headlights right now.
2: Out of 7, she answered 7. She got 3 right.
1: Okay.
2: All right, 30 seconds on the clock. Listen in, Sonia. Let's see how Adina does. Say pass if you get stumped. On your marks, get set, go. Who started Apple Computers with Steve Jobs?
1: Tim Cook.
2: Name a candy bar without chocolate.
1: Payday.
2: What movie has the quote, "You're gonna need a bigger boat"?
1: Jaws.
2: Besides a camel, what animal is known for its hump?
1: A rhino.
2: Where would you order the Tour of Italy?
1: Olive Garden.
2: Name a store that sells fishing. All right.
1: Oh, ask me.
2: It's too late.
1: I feel confident. Come on.
2: Buzzer sounded. Sells fishing gear.
1: The Men's Sports Goodman Warehouse.
2: Sure, is, of course.
1: I don't know that one.
2: You know what would have been a good answer? Walmart.
1: Yeah. Oh, yeah.
2: There's one.
3: Cabela's, Bass Pro.
1: Oh, that's
3: Pro.
1: Right. Yeah.
2: Bass Pro Shops, Cabela's,
1: that's
2: Walmart,
1: the one I was thinking of.
2: Target.
1: Yeah, oh, all of them.
2: Yeah, there you go. Why not just throw a store out there, right? And occasionally, probably... TJ Maxx, because they'll sell anything.
3: Occasionally. Yeah. You never know. You might see a fishing reel.
2: Wow, yeah. All right.
3: You might see a reel there.
2: Right? Yeah. So listen, it's 3-3.
1: Oh, really? I
2: yes.
1: thought I did so much better.
2: Steve Jobs started Apple Computers with Steve Wozniak.
1: Oh, yeah.
2: All right. Name a candy bar without chocolate. Payday, you got that. Jaws, you got that right. A camel, that besides a camel, humpback whale.
1: Oh,
3: it's got a hump.
2: For its humpback whale. and then Tour of Italy is Olive Garden. So you got Payday, okay. Jaws, and Olive Garden.
1: Okay.
2: It's
1: I'm
2: a tie
1: ready
2: game.
1: For a tie. Let's go.
2: All right. Are you both ready?
8: Yes. Ready.
2: All right. I'm going to ask a question. You have to yell out your name the second you think you know the answer. First person to yell out their name, I'll call on you. You have 5 seconds to answer. Get it right, you win. Get it wrong, your opponent wins. Here's your question. Name a movie... with Shaquille O'Neal.
8: Oh, my God.
1: Yeah. Adina.
2: Adina.
1: Zap. I don't know.
3: What?
2: You're right. No, it's not Zap. You're right to laugh.
3: Wrong sound effect.
2: Yeah.
1: I have no idea.
8: Like a genie movie?
2: A genie movie. Do you remember the genie movie? Kazam.
3: Kazam.
1: Oh, okay.
2: He was in Kazam.
1: Yeah. That's close enough. No?
2: I think not. Steel. He was in a movie called Steel. He was in Scary Movie 4. He was in the Lego movie as a voice.
1: Oh.
2: And he's been in a ton of movies. Hubie Halloween. He was in that one.
3: Oh, wow.
2: Yeah, he's been quite a bit. So... Hey, you won. Don't listen, Sonia, don't question it. Quit while you're ahead.
3: You're good, yeah.
2: Yes. You won. Walk away. Nothing to see here. Brought to you by the Sports Goodman Something Common 7 outlet. Thank you.
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1: It's Z90, and these are things I think people are lying about liking. Quinoa. You're really going to sit here and tell me you're eating quinoa because you like the taste? Really? I know it's healthy. Very healthy. But delicious? Debatable.

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You can't tune into the phone jibbers on the 50s this afternoon? 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
10: Every Wednesday, we play a game where you got to take Adina on in basic trivia. Yes! Keep it going for Adina! You're going to take Adina on in basic trivia. We've got some really fun questions today, so I think you're going to really have some fun doing this, Adina.
11: Okay.
10: Let's talk to Kennedy. Good morning, Kennedy.
12: Good morning.
10: That's a really cool name. Yeah, I bet you love having that name. It's just hip.
12: Thank you. I do love it.
10: Yeah. Well, you know, we've got 30 seconds here. We're going to let you go ahead and answer as many questions as you can. You can say pass on any of them to get to the easy ones. And we'll go through all 10. If we have time left over and you've passed on some, we'll go back to the ones you passed on. So don't worry about that, okay? Adina wants to take you on. So, Adina, we're going to kick her out of the room. We'll bring her back and ask her the same questions.
11: All right. Good luck.
10: All right. See you, Adina. There she goes. Now, Kenny, it sounds like we have a little bit of a delay on the phone. So I'm going to start the timer after I ask the first question to kind of account for that delay, okay?
12: Okay.
10: All right. 30 seconds on the clock. Say pass if you get stumped. On your marks, get set, go. Name an NFL mascot that's not a bird.
12: 49ers.
10: Besides being a chef, what does Bobby Flay do?
12: He's a TV show host.
10: Name a movie star known for martial arts.
12: Jackie Chan.
10: What state has Crater Lake?
12: Pass.
10: Name a power tool.
12: A drill.
10: What president was from Illinois?
12: Pass.
10: Name a CEO of a tech company. Buzzer sounded. Time's up.
12: Already.
10: All right. NFL mascot that's not a bird. 49ers, great. Bobby Flay is a TV star. That's right. Movie star known for martial arts. We'd say Steven Seagal, Chuck Norris, Bruce Lee, or Jackie Chan for sure. Crater Lake is in Oregon. And it's a giant crater that has a lake in the middle of it. Very unique. Oregon has Crater Lake. Power tool is a drill, yes. President from Illinois. Lincoln is the one that first comes to mind. Also Obama. Yeah. So I know he was in Chicago there. So there you go. So you got out of six, you got five right. Four right. You got four out of six. So let's bring Adina back in. One, two, three.
12: All right.
10: Yeah, four is pretty good. There she goes. Four out of six. She got right. Not bad.
11: Okay.
10: We'll see how you do. You never know what the question is going to be, right, Adina?
11: Right.
10: All right. I think you got a 50-50 shot on this. Kennedy, listen in. Let's see how Adina does. Out of six questions, she got four. Let's see how you do. On your marks, get set, go. Name an NFL mascot that's not a bird.
0: The Dolphins.
10: Besides being a chef, what does Bobby Flay do?
0: He cooks, he writes books about cooking.
10: Name a movie star known for martial arts.
0: Pass. Jackie Chan.
10: What state has Crater Lake?
0: Pass.
10: Name a power tool.
0: A hammer. Drill.
10: What president was from Illinois?
0: Barack Obama!
10: Too late! You should have said it sooner.
0: I couldn't get their name out!
10: You got four today.
0: Oh my God.
10: You barely got the
0: really
10: Bobby Flay thing, too.
0: Stressful.
10: He's a TV star.
0: Oh, yeah.
10: Might know him from that.
0: I got those were so, they were like easy, but the answers, I don't know. Maybe it was like too easy and I was trying to overthink every single one.
1: Well, I like the strategy. You just threw words out. That
10: yep,
1: was good.
10: It worked. You're like, hammer, that's not a power tool. Crater Lake is in Oregon.
0: Oh, okay.
10: That's a repeat.
0: Oh, really?
10: Yes.
0: I don't even remember that.
1: She's like, sure
0: that
1: it was.
0: That was news to me.
10: Yes. Wait till next week when you can watch Adina Dew beat the boss and her eyes roll back in her head. It's like watching an exorcism live. She floats. She's like, I have nothing. Well, you know what? It's a tie game, so we have to break the tie. Are you guys both ready?
0: Ready.
10: Here's what we're going to do. I'm going to ask a question. You have to yell out your name the second you know the answer. Now, there's a little bit of a delay on the phone, Adina, so okay. You have to count 1001, 1002 before you can yell out your name.
0: Okay,
10: all right?
0: Fair.
10: That's how we're going to work it. Here we go. Here's your question. Name a store that sells fishing gear.
12: Kennedy.
10: What?
12: Dick's.
10: Kennedy, you have to yell out your name. Adina, are you just giving it to her?
0: Oh, Adina!
10: Yes, you have to yell out your name, not the answer.
0: I forgot!
10: What was the first thing you said, by
1: she
10: the
1: said,
10: way, Kennedy?
1: She said Kennedy.
10: Oh, she did. Okay.
12: And what was Kennedy.
10: And what was your answer? I'm sorry.
12: My answer was Dix.
10: Oh, Dix. I thought you said Bix. Yeah, Dix.
1: Yeah, sporting goods. Yeah.
0: Listen, I think her saying that threw me off. I forgot my name. I forgot. And I was trying to figure out, like, did she say that? Oh, the store. Yes, I know that store.
10: It's like, you know, quite honestly, I think it's time to go.
0: Yeah.
10: Someone screamed. You're like, and they were right. Yeah. So you win. So congratulations and thank you for playing. Dicks!

0: Delete one forever and think carefully. Shampoo, toothpaste, or deodorant?
1: Shampoo, because I'm bald, so it doesn't matter anyways.
0: That's a good point. Out of curiosity, because I got a receding hairline, bro, like, that's going to be me in the future. How do you wash a bald head? Do you actually use shampoo or is soap fine?
1: I mean, technically it's still receding or, like, big bald spot, but, I mean, I still use shampoo for the little bit of fuzz I got.
0: At what point are you going to let it go? Like, at what point do we have to be like, hey, it's time to shave our heads?
1: When my head starts doing that light reflection thing that people do with watches, when you can start blinding people with your head.
0: Damn, so me and you, we're in the same boat. Like, we're on this balding journey together.
1: Oh, bro, I'll be your shaman.
0: We're in this. We're connected. This is a bonding moment. It's Z90.

0: Delete one forever and choose wisely. Deodorant, toothpaste, or shampoo?
1: Toothpaste, because deodorant and shampoo, no way. I'll find an alternative, because, nah.
0: You stinky, huh?
1: You wish!
0: That's okay.
1: No, my breath is only not blowing.
0: Listen, it's okay to be stinky, all right? You just a little stinky, but in a good way. You know you a little stinky. That's why you need deodorant. Listen, I'm stinky too. If I don't wear deodorant, I'm a hairy man. I'm a smell. That's why I need deodorant. And you know what? There is someone out there who loves your stink, who thinks it's amazing. They're like, ah, delish. I'm being totally for reals, by the way. It's Z90. Amazing.

0: This is A. Morton, and here's Adina with 60 Seconds of Dirt.
1: Grab your wand. Harry Potter fans, this is your time to shine.
2: Oh, this is huge in my house.
3: I bet.
1: Because the movies are turning 25 years old.
3: Oh,
1: so
3: my
1: gosh. For the anniversary, Harry Potter and the Sorcerer's Stone is returning to the big screen for 1 week only at the very end of August, starting August 27th. And when you go see this movie, you will get 12 minutes of never-before-seen footage.
2: Oh, my daughter will love that.
3: Yeah, dude.
1: That's pretty huge. Cool.
2: I mean, look, it's hard filming a movie with kids because at some point in time, just like Stranger Things, it has to move on.
3: Totally.
2: Yeah. You get to, like, Harry Potter and the Reverse Mortgage or Harry Potter and the All Night Pee.
3: A shot of Patronus.
2: Yes. Patronus Standus. Sword Limbus. Get off my lawnus. That's cool.
1: Tune in on Hey Morton. 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I'm Adina, and that's your 60 Seconds of Dirt on Z90.
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2: Today, we play a game where you take on Adina in basic trivia. Amanda, how are you today? Sorry, Amanda, I didn't pick up the phone line, so it makes it hard for you to answer. Why can't I hear her? I'm like, oh, you got to pick up the phone
8: line. Hey, Martin.
2: Hey.
8: Good morning.
2: Good morning. I've got some really fun questions. You're going to love these. Adina will, too. And it's really, this is a really fun Beat the Bosnian. So, you know what? If you're paying attention today, your chances are really good. I'll say that.
1: Ooh, okay.
2: If you're paying close attention, your chances are really good to win. Are you paying close attention, Amanda?
8: I think so. I want to say yes.
2: All right. We're about to find out. Adina's going to leave the room.
1: Good luck.
2: There she goes.
8: Thank you. You too.
2: So she'll be out of the room. I'm going to ask you 10 questions. You'll have 30 seconds to answer as many as possible. And remember, if you don't know the answer, say pass if you get stumped, because that's always a good strategy. It helps. Okay?
8: Okay, perfect.
2: All right. There's a little bit of a delay on the phone, so I'm going to start the timer after our first question. Good luck to you. On your marks, get set, go. What country is known for its rum?
8: Russia.
2: What Friday night ABC News show is hosted by Elizabeth Vargas?
8: Pass.
2: Name an ingredient of a lasagna.
8: Ricotta cheese.
2: Complete the phrase. Hindsight is always...
8: Pass.
2: Name a Michael Jackson song.
8: Beat it.
2: What year was Joe Biden elected president?
8: Pass.
2: All right. Time's up. You got two today. now, listen, I'm going to let everybody in on a little inside joke today, okay? You ready to have some fun with me? Now, I can tell you now, Amanda, that you're done. What country is known for its rum? It's Puerto Rico. Vodka is the Russian drink you were thinking of.
8: Vodka.
2: Yes. What Friday night ABC news show is hosted by Elizabeth Vargas? It's called 2020. And it's been on for years. Barbara Walters used to host it a long time ago. An ingredient of lasagna, you got that right. Complete the phrase. Hindsight is always 2020. Can you name a Michael Jackson song? You said Beat It. Beat It is correct. What year was Joe Biden elected president? He was elected president 2020. The next question on my list is, what number is considered perfect vision? Do you know?
8: 2020.
2: Very good. So if you're paying attention today, many of the questions, in fact, four of the 10 are answered 2020. And we'll see.
8: 2020, if, yeah.
2: We'll see if Adina catches on. So hold on. We'll have her come back in. So you got two. Two out of five. So it's okay, score. We'll see how she got two out of five.
1: Okay.
2: All right.
1: Well,
2: so
1: that makes me a little nervous.
2: Listen in, Amanda. If you're paying attention, you can win today, Adina. Good luck to you. Okay. 30 seconds on the clock. Say pass if you get stumped. On your marks, get set, go. What country is known for its rum?
1: Pass.
2: And what Friday night ABC News show is hosted by Elizabeth Vargas?
1: Pass.
2: Name an ingredient of lasagna.
1: Noodles.
2: Complete the phrase, hindsight is always...
1: 2020.
2: Name a Michael Jackson song.
1: Beat It.
2: What year was Joe Biden elected president?
1: 2018.
2: What number is considered perfect vision?
1: 2020.
2: All right, you got it after the buzzer, unfortunately.
1: Oh, come on.
2: So what country is known for its rum?
1: I have no idea.
2: Puerto Rico.
1: Oh.
2: Puerto Rican rum is considered the best, right, D-Rock?
3: Yep, Bacardi.
2: Yep. What Friday night ABC news show is hosted by Elizabeth Vargas? Do you have any guess?
1: I don't even know who Elizabeth Vargas is.
2: Okay, Barbara Walters used to host this show back in the day. Do you have any guess?
1: Dateline.
2: 2020.
1: Oh, 2020.
2: 2020.
1: Oh.
2: Yes. Name an ingredient of lasagna. You said noodles. Complete the phrase, hindsight is always 2020. You got that right. Very good. Name a Michael Jackson song. Beat It. You got that right.
1: Okay. Yeah.
2: What year was Joe Biden elected president? Any guess?
1: I said 2018, but I was trying to...
3: What's your gut telling you?
2: What's your gut telling you? What year it is?
1: Well, it's 2025. But before that, he was... Oh, was it 2020? Mm-hmm. 2024? Mm. 2021?
2: Yes. Mm. And what number is considered perfect vision?
1: 20... Oh, my God!
3: What show is Barbara Walters on?
1: Oh, wow! Well, you tricked us!
2: I didn't. I said if you're paying attention, it'll be very obvious.
3: I was like, she doesn't get the pattern?
1: Oh, my God.
2: I'm not going to catch her. She's like, nobody knows perfect vision, so that's not a real question.
3: Right.
1: Oh,
2: Amanda,
1: that's so good.
2: Adina did beat you today.
1: I did?
2: Yeah, you got three. Lasagna, hindsight, and a Michael Jackson song.
1: Yes!
3: Okay, buy one. Relax.
1: Wow.
2: Yeah.
1: Sorry.
2: But you could have had like seven if you were just paying attention.
3: Right.
2: Yes, but we have a very nice party gift for you, Amanda, so don't worry about that. We'll take good care of you. In the meantime, it's just another strange edition of Not 2020.
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11: 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Prior results do not guarantee a similar outcome.
12: In January, we are doing Junior January. And so junior listeners are going to get to play our games. We've never done this. And so if you're between the ages of 6 and 14, we've wanted you to call and play. Today, we're being joined by Juliana, who's going to play our game. Welcome, Juliana. How are you?
13: I'm good.
12: Yeah, are you sure? You sound bored already. Are you there?
13: Yeah.
12: All right. So are you nervous? Don't be nervous.
13: No, yeah, I am.
12: Oh, don't be nervous. Listen, I'm your big brother, and I'm going to take care of you. We're going to do a good job today, okay?
13: Okay.
12: Now, how old are you?
13: 14.
12: All right, 14. Ready to go. So do you know how this game works? Adina is going to leave the room, and we're going to ask you questions, but you only have 30 seconds to answer. And we're going to bring her back in. We're going to ask her the same questions, and then we'll compare scores. And she's done this for a long time, so she's kind of an expert.
13: Okay.
12: All right. So good luck to you. Adina, we'll see you.
0: All right. Good luck.
12: Some of these are hard. Some are easy, okay?
13: Okay.
12: And I'm going to tell you something. Say pass if you get stumped, because that 30 seconds goes really fast. So if you got a question and you don't know the answer, say pass, okay? I'm rooting for you. I want you to win. Adina can try again next week, but I know you won't be here. So let's get a win for you, okay?
13: Okay.
12: All right. Speak up loud and speak quickly. Here we go. 30 seconds on the clock. On your marks. Get set. Go. What is the name of Mario's brother in Mario Brothers?
13: Luigi.
12: Which of these is the biggest, a city, a state, or a county?
13: State.
12: What does a stethoscope do?
13: Zoom in.
12: What singer has the last name Cat?
13: Oh, I don't know that one. Pass.
12: What country is Mount Everest located in? What country is Mount Everest located in?
13: Pass.
12: All right. I'll give you one more. What game has Victory Royale as the winning message?
13: Fortnite.
12: There you go. You got it right. So you got Luigi. You got State. What'd you say for stethoscope? What does a stethoscope do?
13: To zoom in.
12: Say it again.
13: Zoom out or zoom in.
12: Oh, okay. No, not necessarily. It listens to your heart. What singer has the last name Cat? Doja Cat.
13: Oh.
12: All right. What country is Mount Everest located in? You could say China or Nepal. That's kind of a hard one, but I thought you might get China. And then Victory Royale is right. You got that one right. Fortnite is the answer to that. So you, out of six, you got three. Let's bring Adina back in. How do you feel about it?
13: Good.
12: All right, good. Juliana, hold
0: what
12: on.
0: What am I up against here?
12: All right, Juliana got 3 out of 6.
0: I mean, that's kind of how I do. So. I may have found my match.
1: Okay. Twinsies.
12: Juliana, don't be psyched by that. Don't you worry about that, okay?
0: Hold what's on. Up, what's popping, twin?
12: slow down. Well, you haven't heard the questions yet, right?
0: I know, okay.
12: All right, here we go. 30 seconds on the clock. Listen in, Juliana. Say pass if you get stumped. On your marks, get set, go. What is the name of Mario's brother?
0: Luigi.
12: Which of these is the biggest, a city, a state, or a county?
0: A state?
12: What does a stethoscope specifically do?
0: Listens to your heart.
12: What singer has the last name Cat?
0: Pass.
12: What country is Mount Everest located in?
0: Nepal. No. Yes. Nepal.
12: What game has Victory Royale as the winning message?
0: Oh, I don't know that one. Either. Oh, is it that king guy? He's always pushing rocks or something? King? Kingdom guy.
1: Kingdom guy?
12: It's not kingdom guy.
0: What is
12: Fortnite.
0: Oh.
12: So no.
0: You kept saying like, yeah, king what? Adina?
12: No, I'm just looking at you going, okay, give me the answer.
0: I'm
12: not a
0: so
12: yes.
0: Like,
12: please just give me the answer. Because sitting guessing isn't fair. Is it, I don't know.
1: That one dude.
12: Let me see, the guy.
1: The dude, yeah.
12: Time's up.
1: He's got legs and arms. The guy with the eyes, you know.
0: Oh,
12: that is such a ridiculous answer. I should just give Juliana the, because you got 4.
0: Oh, really?
12: You got lucky on Nepal.
0: Oh, man.
12: Yeah.
0: We interviewed someone who, like, climbed Mount Everest, and that's the only reason I remember it from okay. The interview.
12: What singer has the last name Cat?
0: I don't know.
12: Doja Cat.
0: Oh. Cat. That, she was not in my mind.
12: I know. No. A stethoscope does listen to your heart.
0: Okay.
12: State, you got right, but you guessed it.
0: Yeah.
12: And
1: took
12: Luigi.
1: A little too long, too, by
12: right.
1: the way. Yeah.
0: Well, because I'm like, some cities are sometimes bigger
1: listen,
0: than maybe a state.
1: Really?
0: I don't know. Somewhere in the world. Or
1: there's
0: maybe a county is bigger
1: a
0: than
1: county
0: some state.
1: Bigger than Texas. That's what you're telling me right
0: but
1: now.
0: But like Rhode Island. Maybe there's a county bigger than Rhode Island.
12: What's that, Juliana?
13: Oh, nothing.
12: Yeah, no, neither did we.
1: Yeah. Like, oh, they're just arguing amongst each other.
12: Yeah, you know what?
1: Yeah.
12: I'm not going to let... you know what, Juliana? You're fine. We're going to hook you up.
1: Yeah.
12: King guy is such a ridiculous answer. All right, fair enough. Thanks for playing, Juliana. You win. And thank you for playing our game, Beat the Bosnian. Good job, Juliana.
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1: Oh no, I'm back with more weird, creepy facts about the human body that just, let's just dive in. 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
1: Solana Beach. 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
1: Grab your wand. Harry Potter fans, this is your time to shine.
2: Oh, this is huge in my house.
3: I bet.
1: Because the movies are turning 25 years old.
3: Oh,
1: so
3: my gosh.
1: For the anniversary, Harry Potter and the Sorcerer's Stone is returning to the big screen for 1 week only at the very end of August, starting August 27th. And when you go see this movie, you will get 12 minutes of never-before-seen footage.
2: Oh, my daughter will love that.
3: Yeah, dude.
1: That's pretty
3: huge.
1: Cool.
2: I mean, look, it's hard filming a movie with kids because at some point in time, just like Stranger Things, it has to move on.
3: Totally.
2: Yeah. You get to, like, Harry Potter and the Reverse Mortgage or Harry Potter and the All Night Pee.
3: A shot of Patronus.
2: Yes. Patronus Standus. Sore Limbus. Get off my lawnus. That's cool.
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2: Today, we play a game where you take on Adina in basic trivia. Amanda, how are you today? Sorry, Amanda, I didn't pick up the phone line, so it makes it hard for you to answer. Why can't I hear her? I'm like, oh, you got to pick up the phone
8: line. Hey, Morton.
2: Hey.
8: Good morning.
2: Good morning. I've got some really fun questions. You're going to love these. Adina will, too. And it's really, this is a really fun Beat the Bosnian. So, you know what? If you're paying attention today, your chances are really good. I'll say that.
1: Ooh, okay.
2: If you're paying close attention, your chances are really good to win. Are you paying close attention, Amanda?
8: I think so. I want to say yes.
2: All right. We're about to find out. Adina's going to leave the room.
1: Good luck.
2: There she goes.
8: Thank you. You too.
2: So she'll be out of the room. I'm going to ask you 10 questions. You'll have 30 seconds to answer as many as possible. And remember, if you don't know the answer, say pass if you get stumped, because that's always a good strategy. It helps. Okay?
8: Okay, perfect.
2: All right. There's a little bit of a delay on the phone, so I'm going to start the timer after our first question. Good luck to you. On your marks, get set, go. What country is known for its rum?
8: Russia.
2: What Friday night ABC News show is hosted by Elizabeth Vargas?
8: Pass.
2: Name an ingredient of a lasagna.
8: Ricotta cheese.
2: Complete the phrase. Hindsight is always...
8: Pass.
2: Name a Michael Jackson song.
8: Beat it.
2: What year was Joe Biden elected president?
8: Pass.
2: All right. Time's up. You got two today. Now, listen, I'm going to let everybody in on a little inside joke today, okay? You ready to have some fun with me? Now, I can tell you now, Amanda, that you're done. What country is known for its rum? It's Puerto Rico. Vodka is the Russian drink you were thinking of.
8: Vodka.
2: Yes. What Friday night ABC news show is hosted by Elizabeth Vargas? It's called 2020. And it's been on for years. Barbara Walters used to host it a long time ago. An ingredient of lasagna, you got that right. Complete the phrase. Hindsight is always 2020. Can you name a Michael Jackson song? You said Beat It. Beat It is correct. What year was Joe Biden elected president? He was elected president 2020. The next question on my list is, what number is considered perfect vision? Do you know?
8: 2020.
2: Very good. So if you're paying attention today, many of the questions, in fact, four of the 10 are answered 2020. And we'll see.
8: 2020, if, yeah.
2: We'll see if Adina catches on. So hold on. We'll have her come back in. So you got two out of five. So it's okay, score. We'll see how she got two out of five.
1: Okay.
2: All right.
1: Well,
2: so
1: that makes me a little nervous.
2: Listen in, Amanda. If you're paying attention, you can win today, Adina. Good luck to you. Okay. 30 seconds on the clock. Say pass if you get stumped. On your marks, get set, go. What country is known for its rum?
1: Pass.
2: And what Friday night ABC News show is hosted by Elizabeth Vargas?
1: Pass.
2: Name an ingredient of lasagna.
1: Noodles.
2: Complete the phrase, hindsight is always...
1: 2020.
2: Name a Michael Jackson song.
1: Beat It.
2: What year was Joe Biden elected president?
1: 2018.
2: What number is considered perfect vision?
1: 2020.
2: All right, you got it after the buzzer, unfortunately.
1: Oh, come on.
2: So what country is known for its rum?
1: I have no idea.
2: Puerto Rico.
1: Oh.
2: Puerto Rican rum is considered the best, right, D-Rock?
3: Yep, Bacardi.
2: Yep. What Friday night ABC news show is hosted by Elizabeth Vargas? Do you have any guess?
1: I don't even know who Elizabeth Vargas is.
2: Okay. Barbara Walters used to host this show back in the day. Do you have any guess?
1: Dateline.
2: 2020.
1: Oh, 2020.
2: Yes. Name an ingredient of lasagna. You said noodles. Complete the phrase, hindsight is always 2020. You got that right. Very good. Name a Michael Jackson song. Beat It. You got that right.
1: Okay. Yeah.
2: What year was Joe Biden elected president? Any guess?
1: I said 2018, but I was trying to...
3: What's your gut telling you?
2: What's your gut telling you? What year it is?
1: Well, it's 2025. But before that, he was... Oh, was it 2020? Mm-hmm. 2024? 2021?
2: Yes. And what number is considered perfect vision?
1: 20... Oh, my God!
3: What show is Barbara Walters on?
1: Oh, wow! Well, you tricked us!
2: I didn't. I said if you're paying attention, it'll be very obvious.
3: I was like, she doesn't get the pattern?
1: Oh, my God.
2: I'm not going to catch her. She's like, nobody knows perfect vision, so that's not a real question.
3: Right.
1: Oh,
2: Amanda,
1: that's so good.
2: Adina did beat you today.
1: I did?
2: Yeah, you got three. Lasagna, hindsight, and a Michael Jackson song.
3: Okay, buy one. Relax.
1: Wow. Yeah. Sorry.
2: But you could have had like seven if you were just paying attention.
3: Right.
2: Yes, but we have a very nice party gift for you, Amanda, so don't worry about that. We'll take good care of you. In the meantime, it's just another strange edition of Not 2020.
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12: 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Morton in the morning. Jibba, are you ready for another phone jibba?
2: I'm going to call a hardware store where Rudy works and tell him that my friend came to town. We've been sitting around eating cheese for 3 or 4 days, and now the toilet that I just bought from the hardware store doesn't work anymore. We can't figure out why. What could be causing it? I don't know. It's maybe a lot of cheese? I don't know. All right. It's our phone prank, the phone jibba.
13: This is Rudy.
2: Yeah, Rudy. Hey, my name is Rick. I bought a toilet from you guys last week. And okay. I'm going to need, I don't know who you have there, but I'm going to need someone to come over and replace it because it's faulty. And I don't know what's going on with it, but it's obviously defective.
13: What do you mean we need to go over there?
2: I need you to send someone over to replace it, to bring another one and take this one and get rid of it because it doesn't work anymore. Frankly, I'll be honest with you, have them bring a shovel, too, because my friend and I have been having to use the backyard as our toilet because this thing's, it's done. So we need you to bring.
13: When did you buy this?
2: We bought it from you last Tuesday.
13: Last Tuesday.
2: Mm-hmm.
13: It should still be good.
2: Yeah, it's not. When we go to flush it, nothing. The water just starts filling up and it spills over. So I'm obviously not doing that anymore.
13: Have you called a plumber?
2: Well, no, I'm not calling a plumber. I'm calling you guys. I bought it from you guys.
13: Do you have the receipt?
2: Yeah, I have the receipt. Just have someone grab another toilet and bring it and exchange it out. I just want to exchange toilets for one that works.
13: I'm sorry. That's not how it works. That's how it works
2: when you sell a defective product.
13: We don't sell defective products, sir.
2: Okay, well, how do you know that? It's obviously defective because every time I flush it, the water flows out of it. Isn't it supposed to go down?
13: Yes, it does.
2: Okay, we have a problem.
13: So once it leaves the store, it's no longer in our hands.
2: That's not true. You have a return policy, and that should apply to a defective. Don't sell a defective product and say it's my problem, okay? Because my problem is having to clean up all of the dirty water all over the floor. Yes.
13: Have you tried to use Drano or the plunger?
2: Of course. Of course I have. We tried to use a snake.
13: Does it help?
2: It doesn't help. And frankly, my friend, you know, he's visiting from Wisconsin, and we've been spending the last couple days enjoying all the cheeses that he brought from Wisconsin and having a nice time, except for now we got to go to the bathroom in the backyard.
13: Okay, and
2: all we want to do is sit and enjoy a nice, delicious selection of cheeses and hang out.
13: And when did it start getting clogged up?
2: It started getting clogged up about a day after my friend got here. So he shows up. It's working fine.
13: It was working fine before then, right?
2: It was working fine, and then he shows up. We're sitting there. We're enjoying a nice selection of cheese. Do you like cheese? He brought like a huge, like almost suitcase full. So we're sampling all this cheese, and the next thing you know, boom, the toilet doesn't work.
13: Okay.
2: Okay, what?
13: I don't know what to tell you, sir. Maybe.
2: Well, tell me that you're going to bring a new toilet and a shovel. And you know what? How about a wheelbarrow while you're at it?
13: No, sorry. It doesn't work like that. I'm sorry.
2: It does work like that. You pull the wheelbarrow in, you use the shovel, and you scoop it into the wheelbarrow and go. Because that has nothing to do with me. Look, I'm not the one who sold a faulty toilet.
13: Yeah,
2: I'm not the one who's
13: a faulty toilet. Maybe you stop eating cheese.
2: What does that have to do with it?
13: Just cheese that you're eating?
2: It's just cheese, yes. The toilet should work.
13: You ought to lactose constipate.
2: What are you talking about? When are you coming to get rid of this toilet, bringing a wheelbarrow? And I'll tell you what else. You probably should bring a pressure washer.
13: Sorry, sir. No, we're not going to go over there.
2: Okay, I'll tell you what. Here's what I'll do. If you come and exchange a toilet with me, you get to select five cheeses of your choice.
13: No, I'm good. No. Is this funny?
2: It is funny. Rudy.
13: Yes?
2: It's the phone, Jibba. You're on the radio right now. It's a prank call.
13: Are you serious?
2: Yes.
13: So you didn't buy a toilet from me?
2: We didn't buy it. I haven't even been eating cheese, man.
13: Dude, I'm trying to keep my cool in front of customers right now.
2: Yeah.
13: And my boss is right next to me.
2: Oh,
13: and
2: yes?
13: I'm like, yeah.
2: Yeah, well, you know what? They must wonder who's been eating all that cheese. You don't want to come and select some cheeses, man?
13: Come on. Don't worry. I'm good.
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0: 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I said what I said on Z90.

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1: Traffic. Injury crash eastbound 94 just past Euclid. They had all lanes stopped. Looks like they're in the process of trying to open up at least one lane, but it is crawling from the 5. East 8 is getting heavier from the 5 to College, but definitely a better choice for now. And this is affecting South 805. It's backed up solid from Miramar Road. South 5 is no help. Out of La Jolla, you're in and out of traffic into National City. North 5 heavy from the merge to Solana Beach. A girl in Kenya dreams of becoming a doctor. An elder in Guatemala dreams of being part of the community. 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I'm Tori Peck. That's traffic on Z90.

0: Mission Valley. It's been a long time since I've been to the Yard House in Mission Valley. Almost like 7 years since I've been to that Yard House in Mission Valley. And I just thought you should know. I hope that doesn't change your opinion of me.
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2: Sig alert has been issued for eastbound 94 at Federal. They have all lanes blocked with an injury crash. They're letting you use the center divide if you're in the backup, and it's stopped from the 5. Southbound 5 is feeling it. Out of La Jolla, it's just about solid to National City. 805 also very heavy, Serrano Valley to the 94. East 8's getting busier through Mission Valley, but the better choice. And southbound 15 at Bernardo Center on the right shoulder, that's a car fire. Some of the brush catching on fire, fire department there. 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I'm Tori Peck. 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
5: We're about to call Renee. He has a party bus company and rent his party bus for 30. And then we're going to reveal to him that it's 30 kids who are just out of diapers, and he's going to need to take them to the restroom.
6: Outrageous.
5: Basically babysit them for a couple hours.
7: This is Renee.
5: Yeah, Renee, my name is Rick. I wanted to inquire about renting one of your buses. Do you guys do the charters, I see?
7: Yeah, we do.
5: Okay. We have about 35 people headed to a birthday party, and my group can get kind of wild. So I've got a few questions for you about the bus ride. First of all, who's going to be driving? Do you know if we do this?
7: It would be me. I'd be driving.
5: And I'll be honest with you, they like to party and get a little bit unruly. Are you able to handle that?
7: Yeah, that shouldn't be a problem. We rent these things out all the time. People party on them every weekend.
5: And so if we bring a cooler, they can have drinks in the cooler and go get the drinks, and you're cool with that?
7: Yes, definitely. We'll even provide coolers.
5: Oh, so you do provide coolers. Okay, that's all.
7: Yeah, but just so you know, we do need everybody with seatbelts on while we're, driving around.
5: Oh, so they're buckled in. Yeah, that would not be a problem. And you have a bathroom.
7: Yes.
5: Okay, now, here's one last thing, and I don't know if this is a problem for you or not. Some of them are going to need help with using the bathroom. Is that something you're able to do, or could you have someone else on there that could help them with the bathroom?
7: Ooh, no, I don't think that's something we do.
5: Okay, well, see, that's going to be an issue, because a lot of them are just now getting through their potty training. You know what I mean? It's going to be a problem if they have to go in there by themselves, because a lot of these kids are just, they're just coming out of diapers.
7: Did you say kids?
5: Yeah, the kids for all the passengers. We've got, how many you guys hold? Your bus holds 30, is that right?
7: Yes, but we don't do kids.
5: What do you mean you don't do kids? You just said it was no big deal.
7: This is a party bus service for adults, not for children.
5: Why can't children ride on it?
7: We would definitely need a chaperone or the parents.
5: Well, you're the chaperone.
7: No.
5: That's the point.
7: No.
5: What do you mean, no?
7: I'm just the driver.
5: Okay, well, get a chaperone to be on the bus. You guys can't do that.
7: No, that's not what we do.
5: Honestly, so let me get this straight. You can't handle a bunch of 1.5, 2, 3-year-old kids, but a bus full of drunken football fans is no problem for you. It's the little kiddies that you're scared of.
7: Are you serious?
5: I am serious. You could handle a 300-pound drunk dude who wants to start a fight with someone on the bus, but heaven forbid a 2-year-old who wants to just go and potty in your toilet. That's forget it. You can't handle it.
7: Oh, no, that's just, it's too much for liability.
5: Oh, really? So a 300-pound dude who's wasted on your bus going up and down the aisles trying to start a fight is not, no liability? Right, exactly. It's a big joke.
7: Look, I don't want to be a babysitter. This is not a daycare service. This is a bus charter.
5: Okay, well, it's kind of is a daycare when you have a bunch of drunks on the bus, right? Right. I think what your issue is, you just don't like kids. You can say it. Just say it. I hate kids.
7: Is this some kind of joke?
5: It is a joke. It's a prank call. Hey, Renee, you're on the air. It's the phone jibba.
7: Wait, I'm on the radio?
5: Yeah, you're on the radio. You're on the radio right now. We're not really booking your bus.
7: Oh, my God. Thank goodness. I was thinking I had a bus for 50 kids.
5: See, I knew you didn't like kids. You just got to admit it.
1: Don't miss the phone jibba.
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8: Hey, morning.
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